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3: Good morning, I'm Britt Allen. Fuel prices are tipped to surge in the coming weeks after the federal government's cut to the fuel excise ended at midnight. Here's Sean Fraser with the details.
4: Drivers are bracing for more pain at the fuel pump. The excise this morning returning to its normal amount, adding 16 cents per litre to wholesale prices. It's expected the change will take about 10 days to flow through to the Bowser, with prices forecast to increase to about $2.20 a litre for unleaded and $2.60 a litre for diesel. Meanwhile, the consumer watchdog will keep an eye on prices. The Treasurer claims that any price increase that can't be explained will face scrutiny from the ACCC.
3: Locally, prices have already begun to climb this morning. At last check, the average for unleaded 91 across Tasmania was above 205 cents per litre, up from just 203 around 4 hours ago. Hobart house prices are falling, but they're still higher than they were this time 12 months ago. The latest data from PropTrack has home sales from last month down 0.5% compared to June, but still up 7.8% on July 2025. Meantime, prices have remained flat across the remainder of the state. Economists attributing the trend to high interest rates and the impacts of reduced borrowing capacities being exacerbated by ongoing cost of living pressures. The Premier's Bennett Bridport's Tassie Scallop Fiesta at the weekend to announce an initiative designed to stimulate the Northern Tasmanian economy. Jeremy Rockliffe unveiling Beer Tasmania, a collaboration with Hospitality Tasmania and the Independent Brewers Association.
5: Creating a beer trail across Northern Tasmania and further afield, but also highlighting a very special weekend where we can celebrate the wonderful work of our local breweries.
3: Meantime, in federal politics, the Coalition's again dismissing talks of getting into bed with One Nation, with the minor party back in front of Labor. The latest Redbridge Accent poll has One Nation's primary vote up 2 points to 31, Labor down 1 to 29, and the Coalition up 4 to 22. But Nationals leader Matt Canavan's told Seven there'll be no formal tie-up.
6: I'm willing to cooperate with anyone to get rid of this terrible government, because I believe the Australian people want change. I want change. But there's just no real prospect of us having a coalition.
3: And passengers on a Qantas flight from Sydney to South America have been forced to spend the night in Melbourne after their plane was turned around due to a mechanical issue. QF-27 was around 10 hours into its journey to Santiago when it did the U-turn. A replacement aircraft is expected to get the travellers back on their way at around lunchtime today.
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3: In sport, the Commonwealth Games have come to a close in Glasgow this morning after another successful day for Australia, with Tasmanian cyclist Georgia Baker given the honour of carrying the Aussie flag at the closing ceremony. Five more gold medals were added to our haul overnight, two in bowls and three in cycling. And Richmond's moved off the bottom of the AFL ladder with an 84-73 victory over the Eagles at the MCG. Sam Lawler slotted a game-high three goals, and coach Adam Uze reckons the young Tiger is just scratching the surface.
8: Harley Reid, he's played 50-odd games, and we understand what some of our young, high-talented players will become. Like, Sammy's in, I think, his 18th game, and Taj Houghton and Sam Cumming, they're all similar. So we know what they're going to become.
3: The Bombers are now in last place after a 72-point defeat to the Crows, while the Demons have bounced back from 17 points down to overcome the Suns by 9. That's the latest in news and sport. I'm Britt Allen.
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10: We got showers with a top of 14 today. We dropped a 5 overnight. Tomorrow, partly cloudy to start. Then we got a shower or two in the afternoon with 13 at the top. Should be mostly fine on Wednesday with 15, only the slight chance of a shower. Right now, 4 in the Derwent Valley, 2 in the Huon. It's almost 10 on the Eastern Shore, and we got 6 degrees in the city.
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Still to come on the 20 Song Music Marathon, Chapel Roan. We've got Marshmallow with Kane Brown, Linkin Park on the way soon as well. And this is the new Radicals, You Get What You Give. When we're done with the 20 songs, another chance for you to have a go at the secret sound worth $960 today. Have a look at the wrong answer so far at 7ahrfm.com.au so you don't come up with something that's already been guessed. You could be a winner this Monday at 7ahrfm.

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cloudy with showers for the rest of today. 14 at the top and it's 9 at the moment in the city. It's Jono here with the 20 Soul Music Marathon at 7HRFM. Going to catch up with Sarah Mix soon. They're on a 7HRFM workplace walk-in. It's a different one today. 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

0: 7 HR FM wrapping up today's 20 Song Music Marathon with Olivia Rodrigo. Thanks to E&S, the kitchen, bathroom and laundry experts. It's Jono this morning, feeling a little bit left out because Sarah and Mick are on a workplace walk-in. What does it feel like to be chauffeured around in a custom-built 1934 V8 Ford Estate Wagon street rod? We'll find out soon, but first...
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0: 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Some of the guesses this morning.
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7: Well, here we are. We're on a workplace walk-in. Well, kind of. Well, I'll tell you what, Sarah, how much fun's this?
8: We're in a workplace ride-on. 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Silver Top Coaches. We're with the beautiful Sarah, who is chauffeuring us around Hobart at the moment in her really cool car.
7: It's absolutely unbelievable. 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It is absolutely fantastic. It's a 1940s, I'd say, Ford. Or is it earlier? 1934 Ford Cruiser with 8 seats in it, extended cab. It is fantastic. We've been coming up with ideas, haven't we? Like hens nights, bucks parties.
8: Yeah, or even if you just need like a maxi taxi type inspiration. Like these ladies clearly don't want to be walking in the rain. We could have asked them if they wanted a lift.
7: They'd be in it too, don't you worry, as soon as they saw me in here.
8: Yeah, oh.
7: No. Well, I'll tell you what. Yeah, it's a beautiful big Ford, big block, I'd say. The sound is something else. Mag wheels, I tell you what, a beautiful custom paint job. And it was made by the Murarari Rod Shop. Tell you what, that sounds hot, just the same. Sarah, so how do people get hold of you, Sarah? Facebook?
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7: 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I tell you what.
8: Like, think about like end of school, leavers, dinners, like all that sort of stuff. This is a one, like it's a one only cookie, non-cookie cutter car.
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7: Yep.
8: Hire it.
7: Silver Top Coaches. We've even got Eagle, the birthday boy in the back. How is it, Eagle?
10: Happy
7: it's good.
10: Birthday,
7: 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Oh my God, Eagle's on the beer already. Look, honestly, fantastic. Silver Top Coaches, look them up on Facebook. We've had a ball. It's Sarah and Mick on a workplace. 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
10: Hi, it's Deb. How are you going?
0: Good, Deb. You've got through. I don't know how you do it every time.
10: I know.
0: Yeah, good luck.
10: It must be luck from you, mustn't it?
0: It might be. You never know.
10: It must be. Could you play that again, please, doll, for me?
0: There you go.
10: I think it might be like winding up, like a windmill or something, or like a clock, you know, and you wind it, you keep winding it, and it's that noise.
0: Overwinding it, perhaps.
10: Yeah, overwinding it. You knew what I meant. I didn't even have to say, did I?
0: But it's not that,
10: oh,
0: no.
10: I knew you were going to do it. You
0: sorry.
10: You disappointed me now.
0: Sorry.
10: I don't love you now anymore. I told you before.
0: Bye, Deb.
10: Okay, darling. Have a good day. Thank you, sweetheart.
0: Your next chance ever goes with Alan around about 20 past three this afternoon.
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drums. Look at that mama, she got it sticking in the cameraman. And we gotta have some. And he's up there. What's that? 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
1: Mostly sunny with 12 degrees atop. Woohoo! We'll get there. 6 at the moment in the city.
2: 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Yeah. Jono's is the weather.
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0: Josh Fowaz with Like a Prayer at 7HRFM with Jono here this morning. We had a beautiful moment on Sarah, Mick and Jono for breakfast. No, really, we did. We drew the winner of our 7HRFM Many Happy Returns competition. So the last couple of weeks, we put a whole heap of people on the shortlist and we drew out Kate Cowan from Roosden Vale, who won the $2,000 and wants to spend it on giving her 18-year-olds the best party she can.
1: Oh, this is absolutely huge for me. My daughter's going to be absolutely amazed because I haven't been able to do a birthday party for either.
2: Well, don't spend $2,000 on lolly bags, okay?
1: Absolutely not.
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0: Aussie talent, Grinspoon, Chemical Heart at 7HRFM with Jono here this morning. That's about it for me. Back tomorrow morning with Sarah, Mick and Jono. We're going to be playing Science or Nonsense after 7 o'clock. There's a family pass for the Festival of Bright Ideas for you to win if you can work out who's got the science and who's got the nonsense amongst us. It's Science for the Curious and Creative, Saturday, August 15 at Princess Wharf 1. 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All right, Alan's up next with today's throwback lunch. Will Smith getting jiggy with it, plus the Killers, and you remember 80s band Transvision Vamp. They kick it off next. The throwback lunch, thanks to Subway, 7HRFM.
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13: Good afternoon, I'm Olivia Hicks. The Federal Treasurer insists the fuel excise discount was always meant to be temporary. The discount ended last night with petrol prices tipped to keep climbing this week. Jim Chalmers has told the ABC it's the right time to end it.
14: The excise relief has played a really important role in taking some of the edge off these cost of living pressures, but we can't afford to continue it forever.
13: In Tasmania today, the average for unleaded 91 is currently sitting around $2.05. The Coalition says the federal government is clearly out of touch if it thinks the property market is in a good place for young Australians. It comes after frontbencher Tanya Plibersek declared there's never been a better time to be a first home buyer. Nationals leader Matt Canavan telling Seven that's a crazy assertion.
15: How in the hell can you sit there and say this is the best time to be a first home buyer? Economic conditions are very tough for people.
16: Growth is
15: strong. Houses aren't even selling. We have a lack of confidence in the property market, a lack of confidence in this government's economic performance in the Australian people, and that's why it's tough for all Australians.
13: The latest data from PropTrack has home sales in Hobart down 0.5% compared to June, but still up 7.8% on July 2025, while prices have remained flat across the remainder of the state. Former broadcaster Alan Jones has been met by a massive media scrum as he arrived for the opening day of his long-awaited trial. Jones is facing 20 charges of indecent assault and two of sexual touching. More than 70 witnesses are expected to be called during the trial. Authorities are highlighting several missing persons cases as part of a national week of action, saying answers still matter. Ebony Ablett with the details.
17: Franz Grathwaite was last seen on the 1st of August last year in Deloraine. Cedric Woolley on April 8, 2012 in Huonville. Helen Munnings in Burnie on the 23rd of July 2008. Nancy Gumprecht at Lagana on October 6, 1985. And Gilbert Midson in Newtown on the 4th of November in 1964. They're just five of several dozen people missing long-term in Tasmania, and police say every person has family and friends who continue to live with uncertainty in the hope of one day finding answers. Tasmania Police Sergeant Paul Devine says even the smallest detail could be the piece of information needed to find answers and bring them closure. Anyone who has information they think may help can provide it directly to police or anonymously via Crime Stoppers on 1800 333 000.
13: And it's understood two firefighting helicopters involved in a fatal crash in Greece belong to a Queensland-based company. Reports say the choppers were leased from Sunshine Coast-based McDermott Aviation. Two people were killed when the choppers collided while fighting a fire west of Athens.
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13: Turning to your sport now, and Josh Fraser and Dean Solomon are expected to make a call this week on whether they'll throw their hats in the ring for the vacant coaching position at their clubs. Fraser improving his chances over the weekend with a thumping win over the reigning premiers Brisbane, while there was more frustration for Solomon last night with the Bombers dropping to last on the ladder following a 12-goal loss to Adelaide. In yesterday's other games, the D's downed the Suns by 9 points, while the Eagles lost to the Tigers by 11, much to the frustration of coach Andrew McAulter.
18: I would hope they're all emotional. Yeah, losing sucks. We've lost too much. We're putting in an enormous amount of effort. These guys are working their butts off. The coaches are working their butts off, and I keep talking to them even today all day. I'm like, boys, it'll turn.
13: I'm Olivia Hicks. That's the latest from the newsroom.
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6: 7HOFM Hobart weather.
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16: Wednesday is the bright spot of the week. Mostly sunny for that day. Possible shower though between now and then for tomorrow. And a shower or two for Tuesday as well. Temps around 14 degrees, 9 right now.
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702 FM from the CD Big Willie Style. That is Will Smith getting jiggy with it from 1997. Throwback lunch this afternoon. The year that John Howard was PM, Savage Garden first appeared on the scene and The Castle came out. That about to become a stage show in the near future. Hello there, it's Alan this afternoon. Filling in for Bo, we'll play the Venga Boys soon and The Killers continue the throwback lunch. This is 101.7, 702 FM.

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0: 782 FM, the Venga Boys and Boom, Boom, Boom, Boom. Alan this afternoon. Got to get all four in there. Well, thanks to Subway, the throwback lunch back again tomorrow from midday with Bo. This afternoon, stacks to give away. Well, your chance to go to the Aon Whiskey Showcase. All of Tasmania's distillers will be in the one location at Prince's Wharf 1, and we're going to give you your chance after 1 o'clock, okay? We're going to pour a double shot. That is two questions. Both about Tasmanian whiskey. Get it right, you get a double pass. Simple as that. That's after 1 o'clock this afternoon. Coming up between now and then, Katy Perry and Ed Sheeran as well at 7HOFM.
1: 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What difference would 10K make for your school? 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

0: 7 HFM playing Banners and Someone to You. Hello there. It's Alan this afternoon. School of the Year is coming up again for 2026. 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Prince soon, Ella Langley takes his boot scoot next.
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0: 7HLFM, it's almost 1 o'clock. We'll take in the latest news, sport and weather from the Hobart Newsroom. Teddy Swims on the other side of that. That is his latest, called Mr. Know-It-All. Back to the 90s for this. Mascals coming with the fever. Entrance. Sam Fender, Olivia Dean as well. As we continue the Wide Variety Workday at 7HLFM, plus your chance to get to the Aeon Whiskey Showcase happening this coming weekend. 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
16: Good afternoon, I'm Olivia Hicks. Australia has now recorded 74 cases of the H5 bird flu. Agriculture Minister Julie Collins has confirmed the country's first mass mortality event in South Australia. Authorities admit it was unexpected, but there's no detection in our poultry systems. Members of the public who find sick or dead birds in Tasmania are urged to leave them alone and report the sighting to the Department of Natural Resources and Environment's hotline on 1800 675 888. The Treasurer's all but ruled out bringing back the fuel excise discount should petrol prices get out of hand again. The discount ended last night, with motorists expected to pay $2.20 a litre for unleaded within the next week. Jim Chalmers has told the ABC the policy won't be making a return.
17: That's not something that we've been considering, bringing back, you know, reintroducing this at some future point. Obviously, we keep all of our policies under review, particularly when there's this much uncertainty in the world, but it's not our intention to bring it back.
16: Here in Tasmania, the average price for unleaded is already surpassed the $2 a litre mark. It's currently $2.05.9. One Nation's moved past Labor to become Australia's most popular party, according to a Redbridge poll. It now has 31% of the primary vote, ahead of the government's 29 and the coalition's 22. Shadow Foreign Minister Ted O'Brien admitting on Nine the LNP still has a long way to go.
18: I'm encouraged by, you know, some improvements in this morning's poll, but again, it's not something we take too seriously. We just got to focus on what matters, and that's the Australian people.
16: National home prices have fallen for the fourth consecutive month in July, with Hobart seeing a decline of 0.5% month on month. PropTrax and Flattery says there's a few reasons why prices are starting to drop.
19: Interest rates remain very high. They're in restrictive territory, which is impacting borrowing capacities. We also have affordability issues. Even though prices have declined slightly, they're still sitting at much higher levels in most markets compared to even a year ago.
16: However, prices across regional Tasmania have remained steady from June, with annual growth of around 12.7%. And Robert Irwin is sharing a bunch of snaps from his annual crocodile research trip up in far north Queensland that runs to the end of August. But the wildlife warrior confirms he'll take a break to host the Logies on the 16th.
3: Introducing the new beef stroganoff pie from Banjo's Bakery Cafe. Rich, hearty, creamy, and wrapped in Banjo's famous golden flaky pastry. Banjo's Stroganoff Pie. Are you stroganoff?
16: Turning to your sport now, and the Bombers have snuck back down to the bottom of the AFL ladder following a 145-73 hammering by Adelaide at Marvel. Interim coach Dean Solomon admitting they kept inviting pressure.
20: We just looked at that, like 66 of the points differential in red time. It's been a bit of a theme over the last 5-6 weeks. We can see one becomes two or three, four very quickly.
16: Meantime, the Suns have suffered their 10th straight loss after letting the game slip against the D's to go down by 9 points, and Richmond beat West Coast by 11. I'm Olivia Hicks. That's the latest from the newsroom.
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0: Shower or two this afternoon into tomorrow. Overnight of 5 degrees, 14 our top. Mostly sunny for Wednesday, 15 degrees, and a shower or two back on Thursday. One day we get with the top of 15 degrees. It's around 11 at the moment.
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0: 7HFM, we're going to do a whiskey double shot in the next 15 minutes or so. That is your chance to head along with a double pass to the Aon Whiskey Showcase, which is coming up this coming Saturday, Princes Wharf 1, okay? Double shot because we have two questions, and you just got to get the right answer. Simple as that, and you'll win. 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

0: 17:12 ahead. Simple Minds with a whiskey type song late in the evening. La la la la la la la la la. Hello there, it's Alan this afternoon, the Wide Variety Workday. Speaking of whiskey songs.
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2: Hello, Sally speaking.
0: Hello, Sally speaking. My name's Alan. We both share two L's in the middle of our name. So that's we've got that in common so far. We're bonding.
2: Fantastic.
0: How would you like to head along to the Aon Tasmanian Whiskey Showcase, which is happening this coming Saturday?
2: Sounds good.
0: It is. Look, every single distillery in Tasmania is going to be there in the one room at the one time. It's going to be fantastic. Double shot. I'd like to pour you a double shot, which is one question, two answers. You just got to get the right one and you're coming along.
2: Okay, let's hit it.
0: Let's do this. Okay, whiskey distilling was illegal in Tasmania for how long? A, 513 years, or B, 153 years?
2: I reckon 153 years.
0: I reckon you could be right. Well, you know, it would have been illegal 513 years ago because we didn't really exist, but that's okay. Correct. It is 153 years. You are coming along. It's going to be a massive, massive afternoon. I'd like to send you there, Princess Wharf number one. You've got a double pass. Who are you going to take and why?
2: Possibly my daughter because she likes a whiskey or two.
0: She will love a whiskey or two by the end of it, trust me. Hold on 1 second, Sally. I'd love to get the details from you, okay?
2: Thank you.
0: Do it again tomorrow. It's our double shot. It's all as part of the Aon Tasmanian Whiskey Showcase on this coming Saturday, Princess Wharf 1. Want to get some more details on that? Go to taswhiskeyweek.com.au/showcase.
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0: 7HLFM, it's almost 2 o'clock, news, sport and weather next. And then the afternoon, all thanks to 40 Winks in Cambridge. Go to bed or sleep, go to 40 Winks, Sophie-Ellis-Bexter. It's a matter on the dance floor, but you better not kill the groove. Hey, brand new work for Benson Boone. Hey, it's called The Time of My Life, and the Oils, environmentally friendly music this afternoon. After the latest news, sport and weather from the Hobart Newsroom next. This is
1: Australia. More Aussie than wearing your cozzy because you ran out of undies. 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
15: Good afternoon. I'm Olivia Higgs.
3: The federal government admits we can't stop the spread of H5 bird flu, conceding it will inevitably lead to significant losses across Australian wildlife. Australia now has 74 cases of the deadly strain, with the first mass mortality event confirmed in South Australia. Environment Minister Murray Watt says that number is going to continue rising.
15: What's changed in the last couple of days is not an explosion in the numbers overall, but first of all, we saw that transmission locally a few days ago. What we've now got is a mass mortality event. It is likely we are going to see more.
3: Tasmania is currently free of bird flu, but if you do find sick or dead birds, report it to the Emergency Animal Disease Hotline on 1800 675 888. Well, there's some good news for motorists, despite the fuel excise discount ending overnight. We're being assured prices won't rise to the levels seen at the start of the war. ANU fuel supply chain expert David Leaney has told Nine, we're now less than half as resilient as we were on oil moving through the Strait of Hormuz.
16: Because we don't rely on the Strait of Hormuz as much, we're not relying on the US and Iran military action as much, and that means prices won't go up as high as what they did in April and May.
3: Here in Tassie, we've been watching prices climb through the day. The current average for unleaded 91 is now above 206 cents per litre. Police are reminding all firearms licence holders of their responsibility to always comply with safe storage requirements following a recent incident where a man left a loaded firearm in a walk-in wardrobe. In the state's north, officers attended the home of a 35-year-old licensed firearms owner where they found the loaded firearm, which they say was readily accessible to young children. Police say the license holder had left the firearm unsecured and unattended and at some point had been away from the home without ensuring all doors to the property were locked. The man's license was suspended and he was issued a summons in relation to failing to comply with prescribed storage of firearm and ammunition requirements. The Treasurer's rejecting claims changes to negative gearing and capital gains tax are behind another fall in house prices. According to the latest data from PropTrack, national home prices fell for the fourth consecutive month in July, with prices in Hobart down 0.5% on June. But Jim Chalmers has told the ABC there are a range of factors driving those numbers.
17: For example, interest rate movements earlier this year, higher fuel costs that we've been talking about, the hit to confidence from the war in the Middle East, as well as changes in the budget.
3: And the new Spider-Man movie has delivered the biggest opening weekend at the Australian box office since 2019, grossing over $30 million in 4 days. That's second only to the opening of fellow Marvel movie Avengers Endgame, which grossed $34
18: million. Is your bloated belly making you feel fat and miserable? 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
3: Turning to your sport now, and the Demons have held on to sixth spot, edging the Suns by 9 points in a seesaw thriller on the Gold Coast. Coach Stephen King says they showed the kind of resilience needed for September.
19: I think every club has something to play for. Their last game of the year, we knew they were going to come out and throw a punch to finish. And I hope now we've got, you know, bigger and better things on our horizon, but sometimes the game gives you opportunities, but you've got to go and grab it yourself.
3: And we may have been given our biggest hint yet on where Brisbane superstar Lachie Neal may end up after this season. The Lions star, who is an unrestricted free agent, has reportedly been spotted touring Collingwood's training facilities as he weighs up his playing future. I'm Olivia Hicks. That's the latest from the newsroom.
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21: Just a little bit of sun around this afternoon. Some clouds rolling in later on, bringing with it some showers tomorrow. 14 degrees and a possible shower, 5 overnight. Wednesday, 15 degrees and mostly sunny for Hobart. As we speak, it's 13 degrees.
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702 FM, Sophie Ellis-Bextor and Murder on the Dance Floor, Alan this afternoon. The Oil's coming up soon. And Benson Boone has a great new song. He'd love to share it with you. It's called The Time of My Life. 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

0: 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Another 7.12 FM throwback with the throwback lunch back again tomorrow from midday. Hey, congratulations and thank you to everyone who's entered for 7.12 FM's $2,000 many happy returns. We did have a winner this morning. Lovely lady by the name of Kate.
1: Oh, this is absolutely huge for me. My daughter's going to be absolutely amazed because I haven't been able to do a birthday party for either.
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1: wow.
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0: hey, worthy winner, that is Kate Cowan from Risdon Vale. Congratulations, Kate, and again, thank you to everyone who entered for 7HOFM's many happy returns. Up next, we're doing this.
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0: 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Emotional week at work, in the city, hectic. 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

0: Nearly 3 o'clock at 7:02 PM. The 3 PM pickup is on the radio next. Thanks to Legs and Breasts, their 10 locations around Hobart. Great new song from Somba. It's called, and appropriate for me in doing any exercise, it's called My Body Isn't Ready. Is coming up as well. Cheap Flip's new one, Bed on Fire. Music to do whatever you do at 3 o'clock in the afternoon. Next, it is the 3 PM pickup at 7:12 PM.
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14: Good afternoon. I'm Olivia Hicks with the latest. Authorities have confirmed a mass mortality of seabirds in South Australia was caused by the H5 bird flu. The greater crested terns were found near Cape Jaffa in the state's southeast. Australia now has 74 confirmed cases, with significant losses to wildlife now expected. Members of the public in Tasmania who find sick or dead birds are urged to leave them alone and report the sighting to the Department of Natural Resources and Environment's hotline on 1800 675 888. The federal government claims there's never been a better time to buy your first home amid another slump in property prices. According to PropTrack, national home prices fell for the fourth consecutive month in July, with Hobart down 0.5%. But Labor frontbencher Tania Plibersek has told Seven first home buyers are benefiting.
15: Well, we want people in a home of their own, and that's what we're seeing. We're seeing at auctions right across Australia, first home buyers bidding for a home of their own. And I think that is fantastic.
14: More Australians are turning to electric vehicles. Nearly half of all new cars sold over the past 3 months have been fully electric or hybrid. The cost of fuel is set to spike after the reduction in the fuel excise came to an end at midnight. Two Tasmanian primary schools will undergo upgrades so they can host outside school hours care. The facility upgrades at Scottsdale and Dodgers Ferry primary schools are funded as part of a $10 million program announced by the state government. Upgrades at Forth, Howrah and Beaconsfield have already been announced, adding a total of 115 places for after-school care. Beaconsfield Primary Principal Daisy Stevens says the upgrades will help the school more than double its capacity.
16: It's very often that we, particularly with families new to the region, that often we're having to say, reach out to the before and after-school care, but we know that they're getting knocked back.
14: And New South Wales councils have been rated as the nation's worst performing, with a new survey showing the state's residents are increasingly losing patience with things like potholes, parking and rubbish. There's also been a huge surge in reports of dumped trolleys and a 10% spike in the number of gripes about trees.
1: Introducing the new beef stroganoff pie from Banjo's Bakery Cafe. Rich, hearty, creamy and wrapped in Banjo's famous golden flaky pastry. Banjo's Stroganoff Pie. Are you stroganoff?
14: Turning to your sport now, and Jeremy Howe has been offered a new deal at Collingwood. The Pies tabling a one-year extension to the defender who broke his arm last week. The 36-year-old could return this season if the side makes the wildcard round or heads into September action. And Fremantle is going retro, bringing back the white anchor for the first time in 5 years. The Dockers will wear the old school jumper in next Friday's clash with the Crows. The purple and green Guernsey is inspired by their first ever game back in 1995. I'm Olivia Hicks. That's the latest now from the newsroom.
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0: Okay, 14 degrees, possible shower for tomorrow, overnight of 5, 15 mostly sunny for Wednesday, and Thursday 15 degrees with a shower or two. It's 13 now.
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0: 7:02 AM with G Flip, something new. It's called Bet on Fire, and it's Alan this afternoon. Weather over the next few days, may get a shower or two this arvo heading into tomorrow, 5 degrees overnight, 15 for Wednesday, mostly sunny, there's your day, and Thursday, 15 degrees with a shower or two for Hobart.
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0: is building both ways from Newtown and then it stretches all the way through to Montrose. On Sandy Bay Road, slow traffic is building in patches towards King Street. Otherwise, you've got no jam as you run home on the Tasman Highway and Southern Outlet. And in town, it's a slow run in all directions at Liverpool Street roundabout. 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That's the latest real-time traffic on 101.7 7HOFM.
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2: Oh, yeah, yeah. Look, I'd love to say yes, but reckon it sounds like it? No, I'm sorry.
3: That's all right. Okay. Let's hope you both get better soon.
2: Absolutely. All right. Thank you so much. I'll see you soon.
3: Bye.
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1: 7:12 PM, that is Ed Sheeran and the shape of you. 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

Right, Top Emmy, it's almost 4 o'clock, news, sport and weather coming up next. Then we continue afternoons, all thanks to 40 Winks at Cambridge. Go to better sleep, go to 40 Winks. Redoing an old Madonna tune, not that she's old, but well, anyway. Alanis Morissette coming up as well.

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11: Good afternoon, I'm Olivia Hicks. The state government says an increase in legal fees accrued by departments is due to the Commission of Inquiry into Child Sexual Abuse, but hasn't outlined exactly how much was spent on the inquiry. Documents obtained by Labor show the legal bills of government departments have climbed in recent years, hitting $1.2 million in the 12 months to March. That's up from $60,000 just 3 years earlier. Education Minister Jo Palmer says the government wants to be transparent.
12: My understanding is that a large proportion of that those legal fees that have been assigned to the department have come as a result of the Commission of Inquiry. So again, we have seen some large and really important bodies of work.
11: Australia has now recorded 74 cases of the H5 bird flu. Agriculture Minister Julie Collins has confirmed the country's first mass mortality event in South Australia. Authorities admit it was unexpected, but there's no detection in our poultry systems. Members of the public who find sick or dead birds in Tasmania are urged to leave them alone and report the sighting to the Department of Natural Resources and Environment's hotline on 1800 675 888. An inquiry into the government's gambling reforms has heard of the extent betting companies would go to in order to keep addicts gambling. The two-day inquiry into the proposed changes has begun in Canberra. Anti-gambling advocate Tim Costello has told of a man who stole more than $12 million to feed his addiction, helped by the betting companies.
13: He was the TAB's biggest customer in that time. They were giving him $50,000 bonus bets. He was also Sportsbet's biggest customer. They were flying him to grand finals. They were offering him escorts, drugs.
11: Pauline Hanson barred two media outlets from this morning's press conference in Melbourne, where she unveiled state election candidates. Reporters from the ABC and Guardian were banned from entering. Warren Pickering was announced as the party's Victorian leader. Police are reminding all firearms licence holders of their responsibility to always comply with safe storage requirements following a recent incident where a man left a loaded firearm in a walk-in wardrobe. Officers attended the home of a 35-year-old man in the state's north, where they found the loaded firearm, which they say was readily accessible to young children. Police say the licence holder had left the firearm unsecured and unattended, and at some point had been away from the home without ensuring all doors to the property were locked. The man's licence was suspended and he was issued a summons in relation to failing to comply with prescribed storage of firearm and ammunition requirements.
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11: Turning to your sport now, and Josh Fraser will take time this week to consider Carlton's top coaching job. The interim coach is also mourning the death of his dad, who died last week. The Blues are believed to be about halfway through the interview process. And Jeremy Howe has been offered a new deal at Collingwood. The Pies tabling a one-year extension to the defender who broke his arm last week. I'm Olivia Hicks. That's the latest from the newsroom.
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15: On the Brookar Highway, there's still some slow congestion building both ways from Newtown, and then it stretches all the way through to Montrose. On the Domain Highway, traffic is becoming bumper to bumper in both directions between Lower Domain Road and the interchange. And on Sandy Bay Road, it's a slow run and stretches towards King Street. 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That's the latest real-time traffic on 101.7 7HUFM.
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19: Still looking at a shower or two this afternoon. 14 degrees for tomorrow. Overnight of 5 with those showers continuing. Wednesday's okay. Mostly sunny, 15 degrees. And for Thursday, 15 degrees and those showers returning. Right now in Hobart, it's 14.
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7HFM, Alanis Morissette with her hand in my pocket. I mean, her song, Hand in My Pocket. Alan, this afternoon, we'll catch up with Sophie and find out what's happening in Wynn News at 5:30. Adele next, Miles Smith now.

0: deserves an early mark.
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0: 7HFM as we wind down your working day. It's been a long, long time. Oh, Sophie, hello there.
1: Hello, how are you?
0: I'm good. We just kept missing each other the last couple of weeks.
1: Yeah, it's just that time at the moment. I think depths of winter, these things happen, but we're back.
0: The band is back together. Okay, what is happening tonight at 5:30? Are we news, please?
1: Well, coming up tonight, we'll look into what the end of the cut to the fuel excise means for Tasmanians and petrol prices. Also, Labor calling for transparency as the government's spending on legal fees skyrockets. We'll also tell you whether the government's bid to establish Beer Tasmania passes the pub test with locals. And we take you inside a new hotel offering on Hobart's waterfront.
0: Okay, nice little bit there. I like that. I like the pub test. Well done. What's happening in sport?
1: In sport, we catch up with the Devils following a big win. We also have details of this year's NBL Ignite Cup, and South Hobart has clinched the NPL title with a round left to play.
0: Okay, 5:30 tonight, Win News. Thank you, Sophie. Talk to you tomorrow afternoon.
1: Thank you. Talk to you then.
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5: Starting on the Brooker Highway, traffic remains heavy for your run home from Newtown and then it stretches all the way through to Glenorchy. On the Domain Highway, slow traffic is becoming bumper to bumper both ways between Lord Domain Road and the interchange. And it's smooth sailing for your drive home on the Tasman Highway. 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

0: 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Congratulations to Kate Cowan from Risdon Vale.
1: Oh, this is absolutely huge for me. 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
2: Oh,
1: wow.
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4: 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Now... Oh, she's got the pink basket like me. 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
13: Good evening, I'm Olivia Hicks. Creditors have today voted to liquidate Liberty Bell Bay smelter following failed attempts to find a buyer. The 66-year-old manganese smelter in northern Tasmania went into administration in March, and after a potential sale collapsed last month, it closed its doors, leaving 200 workers without jobs. In a statement this afternoon, Minister for Resources Felix Ellis said the decision to place Liberty into liquidation was deeply disappointing for the communities of Georgetown, Bell Bay and northern Tasmania, and that the government remains focused on ensuring workers and their families are supported during this time. Labor says more transparency is needed after what it calls an eye-watering increase on government legal fees. The state government has gone from spending about $100,000 a year to $1.5 million and says the increase is largely due to the Commission of Inquiry into Child Sexual Abuse, but hasn't detailed how much it's spent on the inquiry. Labor's Ella Haddad says the government hasn't actively disclosed the figures, which include more than $500,000 on defending ministers from Integrity Commission investigations.
14: I think it's right for Tasmanians to expect that at a very minimum, they are told why governments spend their money, spend taxpayers' money, and for what purpose. Having a public disclosure on how much of that money went towards departmental costs or individual ministers is not too much to ask.
13: Australia's bird flu epidemic continues to rise, with 74 cases of the H5 strain now confirmed across the country. The CSIRO has also confirmed our first mass mortality event after numerous sick and dead birds were found off the coast of Cape Jaffa in South Australia. Authorities say there's no evidence of H5 bird flu in poultry or agriculture. We're being urged here in Tasmania to report any dead or injured birds to the Department of Natural Resources and Environment's hotline on 1-800-675-888. And police are seeking to identify the person responsible for an evade and reckless driving incident at Smithton yesterday and have called on information from the public. The call comes after the driver of a green Commodore sedan evaded police on Nelson Street at about 5:45 p.m. Police say both rear tyres were blown and the car was being driven on its rims. The vehicle was later located near the town's caravan park where it was seized. Anyone with information to assist police, has relevant dashcam footage or was a witness to the driving is asked to contact police or Crime Stoppers.
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13: Turning to your sport now, and the Demons have held on to sixth spot, edging the Suns by 9 points in a seesaw thriller on the Gold Coast. Coach Stephen King says they showed the kind of resilience needed for September.
15: I think every club has something to play for. Their last game of the year, we knew they were going to come out and throw a punch to finish, and I hope now we've got, you know, bigger and better things on our horizon, but sometimes the game gives you opportunities, but you've got to go and grab it yourself.
13: And we may have been given our biggest hint yet on where Brisbane superstar Lachie Neale may end up after this season. The Lions star, who is an unrestricted free agent, has reportedly been spotted touring Collingwood's training facilities as he weighs up his playing future. I'm Olivia Hicks. That's the latest now from the newsroom.
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16: Traffic is now bumper to bumper both ways on the Domain Highway from Lower Domain Road through to the interchange. On the Brooker Highway, it's a slow run home from Newtown and then it stretches all the way through to Montrose. And on Sandy Bay Road, traffic is beginning to build both ways towards King Street. 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That's the latest real-time traffic on 101.7 7HUFM.
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18: Thanks to the heat pump shop, where the weather is always tickety-boo.
0: Shower or two overnight, possible showers tomorrow, down to 5 degrees, top of 14 degrees. Bit of sun on Wednesday, 15 our top, and for Thursday so far, 15 degrees with a shower or two.
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0: on the way.
1: Australia. You know what time it is. It's time for something big.
2: Big.
1: It's time for something bold. It's time for something sexy.
2: Sexy, sexy.
3: DJ Rhythm.
4: Oh, yes. Ladies and gentlemen, we are here. This is day one of Will's first ever DJ national tour. I mean, guys, he's been DJing for many years. But since we were kids, Will, you've been populating dance floors. You've been bringing vibes to rooms. But here's the thing. I reckon you got to about 30, you had kids, you got a bit lame, you stopped DJing. But it's time to get you back out there, my friend. Time to throw you back into the beat jungle. So me, as your best mate and manager, have organised an entire national tour, and it kicks off tonight, my friends.
1: DJ Will.
4: At an under 14 soccer training.
5: Annalise. Yeah.
4: Huge start. Doesn't get bigger than that. Under 14 soccer. These girls, they haven't had a win yet, as yet, but you're going to be down there on the sidelines. We are expecting a bit of rain. You're going to be there.
5: Did you bring the umbrella?
4: I delegated that role. Liv, have we got shelter?
6: I also delegated that role.
4: Good. Good. Well, did someone get umbrellas?
6: It's been put up the chain of command.
4: Great. Great.
5: Oh, you re-delegated it back up. So I was like, who are you delegating to, Liv?
6: We're all delegating.
5: Yeah, right.
4: Nice. All delegating.
5: Nice circle delegation.
4: Well, I have no doubt that after all of that delegation, someone has got shelter. I'm sure a marquee will be down there.
5: Great.
4: It's going to be a great gig. What's your first song?
5: Not sure.
4: You don't know that? Yeah, like,
5: no.
4: It just feels like we're going to be performing in 3 hours.
5: No, I mean, that's part of the fun of it. I like reading the room and then choosing the song based on, well, in this case, reading the pitch.
4: Yeah. Or just picture girls running around, warming up, kicking the ball around. That's what you're going to see.
5: But they might, it depends what mood they're in. That's your job as a DJ to sort of feel, you know, where they're at.
4: Love it. It was a trick.
5: You know, they might have had a tough day at year eight.
4: Brilliant. Read the room. I
5: love
4: Never
5: looking to slay it or kill it. Always just looking to build a new relationship with the dance floor.
4: There you are.
5: Thanks,
4: mate. There you are.
5: Now, whilst this is embarrassing, my opening gig being in an under 14 soccer training, I've taken it on. We've got the big club gig at the end of the week, which I'm excited about.
4: Yes, Club 237 in Townsville.
5: Wasn't going to say where it was. But I think we need to talk a little bit about something that I've been waiting to hear from you all week.
4: Yes.
5: Which is who the sponsor of the tour is. I know you've said that there's one that you've been working on.
4: Irons in the fire.
5: So I'm looking forward, because tonight's the night.
4: Mm-hmm.
5: So who is sponsoring the big tour?
4: Why don't we focus more on the gig itself? Why don't we?
5: I imagine the billboards have been made, the branding. I'm just looking forward to seeing it. Like, I want to see what it all looks like.
4: Yeah. So what are we doing up next? I thought we were going to talk about song selection and stuff.
5: No. The sponsor of the tour,
4: Will
5: and Woody.
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0: It's Will and Woody for Mazda Australia. Woods, and whilst Mazda is sponsoring the show this week, and we love Mazda, I assume that they're not sponsoring the DJ tour as well. Was that part of their package? Maybe that's not a question for you. Maybe that's a question for Joe. Mazda coming on board the DJ tour as well, Joe, or just?
1: I think it was a polite decline.
2: But they're kind of like a subsidiary, if that's a word.
0: Subsidiary?
2: I don't really know what that means, but it's a business term, and I'm saying that like there's some, you know, they're supportive of it without actually sponsoring it.
0: So the name's not anywhere attached to it, though.
2: No.
0: Because the Will and Woody, the DJ Will National Tour brought to you by Mazda. That's got a bit of a ring to it.
2: Yeah, that's definitely not happening, though.
0: Zoom, zoom.
2: So you can't.
0: Boom, boom.
2: You can't say that. Can't say that. Because otherwise they'd be getting it for free. And they're the radio show sponsor, not the national tour sponsor.
0: So do we have a sponsor? I'm just going to ask you.
2: Okay.
0: Straight up.
2: So
0: you've been delaying about this for a couple of weeks.
2: Yeah.
0: And this is really, I would say, number one job as a manager, get a sponsor.
2: I agree.
0: Make it a thing.
2: I agree. For most managers.
0: Bring some money in.
2: For most managers, yes. But you see, while other managers will be looking for a sponsor, I was spending my time making awesome T-shirts for the national tour, my friend. Have a look at these bad boys. Yeah, the whole team's got one. The whole team's got one, baby. DJ Will. If you like what you see, Australia, we'll be selling them, by the way. They're going to be at willandwoody.com.
3: DJ Will.
2: Merch section.
0: Oh, my God.
2: Says DJ Will.
0: Don't put them on the merch section at DJ.
2: Yeah, yeah.
0: No.
2: Sell them?
0: No. The John Howard tour.
2: Yeah, that's it. That's the name of the tour, by the way.
0: DJ Will. I'm not doing someone's funeral.
2: Well, so I made
0: You're missing an apostrophe there.
2: Me and Sexy D, we made the T-shirts before we'd locked in the venue. So
0: that was dumb.
2: Yeah, well, the time, mate. We've been under time pressure, okay?
0: But why do you keep going with that photo of me in my dad's clothes?
2: It's the coolest photo of you.
0: It's not.
2: It's slim pickings. It's
0: much
2: slim.
0: Cooler photos of me. I know you're trying to be a bit ironic with it and everything, but it's not.
2: No, me and Sexy D agree that this is as cool as you've ever looked when you're wearing your dad's clothes when you got home from a holiday. So to answer your question,
0: it couldn't look worse, that photo. It's painful.
2: We as a team.
0: I hate having Annalise back.
2: We as a team.
0: What?
2: Decided to put all of our time and energy into making T-shirts and also the budget and whatnot.
0: Is that why you and Tommy went to the toilet before and you had the cubicle doors closed?
2: Yeah.
0: I thought you were both taking a poo 2 minutes before the show and I was like, bloody hell. And you were talking in there as well and I was like, wow, you guys are really friendlied up.
2: Snuck our tees on. Okay. Here we go, big boy.
0: I don't think it's cool if I wear my own gig.
2: No, you have to. Please.
0: Why do I have to?
4: It's in the contract.
2: Yeah.
0: There's no contract. There's no sponsor.
2: We're trying to sell the merch online and I need to make some money back because right now we're in the hole.
0: No, but the DJ can't be wearing his own merch.
2: Okay. Listen.
0: I'm sorry. Listen,
2: Will.
0: No.
2: We got 40% off the T-shirts only if you wear them.
0: But
2: please,
0: I'm not.
2: We can't afford it. Please. Put the T-shirt on.
0: But I can't wear my own merch T-shirt. I'm not wearing it at the gig. I'll wear it now, but I'm not wearing it at the gig, just so you know. I can't be wearing my own T-shirt.
2: That's not really what I agreed to. And that leads me to my next point, which is we need the 40% off because we don't have a sponsor for the tour.
0: So there is no sponsor.
2: There were heaps of nibbles. I can't tell you how many nibbles we had. But generally speaking, people were like, love what you're doing, not going to give you any money.
0: Okay.
2: Which was always lovely to hear that they like the idea of the tour, but we don't have a sponsor.
0: Okay.
2: So we are currently funding the tour. As in you and me, shared credit card. So you're going to want to put that on because that's 40% off the T-shirts. I made $250.
0: Actually?
2: Yeah. People will buy these.
0: Okay.
2: WillandWoody.com. Can't get them yet because I don't know how to update the website. But.
0: Oh, Woody.
5: The iron's in the fire.
2: Iron's in the fire.
0: But are there T-shirts on the website?
2: Not yet.
0: But there will be. Okay. But and we have no sponsor.
2: No.
0: Okay. Well, I think we need a sponsor.
2: I'm going to keep using the credit card until it runs out.
0: No, we need a sponsor.
2: Okay. Yeah. Okay.
0: So we need someone to sponsor the tour. We can't give you any money. We haven't got any money. And you can't give... We're not expecting any money from you, but I think it just needs to say DJ Will, National Tour, brought to you by... We need to fill that space. Brought to you by...
2: Who do you want?
0: Anyone.
2: Where do you want to find them, Will? Because I've been looking for weeks.
0: We can just open the phone lines and we can do it now. Would you like to sponsor the DJ tour? We'll say your business's name all week.
2: This feels grossly unprofessional.
0: Well, you haven't managed to do it in your own.
2: I made t-shirts.
0: But you haven't got a sponsor. Okay. You haven't got a sponsor.
2: Okay.
0: So, oh yeah, it doesn't even need to be a business. It could just be your name. I just want to say DJ Will, the national tour brought to you by someone. So okay. if you want that to be your business, I'll say your name all week.
2: Okay. You're going to have to.
0: Because I can't just say it's DJ Will National Tour. It's going to be DJ Will National Tour brought to you by.
2: Yeah, that sounds sexy. I agree. I like
0: Thank
2: it.
0: You.
2: Okay.
0: All so right. what? Would you like to sponsor the tour?
2: I think you've got to give us something, by the way.
0: No.
2: Well. I hate to put the business hat in here, but you've got
0: no money though. I don't want any money.
2: I think that would actually be breaking the code to receive money anyway. So I think if you just said, like if you're a sandwich shop, going to have to send us a sandwich.
0: All right, fine.
2: Okay. Do you want to sponsor DJ Will's national tour? Kicks off in 3 hours. So it's a late entry, but we'll say your name all week.
0: Absolutely. It's up next on Will and Woody. 101.7, 7HO FM.

0: No, I've still got a lot of fight left in me.
1: It is Will and Woody. I hope you're having a wonderful drive home. The DJ Will National Tour kicks off tonight. As the DJ, I raised a concern, Wood, something you've been holding me back in arm's length with now for a couple of weeks. I said, where's the sponsor, bro?
2: Mm-hmm. Yeah, yeah.
1: You kept saying to me, coming, you've got irons in the fire is what you've said.
2: Yes.
1: Today, I found out there's no sponsor.
2: Correct.
1: So in a very sad turn of events, I've had to sponsor my own. I've had to organise a sponsorship for my own tour.
2: Well, I think we are doing it together now.
1: The other thing is, you said that you didn't get a sponsor, but what you have made is some T-shirts, and we're all wearing one.
2: Yes.
1: You got me a triple XL.
2: The DJ Will tease.
1: Not sure why I got the oversize, the triple oversize.
2: Me and Sexy Darts, we just did not know what size you were, so we got you 3XL. That is right, isn't it? Looks a bit like a moo moo. I think you've got trimmer. That's a shock.
1: So anyway, the Ruby has messaged in and she said, because you said you were selling these on the website, willandwoody.com.
2: Yes.
1: Ruby said you guys don't have a merch section on the website.
2: Well, don't we?
1: That's what she said.
2: It's when you click merch, it'll say no merch.
1: There's no merch section.
2: So
1: I'm going there right now, willandwoody.com.
2: So I've got boxes of these shop. Yeah, it's coming.
1: The shop's coming soon.
2: Ruby, coming soon. I just don't know how to change that. But trust me, we have got hundreds of T-shirts, so they will be for sale on the website shortly, I think. $30.
1: Let's get into the sponsorship, Zoe. Brian, you'd like to sponsor the tour?
3: I'll sponsor the tour for a couple of T-shirts. How about that, Will and Woody?
2: Oh, well, tell us your company first, Brian.
3: Brian's Maintenance Services in Queensland.
1: Yeah, Brian.
2: So it's just you? Just you out there?
3: It is just me.
1: Will and Woody. Will's National DJ Tour brought to you by Brian's Maintenance Services. It's a bit...
3: Report me to the government, but I do take the children to work sometimes with me, my two.
1: That's good. Brian.
2: Got to get them on the tools, mate. You got to get them on the tools. So are you a national company, Brian?
3: No, just in Queensland, fellas.
1: Okay, and are you giving us the T-shirts, Brian?
3: I'll buy a couple of T-shirts and sponsor
1: from
3: you.
1: Us. You'll buy the T-shirts from us. Well... Turns out we can't sell them at the moment because Woody hasn't organised that properly. Let's go to Margarita. Thanks, Brian.
2: Do have them though. We want something like a whippersnipper off him, can I just say? Let's go to Margarita here.
1: Yeah, we're not in a position to negotiate. We're 3 hours before the first kick.
2: Hey, we got a huge bank of calls here. People wanting to sponsor you. Margarita here, you want to sponsor the tour?
4: Yes, we definitely do.
2: Okay, what's your company?
4: It's Enviro Cleaning Australia, so we're a cleaning company in Sydney and we're happy to provide a free cleaning service to one of your listeners.
2: Oh, that's a lovely thing to sell.
1: There
2: on
1: you
2: the
1: go.
2: Show, no doubt about it. So are you national, Margarita?
4: We're not. We're just in Sydney.
2: That's fine. That's okay. That's okay. Big Sydney audience. Okay, not bad.
1: Sorry, clean it. Green's cool. Everyone wants to be associated with a green company. Will and Woody, Will's National DJ Tour brought to you by Enviro Cleaning.
2: Ooh, that's got a bit to it, doesn't it?
1: I reckon.
2: I'd want to say that. And also, like...
1: Vacuum me up.
2: Amy, you want to sponsor the tour, of course. What's your company?
5: Hey, guys. We run a sauna business. Ooh. And we do sauna raves.
2: You do sauna...
1: Shut up. Saunas are my specialty, Amy. I think you've heard this recently, haven't you? You know that.
5: Yeah. So we do Sauneguss, which is a Scandinavian ritual with music, and it's like a rave and a sauna.
1: What's the name of the business, Amy?
5: Soul Sauna Group.
1: Soul Sauna Group.
2: Hey, Amy, if you sent us a sauna.
1: DJ Will, brought to you by Soul Sauna Group.
2: Yeah, really good.
5: Yeah.
1: I think that sounds pretty good.
2: Amy, would you send us a sauna for official naming rights of the tour?
5: Yeah, absolutely.
2: Buddy, we got an eight-man indoor sauna for the station?
5: Yeah.
2: Bloody hell.
5: Not a tent, but it is on a trailer.
1: It's a tent?
5: No, it's not a tent. It's a trailer.
1: It's on a trailer.
2: It's on a trailer.
5: Yeah.
1: Oh, yeah.
5: Yeah.
2: Sounds pretty good.
1: Here,
2: okay,
1: Amy.
2: Thanks, Amy. That's pretty good.
1: Got a text here. James said, hello, this is a sponsorship application. My name is James. That's really all I have to say.
2: It's just brought to you by James.
1: I don't have any skills or anything to promote, but yeah, I'd like to sponsor you, Will, for $0.
2: Let's go to Kobe here now. Kobe, you'd like to sponsor the tour?
6: Yeah, I'd love to. I don't have a business directly, but I'd love to put my name to it. I think Amy's offer is probably the best one there, but...
2: Yeah, the sauna sounds...
1: Nice bit of objectivity from you, Kobe, given that you're putting your hat in the ring. So it'll be Will's National DJ Tour brought to you by Kobe.
6: Kobe Smith, yeah.
2: Okay, full name. I love it. What would you give us though, Kobe? Like, it would be nice to have some sort of exchange here.
6: Yeah. I reckon I could definitely buy a t-shirt off you guys. I'll love to support the show. That's
1: shouldn't be a pity purchase, the t-shirt. Nah, a few people have said that. We'll buy a couple of t-shirts.
2: Yeah, no, but we have boxes of t-shirts, so we need to sell them. So, bloody oath, Kobe. But you probably need to make a choice here. What do you feel
1: What do you think? You're the manager.
2: Saunas, 100%. It's the saunas. And she said she was, Amy, so you're confirming that you're going to bring a sauna on a trailer to the station and the whole team's going to have maybe a bit of a sauna before a gig?
7: Yeah, we can do that.
1: I mean, there might be a few HR issues with the team having a sauna.
8: That's a couple of red flags popping up for me.
2: Are we crossing lines there?
1: I reckon.
2: All right, don't join me. Whatever. All right, so okay,
1: hang on. So, Amy, we can't keep the sauna though, right? You just drop it off for a little bit.
7: Yeah. Or you can come to the location.
2: Okay. Oh, we'd prefer it if you brought it to us.
1: Yeah. But, so it's Will. Yeah, cool. So it's Will's National DJ Tour brought to you by the Soul Sauna Group.
2: Because Amy, we've got a gig at a cafe on Wednesday morning, which I know you're really excited about. Will, I reckon we get the sauna down there.
7: Yeah, this Wednesday.
2: Yeah, is that? I mean, if you want to sponsor the tour, I think it's better.
1: Oh, a sauna out the front.
7: Done.
2: Amy, I'm going to pass you over to the producers. Cop it, producers.
1: Wow, it's done. Lock it in. Okay.
2: No. You guys organise the permits. Amazing. Will, say the sponsor.
1: The National DJ Tour brought to you by Soul Sauna Group.
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1: Does sound good. Group sounds good. Group sounds good.
2: And look at you going back to your roots, because all you've done in the last 6 years is DJ Saunas.
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12: It's still a slow run on the Domain Highway in both directions between Lower Domain Road and the interchange. On the Brooker Highway, traffic is slow both ways from Newtown and then it patches all the way through to Montrose. Otherwise, on the Tasman Highway, outbound congestion is starting to build right through the Queen's Domain. And in town, delays are starting to pick up right through Davie Street and Macquarie Street. Dan Murphy's Beef Prices. 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

0: It's Will and Woody.
1: This is exciting. This is exciting.
0: I agree. Hannah Ferguson, one of our faves on this show, founder of Cheek Media and co-host of Big Small Talk, the podcast, joins us with some big news. Hannah, welcome.
2: Thank you for the applause, guys. I need that endorsement. That's two votes, but you don't live anywhere near me, so it's unfortunate, guys. Thanks for having me. Yes, this week it has been announced that I'll be running in the federal seat of Grainler at the next election, federal election, and that is the Prime Minister Anthony Albanese seat. So I'm going to stand as an independent, yes.
0: Wow. Taking on the big dog. This is your shot at the king. Don't they say you only get one shot at the king? This is it. Was this deliberate? Do you live in that electorate, or were you like, I'm going to move so I can take on the big dog?
2: I live in that electorate. I was actually born in this electorate. I was born here.
0: Oh, right.
2: I've been saying it all week. I was born in this electorate in 1998, and at that time, Albo had already been in the job for 2 years.
0: Wow.
2: Yes. He's been the local member for 30 years here. And my whole point really with this, guys, is like, 30 years ago when I was not born because I'm 28, Gen Z reference there, I think his views were a lot closer to mine are now. I think this is a really progressive area that cares deeply, and I just don't think that right now our local representative actually reflects our values.
1: Whoa. What's the main, if you had to distill it down to one change that's happened over the last 30 years that has moved you to the point where you now want to go up against Albo, what would be the one thing that you'd focus on?
2: Can I actually do a quick three acronym? I've been saying this, the three G's.
1: I think gas,
2: the gas tax,
1: yep.
2: Gambling reform, and Gaza. Those are my three G's for this area as really core policy areas that I think the Prime Minister has failed on. And I think this area expects better, and I think Australians expect better.
1: Do you want to be Prime Minister, Hannah?
2: Look, no, running as independent, I mean, I think that clearly states that it's not really on a party platform. I don't want to be associated with a party line. I just want to have better community representation for this area. When I was 10 years old, I did want to be the Prime Minister. But I think actually, as every normal 10-year-old does after going to Canberra for the first time. But I think that now, the sort of ecosystem I exist in on socials is a really noisy place about politics. And I'm really passionate about going, okay, let's get off the internet and back in person and work out how we actually make this system better rather than just becoming cynical about it. Mm. So very passionate about independent politics and better community representation. And I think a lot of Australians need some motivation and energy right now to expect better from our local area reps. And I think that the parties need a challenge. I think the system's very broken at the moment.
0: Mm. Anna, you are one of a kind. Like when I was 28, if I didn't like... Well, first of all, I probably didn't know who my local representative was. And then second of all, the AEC probably still had me my postal address at my parents' house. And then third of all, never would I have been like, well, I don't like them and these are my values and now I'm going to try and challenge them as an independent. Like it's pretty extraordinary stuff. So bravo. I've got to say, I applaud you. I really do. Now, here's the but.
2: Go on.
0: So I'm a left-leaning voter. It will surprise many of our listeners to know that. I just think that, given the two-party preferred system that we run, there's only so much that you can do within the Labor Party right now. And we've got to people like Albo, and obviously politics here is not, as I'm sure you know, because you know politics way better than I do, but it's not just about your policies. It's a popularity contest. He's won the popularity contest, and we've got a really good thing going on right now. And I don't want to remind you, but before him, there was a really not very good thing going on. And it went for a very, very long time. And there was not a lot of consideration or all stuff. So I want people like you and people like Albo to be working together.
2: I love talking about this. What I was advocating for really loudly before the last federal election was I really wanted a minority government where you've got independents and Greens working with Labor to kind of form a more progressive government. Mm. I also think there's a big issue with the left and right lines. One of the reasons I love the gas tax conversation is because the actual most likely voters to support a tax on gas exports are One Nation voters and Greens voters. Mm. There are a lot of issues in Australian politics right now that go beyond left versus right. Right now, One Nation is having a surge, which proves that no seat in politics is safe. But what that also means, I think, is that people get really scared when someone like me challenges Labor because they say you should just be focusing on the loudest, most extreme noise. And right now, for a lot of people, that's One Nation.
0: Yeah, I see what you mean. Yeah.
2: But from my perspective, the rise of One Nation is because people from all sides of politics are so disappointed by the major parties that they're looking anywhere to try and kind of exert that frustration and send a signal. What we're watching between One Nation and Labor is a race to the bottom. We're just watching this like absolute tornado where Albo, I feel, is chasing Pauline Hanson to kind of recuperate. And I don't want that for Australians. I want a better contest of ideas where more people like David Pocock stand up, get beyond left versus right and say, let's talk about the
0: this
2: issues
0: is important.
2: Beyond ideology.
1: Yeah, yeah, yeah.
2: And independents, I think, standing up in their communities actually offer better conversation at a local level that is better for democracy. So I get what you're saying, but we're not the US. In the US, you have to pick on your ballot between, you know, Trump and Kamala Harris. And that means that independents and Greens and other minor parties, they don't stand a chance because in that environment, your vote doesn't flow on. We have this amazing democracy with preferential voting, which means that you can actually articulate a more sophisticated view of your politics than just Labor or Liberal, which is why this country is so great. I'm like very patriotic about our system. So I think that me standing is not the left cannibalizing itself. I get the comment, but I think that that's ignoring that Labor have also facilitated One Nation's rise.
0: I couldn't agree more, Hannah. But look, what you don't know about this show is that we like to play a little bit of hardball too. Uh-oh. So it's funny you brought up David Pocock. I think Poey's doing so much good stuff in the Senate because he has more ability in the Senate. If you went in the Senate, you have such a great voice. Like you could really impact this sort of stuff.
2: Do you know that in New South Wales and Victoria, like we're big states, right? So in New South Wales, to win a Senate spot, you need 720,000 votes.
0: Wow.
2: Do you know that that costs about $10 million to run a good campaign? You need like 15,000 volunteers. I've looked at all the statistics on that. At a Senate level, is not set up for the success of independents in big states. It works in Tasmania and the ACT because they've got smaller populations.
0: It's not
2: the reason I've chosen otherwise. This is just more me saying, I don't think resources like that should be committed to political campaigns. I want to really serve my local community and I don't feel they're being represented. But the other thing I'd say about independent politics is that the best bit about it is that you get to agitate and disrupt on particular issues that are eventually adopted by the major parties. And yeah, they claim those as wins, but think about the great things that they're advocating for right now. So Monique Ryan on hex indexation. She's a massive independent in Victoria. Helen Haynes, the independent in Victoria as well for the seat of Indi. She's the reason with David Pocock that paid prac for uni students in allied health has just got through. Yes, Labor Party's introduced it because of
0: they were well lobbied.
2: I get you. I understand. I think it's really important to be frank that there are limitations, but I also think there's a really new, exciting idea that we can socialise in Australian society that we need to disrupt and flip this system that's not serving us as well. But I understand that this is what I'm going to hear a lot of, and I love talking about it too.
0: Oh, good.
2: So, like, I think that there's a really important message to be sent about politicians genuinely understanding it's a privilege to serve and to be reminded that they have to fight for the communities that they want to represent and they have to be better. And I think that there are a lot of different theories of change out there, and I understand people might disagree with what I'm doing, but I think it's really important that we step up and expect better and stop becoming cynical and resigned to the way things are.
1: Cheek Media and Big Small Talk, the podcast, what is the future of that with you now obviously spending more of your time in politics?
2: Yeah, so we're hoping that we'll find someone to replace me on the podcast so that I can campaign full time for hopefully 3 to 6 months before the election.
1: Yeah.
2: And for Cheek, there's a team of 4 other people now, including 3 journalists there to take over editorial work so that I can step out. And there's obviously a conflict of interest with me doing both. It's tough stuff. Also, you know, I've always been subjective in my views and what I do. Like, I don't think it actually changes the voice of what I do and what I speak about. But every piece of content I put out has a disclaimer on it moving forward. And it already has had disclaimers on it that I'm intending to run as an independent, and I'll just step away from the business at some point next year as well to campaign full time. But it's a big decision, and it's not something that I take lightly. And I think the hardest part for me is a lot of people have been saying, you know, is it a publicity stunt? I don't know why anyone would do anything like this for that. Like it is something I take incredibly serious, and I don't do things by halves. So I think this is a big step, but I want to make sure that both businesses and media platforms continue to thrive long beyond me as well.
0: I think you should stay in touch with Cheek Media, and then just, you know, when I'm on Cheek, you know, if there's ever a piece published by Cheek that's like, oh, geez, Hannah Ferguson, what a great PM. You know, have a little bit of a stink about it, won't it?
2: I hope they're critiquing me. I hope they're saying she's doing a shit job. Like,
0: Hey, Hannah, do you think that is part of the reason that you're doing this to inspire other young women to get into politics?
2: I hope so. I hope that this, I think the act of running is winning. I think anyone who puts their hand up and throws a hat in the ring and has a crack, I think that's a hopeful act. Mm. Even if their politics I completely disagree with, I just think it's a brave thing for people to do. And I know that I might, you know, change my mind in a few years if it's awful and the media is horrible and it'll be really challenging. But I think it's also important to show that, like, we need to start asking ourselves, you know, what's holding us back from trying to do good in the world?
0: Yeah.
2: And to, like, have a bias
0: and I think
2: as well.
0: You can really hear that sentiment underneath all of this, which is really beautiful. So, and it's inspiring, which is what you want, which is great.
2: I'm going to win you over.
0: I know you've won me. You've won me.
2: No, I am.
0: We love you, Hannah. Thanks for coming
2: on.
0: Love
2: you guys. Thanks for having me. Bye.
0: Thank you.
3: Driving you home, it's Will and Woody.
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7: Oh,
6: Sally. Now, I'll tell you the story before I show you the photo.
7: She's going to be ugly.
6: The Mowbray vet. Sally's a lovely dog, except very cross-eyed.
7: And, told you she's going
6: to
7: be ugly.
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7: Wouldn't Sally bring you joy every day?
6: Every
7: the
6: time
7: moment
6: Sally
7: she looked at you.
6: Yeah, exactly. 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
7: Oh, poor Sally.
0: Oh,
7: poor
0: Sally.
7: Good on her.
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17: Hi, I'm Hannah Davies. The Comm Games have wrapped up in Glasgow with our athletes claiming another 5 gold on the final day of competition. Louise Hoskins creating history, winning the women's para bowls at the age of 76, making her the oldest ever Games champion. The Brisbane Broncos remain undefeated on top of the NRLW table after a 30-point win over the Bulldogs yesterday. In the other matches, the Titans down the Warriors by 2 points and the Knights had a 20-point win over the Eels. And Japan's Shiho Kawaki has won the Women's British Open this morning. Hannah Green, the best of the Aussies, finishing 29th.
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0: Will and Woody, the National DJ Tour kicks off tonight in under-14 soccer training. More on that after the quiz. Right now, though, Woods.
1: Will's Reddit.
2: Beware of the barbed creeps.
0: It is the best of the internet, according to me. This is... I've got a story I've been trying to get to for a long time.
3: Well, let's go.
0: Nah, it's been trumped by my favourite story of all time.
3: Huge.
0: On Reddit.
3: Huge.
0: So... has 118,000 upvotes, this story. It's actually...
3: Is that good on Reddit?
0: Amazing.
3: Okay.
0: Yep. Never get over 100,000 upvotes.
3: Whoa.
0: Yeah. We're discerning. We're discerning on Reddit.
3: Yeah, yeah.
0: You know, we don't just like willy-nilly.
3: I like how you call it we now. It's we. Anyway, go on.
0: So, a Japanese boy noticed that his butterflies seemed to recognize him. So, he spent two years. He's 11 years old. He spent 2 years designing an experiment and proved that the metamorphosis, so when a caterpillar turns into a butterfly, it's called does not erase memories formed during the caterpillar stage. Proved it himself.
3: Get out.
0: Yeah, now click on the story. Okay. I put it on your show planner so you can see how cute he is.
3: Oh, he's adorable.
0: Isn't that just
3: and he's surrounded by butterflies.
0: He's butterflies.
3: Who can recognize him from when they were caterpillars.
0: From when they were caterpillars.
3: That is phenomenal.
0: Isn't that amazing? So he did this and he was wow, this is a thing. I think we can get into it. I don't know how he did it, but he put it online and then it found out that it had already been an experiment which is done in the US, but like with like a university over the course of 10 years. He did it in like his backyard. So cool. So cute.
3: He's 10.
0: Yes. So there you go, guys. If you see a caterpillar and you offend it, it will remember that all the way through to when it's a butterfly. Now.
3: Oh my God, it's... memories are passed on through genetic memory.
0: Yes. They genetically remember things, butterflies.
3: That's unbelievable. That's
0: the
3: best story I've ever heard in my life.
0: From an 11-year-old boy, he was like, hang on a second, my butterfly seems to recognize me.
3: At what point can we just, as a world and a society, just give him $1 million now and just go, like, do something else?
4: Yeah.
3: Do you know, like...
0: Oh, I think that would corrupt him. Oh, you know, not like Justin Bieber.
3: That's good. Good discussion anyway.
1: Driving you home. 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
18: Good evening. I'm Olivia Hicks with the latest. Attempts are being made to claw back tens of millions of dollars owed to creditors by Australia's only manganese alloy smelter after it received official wind-up orders. Creditors have voted to liquidate Liberty Bell Bay and appoint former administrators EY Parthenon as liquidators. The Northern Tasmanian smelter went into voluntary administration in March due to issues with former owner GFG Alliance, and it officially closed last month, leaving around 200 workers without a job. It's believed to owe creditors between $70 and $300 million. The state government says an increase in legal fees accrued by departments is due to the Commission of Inquiry into Child Sexual Abuse, but hasn't outlined exactly how much was spent on the inquiry. Documents obtained by Labor show the legal bills of government departments have climbed in recent years, hitting $1.2 million in the 12 months to March. That's up from $60,000 just 3 years earlier. Education Minister Jo Palmer says the government wants to be transparent.
19: My understanding is that a large proportion of that, those legal fees that have been assigned to the department have come as a result of the Commission of Inquiry. So again, we have seen some large and really important bodies of work.
18: The nation's bird flu crisis continues to escalate, with 74 cases of the deadly H5 strain now confirmed in Australia. The grim milestone comes as the CSIRO confirms our first mass mortality event after a large group of sick and dead birds were found in South Australia. Environment Minister Murray Watt says no species are immune.
20: To my knowledge, every bird species is at risk here. So yes, seagulls are a risk. They are obviously widespread around the country.
18: Members of the public who find sick or dead birds in Tasmania are urged to leave them alone and report the sighting to the Department of Natural Resources and Environment's hotline on 1800 675 888. Overseas, and Donald Trump is claiming fresh talks with Iran will begin in the coming hours after calling off planned strikes against the country. The US president threatened over the weekend to carry out the biggest attack since World War II.
21: The reason they asked is I think there's a deal.
2: there's a deal on Hormuz, and then there will be a deal on the nuclear, or you might call it the denuclearization of Iran.
18: And back home, two Tasmanian primary schools will undergo upgrades so they can host outside school hours care. The facility upgrades at Scottsdale and Dodgers Ferry Primary Schools are funded as part of a $10 million program announced by the state government. Upgrades at Harrow, Forth and Beaconsfield already underway.
21: Introducing the new beef stroganoff pie from Banjo's Bakery Cafe. Rich, hearty, creamy and wrapped in Banjo's famous golden flaky pastry. Banjo's Stroganoff Pie. Are you stroganoff?
18: Turning to your sport now, and the D's have returned home after yesterday's win over the Suns. Melbourne now turn their attention to flag favourites Frio this weekend. D's defender Harrison Petty hoping to be back to face antagoniser Patrick Voss.
22: Yeah, it would be good to get a bit of revenge, but feel like we're a better team than we were at the start of the year, so be interesting to see how they go over here at the G.
18: And young Richmond defender Luke Traynor has been slapped with a one-game ban for gut-punching Eagle Jack Williams. The incident happened in the second quarter of the Eagles' 11-point loss yesterday at the MCG. If the Tigers accept, Traynor will miss Saturday's game with Adelaide. I'm Olivia Hicks. That's the latest now from the newsroom.
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24: Traffic is now bumper to bumper on the Domain Highway in both directions between the interchange and the Tasman Bridge. On the Tasman Highway, outbound congestion is slow right through the Queen's Domain. And on the Brooker Highway, there's still some heavy delays in both directions right through Newtown and then again in patches all the way through to Montrose. 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That's the latest real-time traffic on 101.7 7HUFM.
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28: Shower or two overnight. Possible showers tomorrow, down to 5 degrees, top of 14 degrees. Bit of sun on Wednesday, 15 hour top. And for Thursday, so far 15 degrees with a shower or two.
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0: Tell us, money, let's play.
2: Alrighty, playing the quiz today, we've got Jenna. G'day, Jenna.
3: Hey, how are you guys?
2: We're very excited. We are merely 2 hours away from DJ Will's first gig on the DJ National Tour. I'm sure you've been following along, Jenna.
3: I have. Very exciting.
2: It's bloody exciting. I mean, for those that don't know, Will, you've been a DJ for so many years. You had some kids. You got a bit lame. We're getting you back out there, mate.
4: I've never got lame. I just haven't had time to DJ.
2: Yeah, that's
4: why I've trusted you with putting the tour together.
2: Exactly. So that's what's happening. So, Jenna, the under 14 girls training tonight. We couldn't be more excited.
4: One of us.
3: I'm sure the girls are excited.
2: Oh, they're so pumped. And actually, we're going to hear from them very, very shortly just to get a little touch base as to how they're feeling. But, Jenna, let's win you $1,000. 30 seconds on the clock. 10 questions you got to get right. Can pass. Have to take your first answer. Good luck.
3: Thanks.
4: All right, Jenna, here we go. Name a famous DJ.
3: Calvin Klein.
4: What colour is the logo? Did you say Calvin Klein?
2: Oh, you've got to get the Red Rooster voucher for that. That's
4: I
2: all given
4: so.
2: Us a big laugh.
4: $10 whole roast chickens, Monday to Wednesday on the Red Rooster for you, Jenna. Congratulations. We're going to keep things moving here, awards, because the DJ tour kicks off tonight.
2: Yes, it does.
4: Crazy. Sponsored by
5: Soul Sauna Group.
2: You got to get that right, mate, if we're going to have a sponsor. Got to get that right. Yes, we're talking to the girls up next that you are DJing for. Super exciting. Stay with us. It's Will and Woody driving you home.
4: Kiss.
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0: the money for Mazda Australia. Tonight, the DJ Will national tour kicks off. It is national. Very happy about that, Woods. Can confirm.
1: Oh, yeah, baby. As your best mate, I was worried about you. You had this passion for DJing. You love DJing. I mean, God, you put DJ decks in your kitchen. You sacrificed an entire shelf in your kitchen for DJ decks. But you're busy with kids. So as your best mate and your DJ manager, I have organised for you a DJ national tour. And Struth Almighty, I mean, we have got a week. Tonight, it all kicks off at an under-14 girls soccer training. You, in the rain, on the sidelines, getting the girls up and about. That's happening tonight. If you can't make it, which is almost everyone outside of those girls that are in the team.
0: Well, we can't tell anyone where it is.
1: Yeah, that is true. I didn't actually know that when I booked it, but that is true.
0: I feel like that would have been obvious for most managers.
1: Not for this guy.
0: But you can't tell on radio where an under-14 girls soccer team is.
1: Like, I got told that a lot. Anyway.
0: That's the first gig.
1: So that's happening tonight. We're going to cover everything from that gig on tomorrow's show. Wednesday morning, you've got a gig at the local cafe around the corner, 6 a.m. Actually, can you get there at 5:45?
0: No.
1: Sound check.
0: No.
1: We'll talk about that.
0: Can you sound check beforehand?
1: Me?
0: Yeah, well, you're the manager.
1: Don't know how. So that's happening on Wednesday, and then on Saturday,
0: I still don't know what you do.
1: I'm literally talking about what I've organised, this incredible tour, and these T-shirts, DJ Will T-shirts.
0: Darcy organised them, sexy Darcy.
1: With together, kind of.
2: DJ Will.
1: I feel like we worked on that together, sexy.
3: Yeah, no, collaborative effort.
1: Boom. I gave him the credit card, our credit card. Anyway, then we finish off the DJ tour this weekend, Saturday, in Townsville, Club 237. It's the Snake Pit. It's going to get sweaty. But Will, just while you're continuing to question me, I also organised some billboards for you.
0: A billboard?
1: No, there's five.
0: There are five?
1: Yes.
0: And wow. And
1: they're rotating. How long are they rotating for, sexy?
3: They're actually on for the week.
1: Whole week. Yeah, mate. Five billboards.
0: Wow. Thanks, Dars.
1: All great locations.
3: That's all Woody.
1: Thank you. It's definitely not, but thank you. Anyway, I thought I'd take you into the city.
0: Yeah, you did. Yeah,
1: this was not.
0: I was impressed.
1: Thank you.
0: Well, you haven't done anything worthy so far.
1: This was a huge moment.
0: This was big, though. I felt good about this. This is nice.
1: Everyone's talking about you now. I walked into the middle of the city. Things got a little bit strange when I put a blindfold on you in the middle of the city. Just people just sort of like giving curious looks as to, you know, is this a man kidnapping another man? But then I revealed to you the billboard, which couldn't have been in a better position.
4: DJ Will, got a surprise for you. I need you to put that on. It's about to get sexy. You're going to feel really bad about saying I'm a bad manager after this, by the way.
3: Do you want to keep the blindfold on me for the road crossing?
4: Yeah. Keep it on.
3: Sure about that?
4: Yep. Wow, getting a lot of looks. Oh, gosh. Almost hit by a bus. Oh, all right. Will, take your blindfold off. Your best manager in the world.
5: Oh! Look at you! Yes!
6: Everyone, DJ Will! DJ Will! It's him! It's this guy! Yes! DJ Will!
4: That was our entire marketing budget just then.
3: It was like 10 seconds.
4: Came out of our joint credit card. The best part of this, though, is that we get 50% off. If you can just look down the camera here and say, massive thanks to Ooh Media and QMS.
0: DJ Will loves Ooh Media and QMS. Let's
1: go. Ah, perfect. Everyone's talking about it. They went bananas when they were like, oh, my God, that's the guy that's on the billboard. A celebrity is like in our presence. Went bananas. Anyway, let's go to a song because up next, Will. That was obviously a huge success.
0: It was a nice feeling. I think the T-shirts look good as well that we've organised, but we can't sell them on the website.
1: We've got boxes of them, but I just don't know how to update the website. But look, get along to willandwoody.com and just bookmark it.
0: I don't think... Bookmark the website?
1: Bookmark it, and then I'm gonna figure it out. Anyway, up next, gig one.
0: How much money have we spent so far?
1: It's hard to put a figure on it when you haven't counted, but it's a lot. Up next... We're going to be speaking to one of the girls who you'll be performing for tonight at under-14 soccer training. They're pumped. I'm pumped. It's Mia. Is she the captain? We'll find out. It's Will and Woody.
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0: Will and Woody for Mazda. I hope you're having a wonderful drive home, Woods. Tonight is the night. The DJ Will National Tour kicks off. It's all thanks to Soul Sauna Group.
1: Bloody oath. Bloody oath. We might be slipping in a pop-up sauna gig, by the way. I can't believe I'm saying that. I used to be anti-sauna gigs, but now that it's a sponsor, who knows? Watch this space. Tonight, though, I can confirm, Will, you are DJing at an under-14 soccer girls training session. And I just thought, to get you excited, I don't want you to get nervous. I don't want you to get nervous.
0: Not nervous.
1: But I've got... You seem a bit nervous.
0: Do I seem nervous?
1: You do.
0: I think this is more...
1: It's your first gig for 15 years
0: disgust.
1: Outside of... Okay, I might have misread the emotions. We've got one of the girls who is going to be at soccer training and witnessing the first gig of DJ Will. It's Mia. Hi, Mia.
2: Hi.
0: Hi, Mia.
2: How are you?
1: He's nervous. I'm fantastic, though, Mia. how's the feel amongst the girls about DJ Will coming down tonight?
2: We're so pumped. Ever since we heard the news, we've been undefeated.
1: Are you kidding?
0: Oh, wow.
1: Wow. So it's already had an impact. That's extraordinary. What's the vibe that you and the girls are looking for tonight at your training session?
2: Well, definitely we need to be pumped up. We've got to have some energy. A lot of excitement's going around.
1: Okay, excitement, cool. Feeling pumped. Will definitely brings that.
0: So, Mia, I've been talking to the producers. They were asking me to put some pop music on my USBs, but I've kind of loaded it up. Just let me know if you know any of these guys. Fortet, Session Victim, Robbie Doherty, Logic 1000. Just shout out if you know any of them.
2: What if I don't know any of them?
1: That's fine. That's absolutely fine because Will plays to his crowd and he won't be playing that crap. Mayor,
0: what do you want to hear?
1: He loves song requests as well. It's something that Will just loves to hear about, instant feedback. What's a song that you really want to hear, Mayor, tonight?
2: I wouldn't tell Michelangelo how to draw.
1: No.
2: But maybe Died by Olivia Dean. And I'm ready to
0: die. Ooh. Because the world is warm and nothing wrong. Yeah. Beautiful, beautiful track.
1: Would you get that? Is that on your USB, this one?
0: Currently, no. And I've kind of loaded the music now, so, you know. And as she said, you wouldn't tell Michelangelo how to draw.
1: I think Michelangelo loved feedback about whatever he was doing. He did. Mia, can I just confirm as well? Sorry, this is just from a manager perspective. We spoke to your coach, Ari, just about a couple of snacks maybe. Are they?
2: Oh, definitely. Totally we've got them all organised.
1: That's great. What are we talking?
2: We have a sausage sizzle. Oh. We've definitely got lollies for the energy.
1: Awesome, awesome, awesome.
2: Some drinks. It'll be good.
1: Oh, that's great. Outstanding.
0: Not for you, though. You'll obviously be working, handing out the flyers and whatnot. That'll be for me. That's my rider. I think that's called for the performer.
1: You can't have the whole sausage sizzle.
0: For the performer.
1: You can't have the whole sausage
0: That's on my ride, a whole sausage sizzle. I'm glad you communicated it. You're not having any snacks, mate. You're working. Need I remind you?
1: I will be. Of course I am.
0: You'd be on the phone to the T-shirt company that you've organised 250 T-shirts for, but not a link on the snacks, mate. You're working. Need I remind you?
1: I will be.
0: You'd be on the phone to the T-shirt company that you've organised 250 T-shirts for, but not a link on the website.
1: Yeah.
0: Now, we shouldn't be doing this in front of Mia, but...
1: Sorry, Mia.

0: Well, my equipment will need to be undercover. Is there an undercover area?
1: I think you are undercover.
0: Great.
1: Oh, I haven't seen the setup myself.
0: Well, why do you seem surprised that you just found that out?
2: I told you
0: to organise this.
2: I didn't need to because Mia sorted it out. And Mia, you...
0: Mate, come on.
2: You train regardless of rain? Like, you're happy to continue on?
1: 100%. We love a challenge.
2: Bloody oath. That's awesome, Mia. Okay.
0: I'm reading here that you're running some drills with the girls. Is that right, Woods?
2: Really? Am I running?
1: I hope you're prepared.
2: This is the first time finding out about this, Mia, but bloody oath. I'm pumped. No worries. Whatever to get the deal across the line.
0: What deal? They're not giving us any money. Are you paying for me, Mia?
1: Maybe my dad is. I don't think I am.
2: Yeah. And thank you to Mia's dad.
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3: 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Sorry, Will. We've been keeping track.
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6: On the Tasman Highway, you have reports for crash city-bound at Rothley Hill Road. You got minor delays starting to build there. And there's still some slow congestion for your run home on the Brooker Highway through Latana, Duant Park and Glenorchy. Otherwise, on Sandy Bay Road, it's a slow run in stretches towards King Street. 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

0: Good afternoon, everyone. It is Will and Woody. All thanks to Mazda Australia. I hope you're having a wonderful Monday.
1: My wife, Will, has been laughing at me a lot because of something I did on a run.
0: Oh, yeah.
1: She thinks it's incredibly embarrassing.
0: Okay.
1: You're a runner?
0: Yep.
1: You run?
0: Yep.
1: Okay, I think a few members of the team run. We've got Annalisa's a runner. Joe? No, okay. Liv, you're a runner.
2: Yep.
1: Sexy D, you're a runner. Okay, so we've got a few runners.
0: Fresh runner, just sexy D.
1: Canvassing. Sorry, button pusher Tom. Sorry, you were shoving your finger in the air.
0: Early on.
1: Name me, please. I run. Okay, and I'm sure a lot of people listening run,
0: yeah.
1: And there is something that I do.
0: It's having a moment running.
1: Oh, run clubs.
0: It is. It's having run a moment.
1: Club, yeah.
0: It's having a moment.
1: Absolutely.
0: Yeah.
1: Since, I reckon COVID was the moment.
0: You reckon?
1: That running just took off.
0: I'd love that. If you guys could do some producing and get a graph, when did running take off?
1: But
0: versus runners.
1: But you know, people are going to run clubs and they're like flirting with people at run clubs. It's where they like to meet people.
0: Yeah, no,
1: at these,
0: absolutely.
1: At these run clubs.
0: Yeah, no, producer right. Leob told me she goes to something called Park Run. And I just said to her, yeah, I run in the park. Turns out Park Run was actually a thing.
1: You are sounding older and older every single day.
0: Isn't that crazy?
1: It is crazy how old you're getting. Anyway, I do this thing. It's the last couple of 100 meters
0: oh, yeah.
1: of my run.
0: Yep.
1: And I've done this for 20 years, I'm going to say, and never thought too much of it.
0: Yeah.
1: It was only that my wife, she can...
0: She's out the front of the house.
1: Yeah, she can track my phone.
0: Oh, yeah.
1: So she knows where I am. So she was like, this will be cute.
0: Yep.
1: I'll bring the kids out and we can cheer on daddy at the end of his run.
0: Cute.
1: Which I was like, this is adorable. And she saw me doing something. And since that, I've been a laughing stock of the family, but I think it's normal. So,
0: crazy that you've been with, how long have you been with Mim for?
1: 6 years.
0: It's crazy that she doesn't know that there's still a part of your relationship or you that she doesn't know about.
1: Well, yeah, because when was she going to see me at the end of a run? Yeah. It's rare for her to see me at the end of my run.
0: Yeah, well, it's just, yeah, I think it's cool. It's still a bit of mystery there is all I'm saying, right?
1: I'm also going to say that if I knew someone was watching, maybe I wouldn't do this thing.
0: No, I know. That's why I'm so interested.
1: Okay. So I'm going to tell you what happened from my wife's perspective. So it's the last 100 meters of the run,
0: mm-hmm.
1: and she witnesses me putting my hand through some bushes. It was just right hand out and like running my hand like inside a bush and through a bush.
0: Yeah.
1: Finished my run, whatever. And then Mim was like, what was that? What were you doing with your hand through the bush there at the end?
0: Yeah.
1: And I was like, oh, it's a classic amongst runners. You get to the last 100 meters and you pretend that the bush is the crowd.
0: Oh.
1: And you put your hand out through the bush and you deliver some high fives.
0: Really?
1: Because you've won, because you're winning whatever insert event.
0: So much worse than I thought.
1: So I do that every single run I go on.
0: What if there's not a bush?
1: I'll find something, mate. I'll find a fern. I just want to slap something. And then sometimes I'll go hand through bush and I'll couple that with a little fist pump.
0: Like you've won the race.
1: Like I love it because I imagine
0: that
1: a crowd.
0: Do you sprint at the end of the run?
1: Yeah, hell yeah I do, mate.
0: And is there a bit of commentary that goes on as well?
1: Not loud, but in my head.
0: No, doesn't care about the volume.
1: In my head.
0: What are you saying?
1: There'll be a little bit of he's done it again.
0: Oh my God.
1: This is the fifth world championship. He's done it again and no one can believe it. And, you know, like I'll throw in things like, you know, there was the injury 6 months ago. No one thought he'd even get here today.
0: Oh,
1: here he is. And here he is taking out the title. Now, does anyone...
0: Did you expect, like, after you told Mim that, what were you expecting from her?
1: So it's funny. When I told her, I didn't think it was a big deal. Because I don't think this is weird.
0: Yeah.
1: I think it's just a normal thing
0: he's
1: to try
0: it.
1: And get
0: he's
1: a little
0: on the
1: bit
0: race.
1: Of...
0: You're in the backyard. You've kicked a goal by yourself. You're like, oh, he's kicked the goal after the siren. It's that sort of vibe, right?
1: But I don't say it out loud.
0: No.
1: I'm an adult. I'm a 37-year-old man.
0: Yeah.
1: Okay. It's just what you see, though, is a hand through a bush
0: yeah.
1: and then sometimes a fist pump.
0: Yeah, yeah.
1: Now, sure. Have you ever done that?
0: No.
1: Okay. I'm going to go outside. Please tell me one of you guys has done that before.
3: I do something similar, but it's not like I'm not pretending I'm winning a race. It's like, you know, it's kind of satisfying to run past a bush and just grab a handful of like leaves and stuff.
1: Destructive.
0: Feels different.
1: Very destructive.
3: Or like running, like I've got a ring on, so sometimes I'll just like bang it against the fence. Like, you know what I mean?
0: I think a different sort of emotion.
1: Annalise, you're a runner.
2: I'm a track star, yes.
1: Yeah, you are. Have you ever done this? Hand through a bush to celebrate?
2: I haven't. And it actually reminded me of when you came and ran with me for my 5K and yeah. I thought you were pumping me up, but it turns out you were just pumping yourself up.
0: Oh, yeah. That's wonderful that you spoke to Annalise for the entire last kilometre of her race and she couldn't hear you.
1: Well, she had her headphones in. And so you were nodding at me to make me believe that you were listening to me.
2: Yeah, I was.
1: Yeah, that was incredibly rude. Incredibly rude.
0: It's kind of cute, man. I cried after a run recently.
1: Did you? Why?
0: Got a PB.
1: Here we go. I think it's just, to be honest, I think this has become two old men that are looking for any sort of validation. You're getting PBs and I'm making up fake crowds out of bushes. So pathetic. We are pathetic.
4: Will and Woody for the drive home.
5: Will and Woody!
4: 7HOFM.
5: We're

0: Guys, we're going to get out of here. We need to get out of here stat because we're running out of time for the first gig for DJ Will's national tour. My national tour kicks off tonight, Woods.
1: Yes.
0: The opening gig. Look, I'm going to be honest. It's underwhelming. It's an under 14 soccer training. You don't need to act exasperated there. I know your ego is on the line here. I know you've organized it. I know all of that. But I think opening gig for a tour, it's a little bit of a letdown, I'm going to be honest. But I'm going in with a positive attitude.
1: Good.
0: And I'm going to play some great music. I'm looking forward to it. I'm looking forward to it. Can people see it online, the tour?
1: Sexy?
2: Bloody Oath.
1: Bloody Oath, they can.
0: Where can people get the T-shirts?
1: Can't yet, but...
0: Get it done by the end of the show because I can tell people to go to the website. We're getting messages from people who are at the website going they can't get the T-shirt.
1: What do people want most? What they can't have. And right now, guys, you can't get it. As soon as I figure it out, you might be able to. But keep that demand coming. Otherwise, these little cute fingers won't move a muscle.
0: I don't think it works like that.
1: It does, man. Supply and demand.
0: Tonight, you guys can see the gig. Instagram, TikTok, yes. Will and Woody.
1: And obviously, join us tomorrow. Join us tomorrow on the show.
0: For the full rundown.
1: We're just going to replay the whole gig.
0: Oh, just play the set.
1: Yeah. Easiest show in the world for us.
0: Love that.
1: We're doing that, right, Joe?
3: We're not doing that.
1: We talked about that.
3: That's a straight no.
4: Introducing Georgie and Tom.
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14: Shower or two overnight, possible showers tomorrow, down to 5 degrees, top of 14 degrees. Bit of sun on Wednesday, 15 hour top, and for Thursday so far, 15 degrees with a shower or two.
6: It's been a long day. Must be time to crack a chat GNT with Georgie.
5: I did think it was Tidbit for years.
4: It's Tid. Annoyingly, it's
5: yeah,
4: Tid.
5: Yeah, wish it was Tid.
6: And Tom.
4: Love to get compo one day. That's my dream.
5: Trip on a cord in here and see yourself. Well,
4: no. Tom, you need a job first.
5: Shut up.
6: Cheaper than therapy and way less professional. It's been a long day. Must be time to crack a chat GNT with Georgie.
5: I did think it was Tidbit for years.
4: It's Tid. Annoyingly, it's
5: yeah,
4: Tid.
5: Yeah, wish it was Tid.
6: And Tom.
4: Love to get compo one day. That's my dream.
5: Trip on a cord in here and see yourself. Well,
4: no. Tom, you need a job first.
5: Shut up.
6: Cheaper than therapy and way less professional.
15: Yeah, for your Monday night, it's Chat GNT with Georgie and Tom. Cheers, guys.
5: Cheers.
15: How's your weekend?
5: Oh, look, just kids.
15: See, weekend for me is just waiting until I get to broadcast with you on a Monday night.
5: Because that's kind of more fun.
15: Chat-GNT.
5: No, we love our children.
15: There's no kids in the recording studio where we are.
5: It's quite funny, isn't it? Like, you have time with the kids and a holiday, but then you need a little holiday by going to work.
15: You need a holiday from the holiday. Yeah, yeah. Work is way easier than raising kids. And especially second borns. Aren't they little devils?
5: Yeah, because they can kind of get away with so much more. I feel so sorry for eldest children. Yeah. It's a tough spot to be born in.
15: Yeah, my eldest, he follows the rules. He's a little angel. But my youngest, the second born, wow, she is crazy. So we'll get into that.
5: Okay, great. And then we're going to do our segment that we do occasionally called Great or Grow Up. It's where we talk about something and talk about if it's great or if it's like, nah, grow up with that.
15: Yep.
5: Normally Tom leads it, but I've taken control this week. I've got a great DM from a listener. They have suggested a great or grow up, so we'll get into that.
15: Love this. You're listening to Chat GNT with Georgie and Tom. This

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Sounds fun, eh? 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
3: Hey, how you going? Good afternoon, Australia.
4: Good afternoon.
3: My name's Chris Page.
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3: We are filling
4: so
3: in
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3: On The Drive Show this week, so we've just filled in for Will and Woody. We're going one better. We're filling in for Kyle and Jackie.
4: Yeah, they can't get us off air.
3: No, they're going to at 7. I'm going home then.
4: You could just run with it.
3: But it's more of a dating sexy ick segment.
4: I don't know if you can add sexy in front of ick. I have a single friend. We all live vicariously through her because most of my friendship circle is married. But my girlfriend, and maybe this is why she's single, she has a what she calls her ick list. Now, it has grown substantially over the years.
3: So this is in notes on her phone, and just when she thinks of one, she gets it up and adds to the list.
4: Correct. So it's like a red flag, but it's not even a red flag. It's like literally things that give her the ick. And it's probably why she will be single forever. I got her to send it to us the other day because it is hilarious. Now, it was 76 dot points long, and under each one, she writes a little blurb, like she tries to justify why she's added it in.
3: Okay.
4: I've tried to cull a whole heap of them, but I'm going to read out a few just of the most absurd ones and the ones that I found quite funny.
3: Okay, hit us with them.
4: So she's got finger guns. You know, like if you're doing finger guns, like pew, pew.
3: Oh, shoot at McGavin.
4: That's an ick.
3: You can't do that.
4: Has anything monogrammed? So, you know, you have a backpack and it says, like, for you, it'd be CP.
3: I do have some bath towels, but they were a gift. I mean, I didn't.
4: Yeah. Allergic to pollen. That's another ick.
3: Oh, well, that's not their fault.
4: An only child.
3: Again, not their fault. But yeah.
4: Right. Yeah. Yeah.
3: For guys. Only.
4: A navy blue sheets.
3: Why was that? Oh, I suppose they're unforgiving as far as
4: spills.
3: Stains.
4: And stuff.
3: Spills.
4: writing the words hee-hee. You know, like in a text, if a guy, and I am with her on this one, if a guy ever wrote hee-hee, like H-E-H-E,
3: yeah,
4: instant dismissal.
3: Yeah, I think it's used
4: to for the girls.
3: Yeah, it's a cute little giggle.
4: It's for
3: it?
4: The girls. Like, or the, yeah.
3: Yeah, like Michael Jackson.
4: Yeah.
3: But for a guy, a guy would use that, I'll tell you when he'd use it, to soften something a little bit. Like, hey, we're going out. Maybe you should wear some heels. I want you to wear heels.
4: I want you to wear heels. That's kind of sexy, but then hee hee.
3: Yeah. No, it's
4: I'm
3: soft.
4: With her on
3: I
4: this
3: agree.
4: One. Weirdly puts on chapstick. So she's not against men wearing chapstick, but what she's against is, think overly unscrewed chapstick and then held like a microphone, like, you know, in a fist,
3: yeah,
4: and then applied slowly and for a really long time around their mouth and their upper and lower lips. And she hates it when they do it at dinner or something, you know, out in public.
3: This
4: and whatnot.
3: Is all in her notes.
4: This is all in her notes.
3: So specific.
4: She said, drinks cow's milk in a glass.
3: Oh.
4: You have to either drink it straight from the carton or don't drink it because you're older than 6.
3: I thought you were going to say you have to drink it straight from the udder.
4: No.
3: Now that would, would that be ick?
4: No, that's weird, Chris. She wrote, running with a backpack on is apparently a huge ick for her.
3: Yeah, it's not a good look, like some loser who's like going to miss the bus,
4: yeah,
3: running along with their backpack on and their work clothes. Yeah.
4: My husband, Ryan, wears a backpack and I call him Dora the Explorer because it does. It looks really weird and small on their big, like, burly backs, in my case anyway. She wrote, has only one pillow on the bed. Refer back to only child. Ick.
3: Right.
4: I mean, the list goes on. There are so many here.
3: That's probably enough from her.
4: Yeah, tie-dye. Anything tie-dye? Ick.
3: Oh, well, no, anything tie-dye, the person is going to not necessarily smell good. Tie-dye and personal hygiene.
4: Well, you think if anyone's wearing tie-dye, they probably,
3: they're
4: don't
3: one of those
4: wear deodorant
3: people
4: either.
3: That goes, oh, I only eat vegetables so I can't get BO.
4: Yeah.
3: You go, you can.
4: Have you got any icks? Like, does anything give you the ick?
3: Greasy hair.
4: Women?
3: On a woman. If I look at, you know, like, if it's like greasy hair, I go, well, if that's the hair on
4: your
3: head.
4: Like your maintenance.
3: And yeah. I don't know.
4: The hair on you.
3: And I just think women who have horses are a red flag. They own a horse. I don't know why.
4: It's so random.
3: Okay, there's got to be people, weirdos, like Amy's friend out there who have a list of icks or even just one. Just give us your weirdly specific ick that you have for the opposite sex. Hey, on Sarah's here. Sarah, have you got an ick like Amy's friend?
0: I cannot stand any man with the letter J. I don't care if they're the man of my dreams. I just can't do it.
4: Also, if you met a guy and his name's Jason and he is Prince Charming, you are just like, no deal, because you got a J in your name.
0: Absolutely not.
4: Where did this ick come from?
0: I feel like too every man with the letter J, end up being terrible.
3: Really? So you could be out and you could meet Ryan Gosling.
4: No, it's Gosling, you idiot.
3: No, but if you met Ryan Gosling and he looked like Gosling, no good because of the J.
0: No, it's even just pronouncing it. If it sounds like a J, I just can't do it.
3: Even if it's close.
4: The pronunciation of the letter J is an ick for Sarah.
3: Give us a call. What's your weirdly specific ick when it comes to the opposite sex? Chris Page and Amy Gerard. 7HO FM.

0: This is Chris Page and Amy Gerard filling in for Kyle and Jackie O right now. It all comes down to this. Watch Melbourne Storm and the Brisbane Broncos face off in the NRL Grand Final Sunday from 6:30 p.m. Australian Eastern Daylight Time live and free on Nine and Nine Now. Your friend has a really good idea of the man she doesn't need on.
1: Yeah, she's got a real. I'd love to see who she ends up with, if she ends up with anyone.
0: Mr. Perfect. So he doesn't drink cow's milk out of a glass. He's not an only child. He doesn't have hay fever.
1: Allergic to pollen.
0: What else has she got?
1: So
0: is one
1: savage.
0: You missed out?
1: Yeah, sure. I mean,
0: no,
1: there's about
0: what?
1: There's
0: we're on
1: about
0: live radio.
1: 50.
0: There's no rush.
1: No, sorry. She doesn't like it when men get blonde tips in their hair. So you know how sometimes, you know, like M&M, the craze, or like streaks or foils in their hair?
0: I had that when I was
1: not appropriate.
0: At schoolies. And
1: yeah,
0: it looked cool on me, but
1: my
0: I get
1: husband
0: it.
1: Had that as well at some point.
0: Yeah.
1: And apparently men who eat soft serve and go from the top of the soft serve, like it, oh.
0: How you meant to do it?
1: No, I mean,
0: coming from the side.
1: I don't know.
0: Yeah,
1: I'm not
0: work
1: sure.
0: Work the cone as
1: maybe,
0: well.
1: maybe she doesn't like. I was like, how else is he meant to eat it? Would you rather him take little licks like a pussycat?
0: What's your weirdly specific ick when it comes to the opposite sex?
1: Yes.
0: Sydney is on the line. Hi, Sydney.
1: Hi, Sydney.
2: Hi.
1: Hi, guys.
0: What's your ick?
2: So if we're playing beer pong and he like has to run after the ball and he like keeps like not grabbing it and has to keep running for it. Disgusting.
0: So like uncoordinated.
1: But that's so specific.
2: Yeah, just like can't pick it up.
1: Well, so he's just running to fetch the ball because it's obviously bounced off the table, and him running to get the ball is what gives you the ick, or the fact that he's just really lousy at beer pong?
2: Probably both.
1: Oh, it's not beer pong, it's ping pong.
2: No. Beer pong. Ping pong.
1: Yeah. Oh.
2: I guess it both applies.
1: That is such has a boyfriend of yours done this? Has he been really bad at beer pong before?
2: No, he didn't make it to become my boyfriend because of that.
1: Right. He got dismissed.
0: There's something with the weird little run. And now one ick that was on Amy's friends list was running with a backpack.
1: Yes,
0: on.
1: Or running to the bus.
0: Yeah, how do you go with the backpack 100%. Running, Sydney? Same?
2: Yeah, no, that's not great either. At that point, you just miss the bus. Like, don't run.
1: Just let the bus go.
0: Yeah, be late to work, but have your dignity, for Christ's sake.
1: Absolutely.
0: I want to hear from a bloke.
1: Yes.
0: Jeremy, what's your ick for the ladies,
1: hey, Jeremy?
3: G'day, gang. How are you?
1: Great. Good. How are you?
3: Really well, thank you.
0: Now, sorry, I was assuming you are heterosexual. Is it? What's your ick for the ladies, Jeremy?
3: I did have an ex that was a scruncher rather than a folder when she went for number twos.
1: Oh, is that a real deal breaker for you? Like, if you met somebody else and you, I mean, hang on.
0: No,
1: wait.
0: No. If you, it's a deal breaker because if you've never. Just do it once. If you're a folder, like
1: a folder.
0: Decent human being, but just scrunch once and see what happens.
1: Okay.
0: And then you go, right, that person does that every time. It's gross.
1: Is it?
0: Yeah.
1: I'm going to scrunch tonight.
0: Yeah. And
1: actually,
0: you'll go,
1: I'm more of a morning.
0: Yeah. Okay.
1: Morning.
0: Tomorrow morning.
1: Yep.
0: Thanks for letting us know. How do you know she was a scruncher? I'm hoping she told you.
1: Is it a question you ask up front?
0: Do you have cameras in the toilet?
3: I was always perplexed as to why she spent so long in the bathroom, and she was always ferociously washing her hands after the process.
1: Because she was a scruncher. It makes sense.
0: Alexia, what's your ick when it comes to the opposite sex?
4: To be honest, I think long toenails and...
1: Oh, yuck.
4: And, like, horse riding, when a man horse rides. I just find it weird how they go up and down. It's just unsettling.
0: Yeah, it's difficult to do that and look cool.
1: Men with long toenails and fingernails is disgusting.
4: Yeah.
1: But look, have you watched the show Yellowstone? Because those men on horses are mighty fine. But I am with you, like a little, like, tiny, skinny man jumping up and down on a horse.
0: On his pony.
1: On his pony.
4: Yeah. I find it just like, ugh. It's just like weird.
1: Stop humping that poor horse.
0: Are you with Amy, though?
4: Exactly.
0: Like, if it's a proper cowboy, like if it's young Clint Eastwood or something with
1: no,
0: a cigar,
1: well,
0: you know, like, is that all right?
4: Yeah.
1: Like a big... Like,
4: that's different. If it's like their whole career, then that's like different because like they're devoted. But like if you're just like a random high school teenager that's going on a like... horse.
1: Yeah.
4: So like for fun, I find that so weird.
1: I'm with you, Alexia.
0: Thank you, Alexia. Ben, Oh, we got another bloke. Look out, Ben.
1: Hey,
0: your,
1: Ben.
0: What's your ick?
5: Hey, guys. Yeah, my ick is ick lists. If you have an ick list, I'm definitely not dating you. If you have a red flag list, done.
1: Can't hook you up with my mate then. You would be sorely disappointed.
0: Yeah. Ben, you've dodged a bullet. Don't worry about it. Thanks for the calls, Chris Page and Amy Gerard.
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0: This is Chris Page and Amy Gerard filling in for Kyle and Jackie O right now. Can I talk to you about movie ratings for a second? And this is, it's gotten me into, well, not trouble, but I got slagged off by people because I've let my 8-year-old son Henry and then I guess my 6-year-old Oscar as well watch a couple of M-rated movies.
1: Okay.
0: And obviously, I'm not a negligent dad. I knew what the movies were. Like, it was Happy Gilmore. They watched Happy Gilmore 1, right?
1: Well, I let my kids watch Billy Madison.
0: Exactly. So, and that's M as well. So that's, but you know, right? You go, there's nothing in there that's going to disturb them or, I mean, there's a few rude words. And
1: but I think there's some adult themes in Billy Madison that would have gone straight over my kids' head.
0: Exactly. That goes over their head. My problem with the movie ratings is M, okay, it's recommended for mature audiences 15 years and over.
1: Or isn't that M 15 plus? That's MA.
0: MA is like hardcore M. That's you really do need to be 15. Yeah. And that's fair enough. I'm MA and R, I'm cool with. They're the
1: top
0: two.
1: You draw the line at letting your 6-year-old watch an R.
0: Yeah, exactly. MA and R are like off, right? They're hardcore. But then with the kids, there's certain movies they want to see. Like I took Henry to go and see F1 with Brad Pitt.
1: Yeah.
0: Went and saw that at IMAX. It's M, recommended for people over 15, because literally they say the F word like once in the middle of the movie.
1: Okay.
0: And then there's no other, there's nothing else wrong with it at all.
1: Did you get some funny looks?
0: No, but I posted something on socials with them watching something and got people saying, oh, letting your kids, that you're meant to be 15 to watch that.
1: Wait, people are still commenting on the way other people parent?
0: Yeah. People on the internet, Amy, they do.
1: I know, that was a joke.
0: But I reckon we need a new system with the ratings, because that's not, the point is, Happy Gilmore is rated M. It's the same rating as like Terminator 2. Judgment Day is rated M.
1: I love Terminator.
0: I love it too, but am I letting my 6-year-old watch it?
1: No.
0: No.
1: I would, but I think maybe that's because there's scary themes in Terminator.
0: Yeah.
1: When I was watching Happy Gilmore with my kids, I was like, oh, I think when the chick was in her, you know, white lingerie carrying the beers, like, go to your happy place. I was like, oh, okay. And then when he was like beating the old man.
0: Yeah, Bob Barker. Sure.
1: Yeah. So I was a bit like, oh, maybe this is a bit old for my 6-year-old Kobe. But Billy Madison is M.
0: Yeah. Yeah, exactly. Look, I get that some parental discretion is advised there. Hence also the rating below that is PG, which is parental guidance.
1: Yeah, so it's like it's kind of like choose your own adventure as a parent.
0: But being PGs are soft. Like PGs you don't even.
1: G's are boring.
0: G's are boring. They got nothing.
1: Well, they're usually cartoons, right?
0: Yeah. So Toy Story and stuff is G. Your PG is more like Night at the Museum and those sort of things, some mild violence or a few scares.
1: Or more like the what are those things called? Dinosaurs.
0: Yeah, all of that sort of stuff. But that's the thing, Jurassic Park.
1: Jurassic Park rated?
0: The new ones are M, the old one was PG. And again, it's like,
1: Jurassic Park was terrifying.
0: Yes.
1: My husband, Ryan, talks about Jurassic Park being the scariest movie he watched as a kid. He like ran out of the movie cinema when he was 12 or something.
0: Oh, yeah, I had nightmares from it.
1: From Jurassic Park.
0: Sure. I'm just saying it's okay if I've seen the movies, that's fine. But if you're going, he wants to see some film and I haven't seen it, you shouldn't have Happy Gilmore being the same rating as Terminator 2.
1: True.
0: Or like The Sixth Sense with like Bruce Willis, I See Dead People.
1: That's terrifying.
0: Terrifying movie. That's like that's the same rating as Happy Gilmore.
1: Is that M only?
0: Yeah.
1: No way.
0: So
1: even I remember watching that as an adult and being creeped out.
0: Exactly.
1: Yeah, so there needs to be some.
0: I'm just saying
1: redoing of the ratings.
0: Yeah, if Adam Sandler's in it, thumbs up. Go for it.
1: Everything
0: that's
1: can
0: my
1: be
0: point
1: PG
0: in a roundaway kind of way.
1: Yeah, yeah.
0: Cute. Chris Page and Amy Gerard filling in for Will and Woody and Kyle and Jackie O for the drive home.
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0: well, his DJ career is non-existent right now.
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0: love with the biggest gig.
1: This is Chris Page and Amy Gerard filling in for Kyle and Jackie O for the drive home. They're back on Monday. Almost time for us to go, but...
2: It's our last segment.
1: I know.
2: That's
1: it. Better make it good. What have we got? Oh, dear.
2: Oh, dear.
1: No, we're going to end on a real low.
2: No, we're not. Bit of nostalgia.
1: Yeah, I want to bring back some of the things that we had as kids because the reason is I've been drinking lately Pasito, also known as Passiona.
2: Yeah, so I know it as Passiona. I don't know that other one.
1: Yeah, well, I mean, it's still around. Yeah, it's still in the supermarket. It's the bright orange, passion fruit flavoured
2: bright orange
1: drink.
2: Or like a yellow colour?
1: Yeah, sort of a yellowy orange, but it looks like if you're really dehydrated when you take a leak. It's that colour.
2: You haven't had a water in a while.
1: Yeah, exactly. Yeah. Passiona or Pasito. It's a great, it feels very 80s.
2: Yeah, it reminds you of your childhood.
1: Can I tell you, actually, when I was drinking.
2: Yeah.
1: It's actually, I'll give you the tip, if you buy like really cheap, nasty vodka, the Pasito does a really good job of sort of masking it.
2: Yeah, okay.
1: So if you want to just, you know, get hammered, don't.
2: I was going to say, when I think of like back in the 90s, being a kid, for me, we used to make creaming soda spiders.
1: Yes.
2: Now, I know that creaming soda is around, but no one ever buys it. Like, I don't know, maybe it's absolutely riddled with sugar, which I'm assuming it is.
1: But all of them are.
2: But when I think of my childhood, we used to, that was a special treat for us.
1: Was it Kirk's?
2: Kirk's yes.
1: Red creaming soda. Kirk's do a good soft drink.
2: Oh, they do the best creaming soda and the big, I mean, we definitely weren't getting Blue Ribbon. What was the cheap vanilla ice cream?
1: Buller? Peters?
2: Peters.
1: Streets,
2: I think Peters.
1: There was all of them.
2: The big tub of it.
1: Yeah.
2: There's so many good things that they just don't have anymore. Like, do you remember toffee apples?
1: Yeah.
2: They used to sell them in Woolies and now they're gone.
1: Yeah, because they are. Remember, the apple is always, it's always a gross old, but no one eats the apple.
2: No one eats the apple. We're just sucking on all of the toffee around it, which is, again, just sugar.
1: Yeah, but the apple was just a mould for the toffee.
2: Yeah.
1: Like, you just threw the apple out.
2: As soon as you'd get to the apple, it was just disgusting and cotton wool-like.
1: Yeah.
2: What about Dunkaroos? Do you remember them?
1: No.
2: You don't remember Dunkaroos?
1: What's a Dunkaroo?
2: Like a little biscuit in the shape of a kangaroo and you dunk it in this fake chocolatey serum stuff.
1: No.
2: Serum. Like, I don't know. I used to take them to school.
1: Is it like a Le Snack?
2: Kind of like a Le Snack, so but with a biscuit and chocolate.
1: Yeah, but Le Snacks were that like cheesy.
2: Fake cheese.
1: Fake cheese.
2: Yeah, it was like plastic cheese.
1: Oh, yummy. Did you have space food sticks?
2: Yeah.
1: At the canteen?
2: At the canteen. And Ovaltinis?
1: Ovaltinis.
2: How good were they? They're malt things. Mm.
1: You know, one thing about being on right around Australia, I just said a canteen. I know there'll be people in some places going, no, it's a tuck shop.
2: Oh, okay.
1: I don't know where it is, but some people are going, what's a canteen?
2: Tuck shop.
1: Tuck shop. Hmm.
2: That's what we call, we used to say, you got tuck shop arms.
1: Tuck shop arms.
2: My mum always used to say, oh, the tuck shop arms are out. And I was like, whoa.
1: I know, and that's
2: insulting.
1: So you're saying how?
2: Quite
1: because
2: insulting.
1: The old lady that works at the tuck shop
2: has flabby arms,
1: loose skin hanging off.
2: How
1: her
2: insulting!
1: Arms. I reckon that's probably cancelled, that expression.
2: Oh, to be honest, it probably is. I might now get cancelled.
1: Well, speaking of cancelled, there's a few good ones. Redskins.
2: No, you they're gone. Them.
1: Do they have a version of redskin that's called something else that's not offensive to Native Americans?
2: I
1: don't know what they.
2: I think they still exist. I don't know what they're called now.
1: Gollywogs. They're just gone.
2: You're going to get cancelled if you keep
1: No matter what you call a gollywog, they just look offensive.
2: Yeah, well, just maybe stop bringing up all these words.
1: And fads.
2: Fads is okay.
1: Well, fags and then they changed
2: them
1: to fads, weren't they?
2: No, they did not.
1: Oh, no, sorry.
2: They've
1: people
2: always
1: called
2: been fads.
1: Okay, they were fads, but people would like pretend they're smoking a fag,
2: yes,
1: like smoking a cigarette.
2: I used to tuck one behind my ear when I was like 8 and then I'd pull it out and smoke it but eat it.
1: Yeah.
2: Yeah, thinking
1: smoking.
2: I was real cool.
1: Oh, smoking is cool.
2: No, it's not. It's disgusting.
1: It's better than vaping.
2: Well, neither of them are good.
1: Look, I'm not encouraging people to do either. I'm saying if you had to do one.
2: There you go.
1: Smoke.
2: I think we've got to get out of here.
1: Yeah, that was the last.
2: The highlight for me today has been giving away $1,000.
1: I know.
2: I'm so glad. At the end of the week as well, I was thinking that no one was going to get it, but I'm glad Erin did.
1: Well, we did that. Will and Woody have more cash to give away back Monday. That's Australia's easiest quiz. The boys are back with all their usual stuff and it's just normal programming again.
2: Yeah, but I hope you've enjoyed Chris and I keeping you company.
1: Mm,
2: I've had a good time.
1: We tried.
2: We did
1: our best.
2: Try.
1: Have a great weekend, everyone.
2: Yes.
1: And we'll catch you on the weekend sometime soon.
2: Yeah, we'll catch you Saturday morning.
1: Bye.
2: See ya.
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6: Going to get to 14 degrees today. Some showers possible for Hobart. Tomorrow, 15, mostly sunny, down to 4 degrees overnight. Thursday, 15 degrees with a shower or two. And wrapping up the week on Friday, partly cloudy and 14.
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7: Going to get to 14 degrees today. Some showers possible for Hobart. Tomorrow, 15, mostly sunny, down to 4 degrees overnight. Thursday, 15 degrees with a shower or two. And wrapping up the week on Friday, partly cloudy and 14.

0: Hey, it's Will and Woody. You're either up early or up late. And welcome to the show. I mean, this is probably the best of the worst bits from the week. I keep saying that. It's not the best of the worst. It's the best of the best. I mean, we consider this stuff to be good, surely.
1: It's just incredible. It's absolutely incredible.
0: I don't think
1: stuff.
0: It's incredible.
1: No, no, it's amazing.
0: No, I wouldn't have thought it's incredible, but this is
1: the best stuff you will have ever heard.
0: I think this is the best cut of Will and Woody that you're going to hear.
1: Nah, it's better than that. Raise the bar. So I would say power nap now. Pull over, power nap.
0: Why nap?
1: Just a quick power nap because you want to be up and about for when our best bits start.
0: They're starting now.
1: Well, you got a song. You got a 3-minute power nap and then game on, baby.
0: All right. Well, yeah.
1: Will and Woody. This

0: can't sleep? It's Will and Woody keeping you up.
1: Whilst Mazda are sponsoring the show this week, and we love Mazda, I assume that they're not sponsoring the DJ tour as well. Was that part of their package? Maybe that's not a question for you. Maybe that's a question for Joe. Mazda coming on board the DJ tour as well, Joe, or just?
2: I think it was a polite decline.
3: But yeah, but they're kind of like a subsidiary, if that's a word.
1: Subsidiary?
3: I don't really know what that means, but well, it's a business term, and I'm saying that like there's some, you know, they're supportive of it without actually sponsoring it.
1: So the name's not anywhere attached to it, though.
3: No,
1: because the Will and Woody, the DJ Will National Tour brought to you by Mazda. That's got a bit of a ring to it.
3: Yeah, that's definitely not happening though.
1: Zoom zoom.
3: So you can't.
1: Boom boom.
3: You can't say that. Can't say that, because otherwise they'd be getting it for free, and they're the radio show sponsor, not the national tour sponsor.
1: So do we have a sponsor? I'm just going to ask you.
3: Okay.
1: Straight up.
3: So
1: you've been delaying about this for a couple of weeks.
3: Yeah, yeah, yeah.
1: And this is really, I would say, number one job as a manager, get a sponsor.
3: I agree.
1: Make it a thing.
3: I agree. For most managers.
1: Bring some money in.
3: For most managers, yes. But you see, while other managers will be looking for a sponsor, I was spending my time making awesome T-shirts for the national tour, my friend. Have a look at these bad boys. Yeah, the whole team's got one. The whole team's got one, baby. DJ Will. If you like what you see, Australia, we'll be selling them, by the way. They're going to be at willandwoody.com. DJ. Merch section.
1: Oh, my God.
3: It says DJ Will.
1: Don't put them on the merch section at DJ.
3: Yeah, yeah.
1: No.
3: You're going to sell them?
1: No. The John Howard tour.
3: Yeah, that's it. That's the name of the tour, by the way. DJ Will.
1: Doing someone's funeral.
3: Well, so I made.
1: You're missing an apostrophe there.
3: Me and Sexy D, we made the T-shirts before we'd locked in the venue. So there's
1: that
3: a
1: was
3: few.
1: Dumb.
3: Yeah, well, with the time, mate. We've been under time pressure. Okay.
1: But why do you keep going with that photo of me in my dad's clothes?
3: It's the coolest photo of you.
1: It's not.
3: It's slim pickings. It's
1: much
3: slim.
1: Cooler photos of me. I know you're trying to be a bit ironic with it and everything, but it's not.
3: No, me and Sexy D agree that this is as cool as you've ever looked when you're wearing your dad's clothes when you got home from a holiday. So to answer your question,
1: it couldn't look worse, that photo.
3: I was.
1: It's painful.
3: We as a team.
1: I hate having Annalise back.
3: We as a team.
1: What?
3: Decided to put all of our time and energy into making T-shirts, and also the budget and whatnot.
1: Is that why you and Tommy went to the toilet before and you had the cubicle doors closed?
3: Yeah.
1: I thought you were both taking a poo 2 minutes before the show, and I was like, bloody hell. And you were talking in there as well, and I was like, wow, you guys are really friendlied up.
3: Snuck our tees on. Okay, we're going for you. Here we go, big boy.
1: Why don't you think it's cool if I wear my own gear?
3: No, you have to. Please.
1: Why do I have to?
4: It's in the contract.
3: Yeah.
1: There's no contract. There's no sponsor.
3: We're trying to sell the merch online, and I need to make some money back because right now we're in the hole.
1: No, but the DJ can't be wearing his own merch.
3: Okay. Listen.
1: I'm sorry. Listen,
3: Will.
1: No.
3: We got 40% off the T-shirts only if you wear them.
1: But
3: please,
1: I'm not.
3: We can't afford it. Please. Put the T-shirt on.
1: But I can't wear my own merch T-shirt. I'm not wearing it at the gig. I'll wear it now, but I'm not wearing it at the gig, just so you know. I can't be wearing my own T-shirt.
3: That's not really what I agreed to. And that leads me to my next point, which is we need the 40% off because we don't have a sponsor for the tour.
1: So there is no sponsor.
3: There were heaps of nibbles. I can't tell you how many nibbles we had. But generally speaking, people were like, love what you're doing, not going to give you any money.
1: Okay.
3: Which was always lovely to hear that they like the idea of the tour, but we don't have a sponsor.
1: Okay.
3: So we are currently funding the tour, as in you and me. Shared credit card. So you're going to want to put that on because that's 40% off the T-shirts. I made $250.
1: Actually?
3: Yeah. People will buy these.
1: Okay.
3: willandwoody.com. Can't get them yet because I don't know how to update the website. But.
1: Oh, Woody.
5: The iron's in the fire.
3: Iron's in the fire.
1: But are there T-shirts on the website?
3: Not yet.
1: But there will be. Okay. But and we have no sponsor.
3: No.
1: Okay. Well, I think we need a sponsor.
3: I'm going to keep using the credit card until it runs out.
1: No, we need a sponsor.
3: Okay. Yeah. Okay.
1: So we need someone to sponsor the tour. We can't give you any money. We haven't got any money. And you can't give... We're not expecting any money from you, but I think it just needs to say DJ Will, National Tour, brought to you by... We need to fill that space. Brought to you by...
3: Who do you want?
1: Anyone.
3: Where do you want to find them, Will? Because I've been looking for weeks.
1: We can just open the phone lines and we can do it now. 131065, would you like to sponsor the DJ tour? We'll say your business's name all week.
3: This feels grossly unprofessional.
1: Well, you haven't managed to do it in your own.
3: I made t-shirts.
1: But you haven't got a sponsor. Okay. You haven't got a sponsor.
3: Okay.
1: So, it doesn't even need to be a business. It could just be your name. I just want to say DJ Will, the national tour brought to you by someone. So okay. if you want that to be your business, I'll say your name all week.
3: Okay. You're going to have to.
1: Because I can't just say it's DJ Will National Tour. It's going to be DJ Will National Tour brought to you by.
3: Yeah, that sounds sexy. I agree. I like
1: Thank
3: it.
1: You.
3: Okay,
1: all
3: so
1: right.
3: what?
1: Let's 13... open the phone. 131065.
3: Yeah.
1: Or you can text us 0429 131065. Would you like to sponsor the tour?
3: I think you've got to give us something, by the way.
1: No.
3: I hate to put the business hat in here, but you've got
1: no money, though. I don't want any money.
3: I think that would actually be breaking the code to receive money anyway. So I think if you just said, like, if you're a sandwich shop, going to have to send us a sandwich.
1: All right, fine.
3: Okay. Do you want to sponsor DJ Will's national tour? Kicks off in 3 hours. So it's a late entry, but we'll say your name all week.
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0: up early. It's Will and Woody keeping you up.
1: The DJ Will National Tour kicks off tonight. As the DJ, I raised a concern, Wood, something you've been holding me back in arm's length with now for a couple of weeks. I said, where's the sponsor, bro?
2: Mm-hmm. Yeah, yeah.
1: You kept saying to me, coming, you've got irons in the fire is what you've said.
2: Yes.
1: Today I found out there's no sponsor.
2: Correct.
1: So in a very sad turn of events, I've had to sponsor my own. I've had to organise a sponsorship for my own tour.
2: Well, I think we are doing it together now.
1: The other thing is, you said that you didn't get a sponsor, but what you have made is some T-shirts, and we're all wearing one.
2: Yes.
1: You got me a triple XL.
2: The DJ Will tease.
1: Not sure why I got the oversize, the triple oversize.
2: Wait, me and Sexy Darts, we just did not know what size you were, so we got you 3XL. That is right, isn't it? Looks a bit like a moo moo. I think you've got trimmer. That's a shock to me.
1: So anyway, Ruby has messaged in and she said, because you said you were selling these on the website, willandwoody.com.
2: Yes.
1: Ruby said you guys don't have a merch section on the website.
2: Well, don't we?
1: That's what she said.
2: Is when you click merch, it'll say no merch.
1: There's no merch section.
2: So
1: I'm going there right now, willandwoody.com.
2: So I've got boxes of these shop. Yeah, it's coming.
1: The shop's coming soon.
2: Ruby, coming soon. I just don't know how to change that. But trust me, we have got hundreds of T-shirts, so they will be for sale on the website shortly, I think. $30.
1: Let's get into the sponsor shelf, Zoe. Brian, you'd like to sponsor the tour?
3: I'll sponsor the tour for a couple of T-shirts. How about that, Will and Woody?
2: Oh, well, tell us your company first, Brian.
3: Brian's Maintenance Services in Queensland.
1: Yeah, okay, Brian.
2: So it's just you? Just you out
3: it
2: there?
3: It is just me.
1: Will and Woody. Will's National DJ Tour brought to you by Brian's Maintenance Services. It's a bit.
3: Report me to the government, but I do take the children to work sometimes with me. My two.
2: That's good.
1: Brian.
2: Got to get them on the tools, mate. You got to get them on the tools. So are you a national company, Brian?
3: No, just in Queensland, fellas.
1: Okay. And are you giving us the T-shirts, Brian?
3: I'll buy a couple of T-shirts and sponsor
1: from
3: you.
1: Us. You'll buy the T-shirts from us. Well, turns out we can't sell them at the moment because Woody hasn't organised that properly. Let's go to Margarita. Thanks, Brian.
2: Do have them, though. We'd want something like a whippersnipper off him, can I just say? Let's go to Margarita here.
1: Yeah, we're not in a position to negotiate. We're 3 hours before the first kick.
2: Hey, we got a huge bank of calls here. People wanting to sponsor you. Margarita here. You want to sponsor the tour?
4: Yes, we definitely do.
2: Okay, what's your company?
4: It's Enviro Cleaning Australia, so we're a cleaning company in Sydney and we're happy to provide a free cleaning service to one of your listeners.
2: Oh, that's a lovely thing to sell
1: there
2: on the
1: you
2: show,
1: go.
2: No doubt about it. So are you national, Margarita?
4: We're not. We're just in Sydney.
2: That's fine. That's okay. That's okay. Big Sydney audience. Okay, not bad.
1: Sorry, clean it. Green's cool. Everyone wants to be associated with a green company. Will and Woody, Will's National DJ Tour brought to you by Enviro Cleaning.
2: Ooh, that's got a bit to it, doesn't it?
1: I reckon.
2: I'd want to see that. And also, like,
1: vacuum me up.
2: let's go to Amy here on 131065. Amy, you want to sponsor the tour, of course. What's your company?
5: Hey, guys. We run a sauna business.
2: Ooh.
5: And we do sauna raves.
2: You do sauna?
1: Shut up. Saunas are my specialty, Amy. Yeah, I think you've heard this recently, haven't you? You know that.
5: Yeah. So we do sauna-gluss, which is a Scandinavian ritual with music, and it's like a rave and a sauna.
1: What's the name of the business, Amy?
5: Soul Sauna Group.
2: Hey, Amy, if you sent us a sauna.
1: DJ Will, brought to you by Soul Sauna Group.
2: Yeah, really good.
5: Yeah.
1: I think that sounds pretty good.
2: Amy, would you send us a sauna for the official naming rights of the tour?
5: Yeah, absolutely.
2: Buddy, we got an eight-man indoor sauna for the station.
5: Yeah.
2: Bloody hell.
5: Not a tent, but it is on a trailer.
1: It's a tent?
5: No, it's not a tent. It's a trailer.
1: It's on a trailer.
5: Yeah.
1: Oh, yeah.
5: Yeah.
2: Sounds pretty good.
1: Yeah,
2: okay, thanks, Amy. That's pretty good.
1: Got a text here. James said, hello, this is a sponsorship application. My name is James. That's really all I have to say.
2: It's just brought to you by James.
1: I don't have any skills or anything to promote, but yeah, I'd like to sponsor you, Will. For $0.
2: Let's go to Kobe here now. Kobe, you'd like to sponsor the tour?
6: Yeah, I'd love to. I don't have a business directly, but I'd love to put my name to it. I think Amy's offer is probably the best one there, but.
2: Yeah, the sauna sounds
1: nice. Sauna bit of objectivity
2: trailer.
1: From you, Kobe, given that you're putting your hat in the ring. So it'll be Will's National DJ Tour brought to you by Kobe.
7: Kobe Smith, yeah.
2: Okay, full name, I love it. What would you give us though, Kobe? Like, it would be nice to have some sort of exchange here.
7: Yeah. I reckon I could definitely buy a T-shirt off you guys. I'll love to support the show. That's
1: shouldn't be a pity purchase, the T-shirt. Yeah.
2: No,
1: a few people have said that. We'll buy a couple of T-shirts.
2: Yeah, no, but we have boxes of T-shirts, so we need to sell them. So, bloody oath, Kobe. But you probably need to make a choice here. What do you feel most?
1: What do you think? You're the manager.
2: Saunas, 100%. It's the sauna. And she said she was, Amy, so you're confirming that you're going to bring a sauna on a trailer to the station and the whole team's going to have maybe a bit of a sauna before a gig?
8: Yeah, we can do that.
1: I mean, there might be a few HR issues with the team having a sauna.
9: That's a couple of red flags popping up for me.
2: Are we crossing lines there?
1: I reckon.
2: All right, don't join me. Whatever. All right, so
1: Hang on. So, Amy, we can't keep the sauna though, right? You just drop it off for a little bit.
8: Yeah. Or you can come to the location.
2: Okay. Oh, we'd prefer it if you brought it to us.
1: Yeah. But, so it's Will's National DJ Tour brought to you by the Soul Sauna Group.
2: Because, Amy, we've got a gig at a cafe on Wednesday morning, which I know you're really excited about, Will. I reckon we get the sauna down there.
8: Yeah, this Wednesday.
2: Yeah, is that? I mean, if you want to sponsauntheecher. The tour, I think it's better.
1: Oh, a sauna out the front.
8: Done.
2: Amy, I'm going to pass you over to the producers. Carpet producers.
1: Well, it's done. Lock it in. Okay.
2: You guys organise the permits. Amazing. Will, say the sponsor.
1: The National DJ Tour brought to you by Soul Sauna Group.
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1: That sounds good. 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

0: and they're working. It's Will and Woody keeping you up.
1: Hannah Ferguson, one of our faves on this show, founder of Cheek Media and co-host of Big Small Talk, the podcast, joins us with some big news. Hannah, welcome.
2: Thank you for the applause, guys. I need that endorsement. That's two votes, but you don't live anywhere near me, so it's such fortunate, guys. Thanks for having me. Yes, this week it has been announced that I'll be running in the federal seat of Grainler at the next election, federal election, and that is the Prime Minister Anthony Albanese seat. So I'm going to stand as an independent, yes.
1: Wow. Taking on the big dog. This is your shot at the king. Don't they say you only get one shot at the king? This is it. Was this deliberate? Do you live in that electorate, or were you like, I'm going to move so I can take on the big dog?
2: I live in that electorate. I was actually born in this electorate. I was born here.
1: Oh, right.
2: I've been saying it all week. I was born in this electorate in 1998, and at that time, Albo had already been in the job for 2 years.
1: Wow.
2: Yes. He's been there. He's been the local member for 30 years here. And my whole point really with this, guys, is like, 30 years ago when I was not born because I'm 28, Gen Z reference there, I think his views were a lot closer to mine are now. I think this is a really progressive area that cares deeply, and I just don't think that right now our local representative actually reflects our values.
3: Whoa. What's the main, if you had to distill it down to one change that's happened over the last 30 years that has moved you to the point where you now want to go up against Albo, what would be the one thing that you'd focus on?
2: Can I actually do a quick three acronym? I've been saying this, the three G's.
3: I think the
2: gas tax,
3: yep.
2: Gambling reform, and Gaza. Those are my three G's for this area, as really core policy areas that I think the Prime Minister has failed on. And I think this area expects better, and I think Australians expect better.
3: Do you want to be Prime Minister, Hannah?
2: Look, no, running as an independent, I mean, I think that clearly states that it's not really on a party platform. I don't want to be associated with a party line. I just want to have better community representation for this area. When I was 10 years old, I did want to be the Prime Minister. But I think actually, as every normal 10-year-old does after going to Canberra for the first time, but I think that now,

0: who my local representative was. And then second of all, the AEC probably still had me my postal address at my parents' house. And then third of all, never would I have been like, well, I don't like them and these are my values and now I'm going to try and challenge them as an independent. Like it's pretty extraordinary stuff. So bravo. I've got to say, like, I applaud you. I really do. Now, here's the but.
1: Go on.
0: So I'm a left-leaning voter. It will surprise many of our listeners to know that. I just think that, like, given the two-party preferred system that we run, like, there's only so much that you can do within the Labor Party right now. And we've got to people like Albo, and obviously politics here is not, as I'm sure you know, because you know politics way better than I do, but it's not just about your policies. It's a popularity contest. He's won the popularity contest, and we've got a really good thing going on right now. And I don't want to remind you, but, like, before him, there's a really not very good thing going on. And it went for a very, very long time. And there was not a lot of consideration and all that stuff. So I want people like you and people like Albo to be working together.
1: I love talking about this. What I was advocating for really loudly before the last federal election was I really wanted a minority government where you've got independents and Greens working with Labor to kind of form a more progressive government. Mm. I also think there's a big issue with the left and right lines. One of the reasons I love the gas tax conversation is because the actual most likely voters to support a tax on gas exports are One Nation voters and Greens voters. There are a lot of issues in Australian politics right now that go beyond left versus right. Right now, One Nation is having a surge, which proves that like no seat in politics is safe. But what that also means, I think, is that people get really scared when someone like me challenges Labor because they say you should just be focusing on the loudest, most extreme noise. And right now, for a lot of people, that's One Nation.
0: Yeah, I see what you mean.
1: But from my perspective, the rise of One Nation is because people from all sides of politics are so disappointed by the major parties that they're looking anywhere, anywhere to try and kind of exert that frustration and send a signal. What we're watching between One Nation and Labor is a race to the bottom. We're just watching this like absolute tornado where Albo, I feel, is chasing Pauline Hanson to kind of recuperate. And I don't want that for Australians. I want a better contest of ideas where more people like David Pocock stand up, get beyond left versus right and say, let's talk about the
0: this
1: issues
0: is important.
1: Beyond ideology. And independents, I think, standing up in their communities actually offer better conversation at a local level that is better for democracy. So I get what you're saying, but we're not the US. In the US, you have to pick on your ballot between, you know, Trump and Kamala Harris. And that means that independents and Greens and other minor parties, they don't stand a chance because in that environment, your vote doesn't flow on. We have this amazing democracy with preferential voting, which means that you can actually articulate a more sophisticated view of your politics than just Labor or Liberal, which is why this country is so great. I'm like very patriotic about our system. So I think that me standing is not the left cannibalizing itself. I get the comment, but I think that that's ignoring that Labor have also facilitated One Nation's rise.
0: I couldn't agree more, Hannah. But look, what you don't know about this show is that we like to play a little bit of hardball too. Uh-oh. So right up next, we're going to get all these sales on you. Hard questions. I actually think you might be making the wrong call.
2: Start your day the fun way with Sarah, Mick and Jono for breakfast.
3: I actually am so in love with your wife.
4: Oh, yeah. She's going to get her hair done.
3: Yeah. By my best friend, Ben O'Brien, hairstylist to the celebrities. And she is a celebrity.
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3: Yeah, your debit card.
4: So apparently I'm paying for the hair.
3: And do you know why? And
4: why?
3: It's the best excuse of it. She said, well, you are the one that has to look at it the most. How good is that response? Like, but I'm
4: so therefore I have to pay for it. Her hair.
3: Yes.
4: Oh, if it was up to me, she'd be going around bald.
3: Ben, if you are listening, put the razor down.
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0: 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It's Will and Woody keeping you up.
1: Founder of Cheek Media, Hannah Ferguson, co-host of Big Small Talk podcast, joins us again on Will and Woody. She's got some huge news that she will be challenging for her seat that she runs, that she lives in for the lower house, running for the seat of Graindler, which is currently, and it has been, Woods, since 1996, Anthony Albanese's seat. The current
2: Prime Minister.
1: It's funny, you brought up David Pocock. I think Poey's doing so much good stuff in the Senate because he has more ability in the Senate. If you went in the Senate, you have such a great voice. Like, you could really impact this sort of stuff.
3: Do you know that in New South Wales and Victoria, like, we're big states, right? So in New South Wales, to win a Senate spot, you need 720,000 votes.
2: Wow.
3: Do you know that costs about $10 million to run a good campaign? You need like 15,000 volunteers. I've looked at all the statistics
2: on that.
3: At a Senate level, is not set up for the success of independents in big states. It works in Tasmania and the ACT because they've got smaller populations.
1: It's not
3: the reason I've chosen otherwise. This is just more me saying, I don't think resources like that should be committed to political campaigns. I want to really serve my local community and I don't feel they're being represented. But the other thing I'd say about independent politics is that the best bit about it is that you get to agitate and disrupt on particular issues that are eventually adopted by the major parties. And yeah, they claim those as wins, but think about the great things that they're advocating for right now. So Monique Ryan on HECS indexation. She's a massive independent in Victoria. Helen Haynes, the independent in Victoria as well, for the seat of Indi. She's the reason with David Pocock that paid prac for uni students in allied health has just got through. Yes, Labor Party's introduced it because of
1: they were well lobbied.
3: I get you. I understand. I think it's really important to be frank that there are limitations, but I also think there's a really new, exciting idea that we can socialise in Australian society that we need to disrupt and flip this system that's not serving us as well. But I understand that this is what I'm going to hear a lot of, and I love talking about it too.
1: Oh, good.
3: So, like, I think that there's a really important message to be sent about politicians genuinely understanding it's a privilege to serve and to be reminded that they have to fight for the communities that they want to represent and they have to be better. And I think that there are a lot of different theories of change out there, and I understand people might disagree with what I'm doing, but I think it's really important that we step up and expect better and stop becoming cynical and resigned to the way things are.
2: Cheek Media and Big Small Talk, the podcast. What is the future of that with you now, obviously spending more of your time in politics?
3: Yeah, so we're hoping that we'll find someone to replace me on the podcast so that I can campaign full time for hopefully 3 to 6 months before the election.
2: Yeah.
3: And for Cheek, there's a team of 4 other people now, including 3 journalists there to take over editorial work so that I can step out. And there's obviously a conflict of interest with me doing both.
2: It's
3: tough stuff. Also, you know, I've always been subjective in my views and what I do. Like, I don't think it actually changes the voice of what I do and what I speak about. But every piece of content I put out has a disclaimer on it moving forward. And it already has had disclaimers on it that I'm intending to run as an independent, and I'll just step away from the business at some point next year as well to campaign full time. But it's a big decision, and it's not something that I take lightly. And I think the hardest part for me is a lot of people have been saying, you know, is it a publicity stunt? I don't know why anyone would do anything like this for that. Like, it is genuinely something I take incredibly serious, and I don't do things by halves. So I think this is a big step, but I want to make sure that both businesses and media platforms continue to thrive long beyond me as well.
1: I think you should stay in touch with Cheek Media, and then just, you know, when I'm on Cheek, you know, if there's ever a piece published by Cheek that's like, oh, geez, Hannah Ferguson, what a great PM. You know, have a little bit of a stink about it, won't it?
3: I hope they're critiquing me. I hope they're saying she's doing a shit job. Like,
1: hey, Hannah, do you think that is part of the reason that you're doing this to inspire other young women to get into politics?
3: I hope so. I hope that I think the act of running is winning. I think anyone who puts their hand up and throws their hat in the ring and has a crack, I think that's a hopeful act.
1: Mm.
3: Even if their politics I completely disagree with, I just think it's a brave thing for people to do. And I know that I might, you know, change my mind in a few years if it's awful and the media is horrible, and it'll be really challenging. But I think it's also important to show that, like, we need to start asking ourselves, you know, what's holding us back from trying to do good in the world?
1: Yeah,
3: and to, like, have a bias
1: I think
3: as well.
1: You can really hear that sentiment underneath all this, which is really beautiful. So, and it's inspiring, which is what you want, which is great.
3: I'm going to win you over.
1: I know you've won me.
3: I am.
1: Hey,
3: I am.
1: We love you, Hannah. Thanks for coming
3: on.
1: Love
3: you guys. Thanks for having me. Bye.
1: Thank you. 7HOFM.

0: tension, the fear, a race against time. 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
7: Going to get to 14 degrees today. Some showers possible for Hobart. Tomorrow, 15, mostly sunny, down to 4 degrees overnight. Thursday, 15 degrees with a shower or two. And wrapping up the week on Friday, partly cloudy and 14.

0: To the Woody, you're either up early, up late, or maybe you're still out.
1: Bloody oath. Maybe you're heading to kick-ons right now. You're in the cab, you're in a car share, or maybe you've got a Dezo driver, heading towards kick-ons, and you're probably thinking to yourself, ooh, it's a cute boy that I'm interested in, but I just don't know how to talk to that cute boy. Well, listen to us right now because we're going to have some sparkling banter and conversation and just bring it up with those cute boys like you thought of it yourself.
0: Yep.
1: That's our gift to you.
0: Yep. I don't want to be involved in that.
1: Okay. That's just advice from Uncle Woody here.
2: Oh, don't call yourself Uncle Woody. Really, really, really sick.
0: All right.
3: This

0: up early. It's Will and Woody keeping you up.
1: The National DJ Tour kicks off tonight in under 14 soccer training. More on that after the quiz. Right now, though, Woods.
2: Will's Reddit.
3: Beware of the barbed creeps.
1: It is the best of the internet, according to me. This is. I've got a story I've been trying to get to for a long time.
4: Well, let's go.
1: Nah, it's been trumped by my favourite story of all time.
4: Huge.
1: On Reddit.
4: Huge.
1: So, it has 118,000 upvotes, this story. It's actually
4: is that good
1: it's
4: on Reddit?
1: Amazing.
4: Okay.
1: Yep. Never get over 100,000 upvotes.
4: Whoa.
1: Yeah. We're discerning. We're discerning on Reddit.
4: Yeah.
1: You know, we don't just like willy-nilly.
4: I like how you call it we now. It's we. Anyway, go on.
1: So, a Japanese boy noticed that his butterflies seemed to recognize him. So he spent two years. He spent 2 years. He's 11 years old. He spent 2 years designing an experiment and proved that the metamorphosis, so when a caterpillar turns into a butterfly, it's called does not erase memories formed during the caterpillar stage. Proved it himself.
4: Get out.
1: Yeah, now click on the story. I put it on your show planner so you can see how cute he is.
4: Oh, he's adorable.
1: Isn't that just
4: and he's surrounded by butterflies.
1: He's butterflies.
4: Who can recognize
1: who
4: him from when they were caterpillars.
1: From when they were caterpillars.
4: That is phenomenal.
1: Isn't that amazing? So he did this and he was
4: how?
1: Wow, this is a thing. I don't know how, I think we can get into it. I don't know how he did it, but he put it online and then it found out that it had already been an experiment which is done in the US, but like with like a university over the course of 10 years. He did it in like his backyard. So cool. So cute.
4: He's 10.
1: So there you go, guys. If you see a caterpillar and you offend it, it will remember that all the way through to when it's a butterfly. Now.
4: Oh, my God. It's memories are passed on through genetic memory.
1: Yes. They genetically remember things, butterflies.
4: That's unbelievable. That's
1: isn't that
4: the best
1: incredible?
4: Story I've ever heard
1: so,
4: in my life.
1: From an 11-year-old boy, he was like, hang on a second, my butterfly seems to recognize me.
4: At what point can we just, as a world and a society, just give him $1 million now and just go, like, do something else?
5: Yeah.
4: Do you know, like...
1: Oh, I think that would corrupt him. Oh, end up like Justin Bieber.
4: Ah, that's good. Good discussion anyway.
2: It's Will and Woody.
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0: keep, it's Will and Woody keeping you up.
1: Tonight, the DJ Will national tour kicks off. It is national. Very happy about that, Woods. Can confirm.
2: Oh, yeah, baby. As your best mate, I was worried about you. You had this passion for DJing. You love DJing. I mean, God, you put DJ decks in your kitchen. You sacrificed an entire shelf in your kitchen for DJ decks, but you're busy with kids. So as your best mate and your DJ manager, I have organised for you a DJ national tour. And Struth Almighty, I mean, we have got a week. Tonight, it all kicks off at an under-14 girls soccer training. You, in the rain, on the sidelines, getting the girls up and about. That's happening tonight. If you can't make it, which is almost everyone outside of those girls that are in the team.
1: Well, we can't tell anyone where it is.
2: Yeah, that is true. I didn't actually know that when I booked it, but that is true.
1: I feel like that would have been obvious for most managers.
2: Not for this guy.
1: But you can't tell on radio where an under-14 girls soccer team is.
2: Like, I got told that a lot. Anyway.
1: That's first gig.
2: So that's happening tonight. We're going to cover everything from that gig on tomorrow's show. Wednesday morning, you've got a gig at the local cafe around the corner, 6 a.m. Actually, can you get there at 5:45?
1: No.
2: Sound check.
1: No.
2: We'll talk about that.
1: Can you sound check beforehand?
2: Me?
1: Yeah, well, you're the manager.
2: Don't know how. So that's happening on Wednesday, and then on Saturday,
1: I still don't know what you do.
2: I'm literally talking about what I've organised, this incredible tour, and these T-shirts. DJ Will T-shirts.
1: Darcy organised them. Sexy Darcy.
2: With together, kind of.
3: DJ Will.
2: I feel like we worked on that together, sexy.
4: Yeah, no, collaborative effort.
2: Boom. I gave him the credit card, our credit card. Anyway, then we finish off the DJ tour this weekend, Saturday, in Townsville, Club 237. It's the Snake Pit. It's going to get sweaty. But Will, just while you're continuing to question me, I also organised some billboards for you.
1: A billboard?
2: No, there's five.
1: There are five?
2: Five, yes. And
1: wow.
2: And they're rotating. How long are they rotating for, sexy?
4: They're actually on for the week.
2: Whole week.
1: Whole week.
2: Yeah, mate. Five billboards.
1: Wow. Thanks to us.
2: All great locations.
4: That's all Woody.
2: Thank you. Thank you. It's definitely not, but thank you. Anyway. I thought I'd take you into the city.
1: Yeah, you did. Yeah, I was impressed.
2: Thank you.
1: Well, you haven't done anything worthy so far.
2: This was a huge moment.
1: This was big, though. I felt good about this. This is nice.
2: Everyone's talking about you now. I walked into the middle of the city. Things got a little bit strange when I put a blindfold on you in the middle of the city. Just people just sort of like giving curious looks as to, you know, is this a man kidnapping another man? But then I revealed to you the billboard, which couldn't have been in a better position.
5: DJ Will, got a surprise for you. I need you to put that on. It's about to get sexy. You're going to feel really bad about saying I'm a bad manager after this, by the way.
4: Do you want to get the blindfold on me for the road crossing?
5: Yeah. Keep it on.
4: Sure about that?
5: Yep. Wow, getting a lot of looks. Oh, gosh, almost hit by a bus. Oh, all right, so, Will, take your blindfold off. Your best manager in the world. Oh!
2: Look at you! Yes!
5: Everyone, DJ Will! DJ Will! It's him! It's this guy! Yes! DJ Will! That was our entire marketing budget just then.
4: It was like 10 seconds.
5: Came out of our joint credit card. The best part of this, though, is that we get 50% off. If you can just look down the camera here and say, massive thanks to Ooh Media and QMS.
1: DJ Will loves Ooh Media and QMS. Let's
2: go. Ah, perfect. Everyone's talking about it. They went bananas when they were like, oh, my God, that's the guy that's on the billboard. A celebrity is like in our presence. Went bananas. Anyway, let's go to a song because up next, Will. That was obviously a huge success.
1: It was a nice feeling. I think the T-shirts look good as well that we've organised, but we can't sell them on the website.
2: We've got boxes of them, but I just don't know how to update the website. But look, get along to willandwoody.com and just bookmark it.
1: I don't think... Bookmark the website.
2: Bookmark it, and then I'm gonna figure it out. Anyway, up next, gig one.
1: How much money have we spent so far?
2: It's hard to put a figure on it when you haven't counted, but it's a lot. Up next... We're going to be speaking to one of the girls who you'll be performing for tonight at Under 14 Soccer Training. They're pumped. I'm pumped. It's Mia. Is she the captain? We'll find out. It's Will and Woody.
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0: late or up early, it's Will and Woody keeping you up.
1: Tonight is the night. The DJ Will National Tour kicks off. It is all thanks to Soul Sauna Group.
2: Bloody oath. Bloody oath. We might be slipping in a pop-up sauna gig, by the way. I can't believe I'm saying that. I used to be anti-sauna gigs, but now that it's a sponsor, who knows? Watch this space. Tonight, though, I can confirm, Will, you are DJing at an under-14 soccer girls training session. And I just thought, to get you excited, I don't want you to get nervous. I don't want you to get nervous.
1: Not nervous.
2: But I've got... You seem a bit nervous.
1: Do I seem nervous?
2: You do.
1: I think this is more...
2: It's your first gig for 15 years
1: disgust.
2: Outside of... Okay, I might have misread the emotions. We've got one of the girls who is going to be at soccer training and witnessing the first gig of DJ Will. It's Mia. Hi, Mia.
3: Hi.
1: Hi, Mia.
3: How are you?
2: He's nervous. I'm fantastic, though, Mia. How's the feel amongst the girls about DJ Will coming down tonight?
3: We're so pumped. Ever since we heard the news, we've been undefeated.
2: You're kidding.
1: Oh, wow.
2: Wow. So it's already had an impact. That's extraordinary. What's the vibe that you and the girls are looking for tonight at your training session?
3: Well, definitely we need to be pumped up. We've got to have some energy. A lot of excitement's going around.
2: Okay, excitement, cool. Feeling pumped. Will definitely brings that.
1: So, Mia, I've been talking to the producers. They were asking me to put some pop music on my USBs, but I've kind of loaded it up. Just let me know if you know any of these guys. Fortet, Session Victim, Robbie Doherty, Logic 1000. Just shout out if you know any of them.
3: What if I don't know any of them?
2: That's fine. That's absolutely fine because Will plays to his crowd and he won't be playing that crap. Mia,
1: what do you want to hear?
2: He loves it. He loves song requests as well. It's something that Will just loves to hear about, instant feedback. What's a song that you really want to hear, Mia, tonight?
3: I wouldn't tell Michelangelo how to draw. No, but maybe Dive by Olivia Dean. I'm ready to
1: dive. Ooh.
2: Yeah.
1: Beautiful, beautiful track.
2: Would you get that? Is that on your USB, this one?
1: Currently, no. And I've loaded the music now, so, you know. And as she said, you wouldn't tell Michelangelo how to draw.
2: I think Michelangelo loved feedback about whatever he was doing.
1: He did.
2: Mia, can I just confirm as well? Sorry, this is just from a manager perspective. We spoke to your coach, Ari, just about a couple of snacks maybe. Are they?
3: Oh, definitely. Totally we've got them all organised.
2: That's great. What are we talking?
3: We have a sausage sizzle. We've definitely got lollies for the energy.
2: Awesome, awesome, awesome.
3: Some drinks. It'll be good.
2: Oh, that's great. Outstanding.
1: Not for you, though. You'll obviously be working, handing out the flyers and whatnot. That'll be for me. That's my rider. I think that's called for the performer.
2: You can't have the whole sausage sizzle.
1: For the performer.
2: You can't have the whole sausage
1: That's on my rider, whole sausage sizzle. I'm glad you communicated it. You're not having any snacks, mate. You're working. Need I remind you?
2: I will be.
1: You'd be on the phone to the T-shirt company that you've organised 250 T-shirts for, but not a link on the website. Now, we shouldn't be doing this in front of Mia, but...
2: Sorry, Mia. We'll bring the vibes tonight. Sorry, we've started fighting. Do you reckon the girls would want to buy T-shirts, by the way?
3: 100%. We'd love to rock the merch.
2: Okay. Parents come with money?
3: Yeah, of course. We have a whole fan club waiting for you.
2: Amazing.
1: Wow.
2: That is
1: this
2: amazing.
1: Is sounding better and better.
2: Bloody oath, mate.
1: This is sounding great.
2: And so, Mia, so Will, are you worried about rain tonight at all at your training?
3: Weather might not be the best, but it'll be like that. We've all got it. It'll be good.
1: You're kicking the balls on the field. My equipment will need to be undercover. Is there an undercover area?
3: I think you are undercover.
1: Great.
3: I haven't seen the setup myself.
1: Well, why do you seem surprised? Like you just found that out.
2: I told you
1: to organise this.
2: I didn't need to because Mia sorted it out. And Mia, you...
1: Mate, come on.
2: You train regardless of rain? Like you're happy to continue on?
3: 100%. We love a challenge.
2: Bloody oath. That's awesome, Mia. Okay.
1: I'm reading here that you're running some drills with the girls. Is that right, Woods?
2: Really? Am I running...
3: I hope you're prepared.
2: This is the first time finding out about this, Mia, but bloody oath. I'm pumped. No worries. Whatever to get the deal across the line.
1: What deal? They're not giving us any money. Are you paying for me, Mia?
3: Maybe my dad is. I don't think I am.
2: Yeah. And thank you to me as dad.
4: Start your day the fun way with Sarah, Mick and Jono for breakfast.
5: I've seen something that could change our lives and I think it's going to catch on. Supermarket dating. There's a different coloured basket for you to carry. Instead of, you know, cracking a smile at someone, you don't know whether they're single or not, you know, but you've seen no wedding ring. Now... Oh, she's got the pink basket like me. Hello, Dale.
6: Yeah. Hey. What happens if you get your groceries delivered? 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
6: and they
5: come
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5: On, Dale.
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1: Sure they'd deliver.
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0: replacing snores with laughs. It's Will and Woody keeping you up.
1: My wife, Will, has been laughing at me a lot because of something I did on a run.
2: Oh, yeah.
1: She thinks it's incredibly embarrassing.
2: Okay.
1: You're a runner?
2: Yep.
1: You run?
2: Yep.
1: Okay, I think a few members of the team around me, got Annalise is a runner. Joe? No, okay. Liv, you're a runner.
3: Yep.
1: Sexy D, you're a runner. Okay, so we've got a few runners.
2: Fresh runner, just sexy D.
1: Canvassing, sorry, button pusher Tom. Sorry, you were shoving your finger in the air.
2: Early on.
1: Name me, please. I run. Okay, and I'm sure a lot of people listening run,
2: yeah.
1: And there is something that I do.
2: It's having a moment running.
1: Oh, run clubs.
2: It is. It's having run a moment.
1: Club, yeah.
2: It's having a moment.
1: Absolutely.
2: Yeah.
1: Since, I reckon COVID was the moment.
2: You reckon?
1: That running just took off.
2: I'd love that. If you guys could do some producing and get a graph, when did running take off?
1: But it's time versus
2: runners.
1: But you know, people are going to run clubs and they're like flirting with people at run clubs. That's where they like to meet people.
2: Yeah, no, absolutely.
1: At these run clubs.
2: Yeah, no, producer Leob told me she goes to something called Park Run. And I just said to her, oh, yeah, I run in the park. Turns out Park Run was actually a thing.
1: You are sounding older and older every single day.
2: Isn't that crazy?
1: It is crazy how old you're getting. Anyway, I do this thing. It's the last couple of 100 meters of my run.
2: Yep.
1: And I've done this for 20 years, I'm going to say, and never thought too much of it.
2: Yeah.
1: It was only that my wife, she's
2: out the front of the house.
1: Yeah, she can track my phone.
2: Oh, yeah.
1: So she knows where I am. So she was like, this will be cute.
2: Yep.
1: I'll bring the kids out and we can cheer on daddy at the end of his run.
2: Cute.
1: Which I was like, this is adorable. And she saw me doing something. And since that, I've been the laughing stock of the family, but I think it's normal. So,
2: crazy that you've been with, how long have you been with Mim for?
1: 6 years.
2: It's crazy that she doesn't know that there's still a part of your relationship or you that she doesn't know about.
1: Well, yeah, because when was she going to see me at the end of a run? Yeah. It's rare for her to see me at the end of my run.
2: Yeah, well, I think it's cool. It's still a bit of mystery there is all I'm saying, mate.
1: I'm also going to say that if I knew someone was watching, maybe I wouldn't do this thing.
2: No, I know. That's why I'm so interested.
1: Okay. So I'm going to tell you what happened from my wife's perspective. So it's the last 100 meters of the run,
2: mm-hmm.
1: and she witnesses me putting my hand through some bushes. It was just right hand out and like running my hand like inside a bush and through a bush.
2: Yep.
1: Finished my run, whatever. And then Mim was like, what was that? What were you doing with your hand through the bush there at the end?
2: Yeah.
1: And I was like, oh, it's a classic amongst runners. You get to the last 100 meters and you pretend that the bush is the crowd.
2: Oh.
1: And you put your hand out through the bush and you deliver some high fives.
2: Really?
1: Because you've won, because you're winning whatever insert event.
2: So much worse than I thought.
1: So I do that every single run I go on.
2: What if there's not a bush?
1: I'll find something, mate. I'll find a fern. I just want to slap something. And then sometimes I'll go hand through bush and I'll couple that with a little fist pump.
2: Like you've won the race.
1: Like I love it because I imagine
2: that
1: a crowd.
2: Do you sprint at the end of the run?
1: Yeah, hell yeah I do, mate.
2: And is there a bit of commentary that goes on as well?
1: Not loud, but in my head.
2: Doesn't care about the volume.
1: In my head.
2: What are you saying?
1: There'll be a little bit of he's done it again.
2: Oh my God.
1: This is the fifth world championship. He's done it again and no one can believe it. And, you know, like I'll throw in things like, you know, there was the injury 6 months ago. No one thought he'd even get here today.
2: Oh,
1: and here he is.
2: Yeah.
1: And here he is taking out the title. Now, does anyone...
2: Did you expect, like, after you told Mim that, what were you expecting from her?
1: So it's funny. When I told her, I didn't think it was a big deal. Because I don't think this is weird.
2: Yeah.
1: I think it's just a normal thing
2: he's
1: to try
2: it.
1: And get
2: he's
1: a little
2: won the
1: bit
2: race.
1: Of...
2: You're in the backyard. You've kicked a goal by yourself. You're like, oh, he's kicked the goal after the siren. It's that sort of vibe, right?
1: But I don't say it out loud.
2: No,
1: I'm an adult. I'm a 37-year-old man.
2: Yeah, yeah.
1: Okay. It's just, what you see, though, is a hand through a bush and then sometimes a fist pump.
2: Yeah, yeah.
1: Now, sure. Have you ever done that?
2: No.
1: Okay. I'm going to go outside. Please tell me one of you guys has done that before.
4: I do something similar, but it's not like I'm not pretending I'm winning a race. It's like, you know, it's kind of satisfying to run past a bush and just grab a handful of like leaves and stuff.
1: Destructive.
2: Feels different.
1: Very destructive.
4: Or like running, like I've got a ring on, so sometimes I'll just like bang it against the fence. Like, you know what I mean?
2: I think a different sort of emotion.
1: Annalise, you're a runner.
3: I'm a track star, yes.
1: Yeah, you are. Have you ever done this? Hand through a bush to celebrate?
3: No, I haven't. And it actually reminded me of when you came and ran with me for my 5K and yeah. I thought you were pumping me up, but it turns out you were just pumping yourself up.
2: Oh, yeah. That's wonderful that you spoke to Annalise for the entire last kilometre of her race and she couldn't hear you.
1: Well, she had her headphones in. And so she was just, and she was, you were nodding at me to make me believe that you were listening to me.
3: Yeah, I was.
1: Yeah, that was incredibly rude. Incredibly rude.
2: It's kind of cute, man. I cried after a run recently.
1: Did you? Why?
2: Got a PB.
1: Here we go. I think it's just, to be honest, I think this has become two old men that are looking for any sort of validation. You're getting PBs and I'm making up fake crowds out of bushes. We are pathetic. 7HOFM.

0: 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After work, never sounded and looked so good at the Art Bar at Hadley's, 34 Murray Street, in the heart of the CBD. Just look for the red door.
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8: Going to get to 14 degrees today. Some showers possible for Hobart. Tomorrow, 15, mostly sunny, down to 4 degrees overnight. Thursday, 15 degrees with a shower or two. And wrapping up the week on Friday, partly cloudy and 14.
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13: Going to get to 14 degrees today. Some showers possible for Hobart. Tomorrow, 15, mostly sunny, down to 4 degrees overnight. Thursday, 15 degrees with a shower or two. And wrapping up the week on Friday, partly cloudy and 14.
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8: Going to get to 14 degrees today. Some showers possible for Hobart. Tomorrow, 15, mostly sunny, down to 4 degrees overnight. Thursday, 15 degrees with a shower or two. And wrapping up the week on Friday, partly cloudy and 14.
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10: Well, I was flicking through the channels over the weekend, all the
11: Foxtel channels?
10: Yeah, all the different channels. And come across an auction. Now, anytime there's anything like that, it's like I'm like a magnet, you know, boom. Anyway, I'm thinking, gee whiz, it's a lot of dough. What are they auctioning? Pigeons.
11: Important things they are.
10: Unbelievable. Apparently the Belgians and the Chinese are the biggest pigeon lovers on the planet.
12: Pigeon fanciers.
10: Unbelievable. Anyway, this auction was up to 40,000 euros for a pigeon.
12: For one pigeon?
10: Yeah.
11: What?
10: And I thought, oh, come on, that can't be right, surely. And sure enough, it went to 110,000 euros, which is nearly double our dough, isn't it, Jono?
12: Uh-huh.
10: Exchange
12: rates. Pretty much, yeah.
10: For this pigeon, and the hammer dropped, and oh, that was good, that was this. And it's not a record, but I'm thinking, if that wasn't the record, what is the record? The record's over €1 million by a Chinese businessman for a pigeon.
11: Are they racing pigeons?
10: They are racing pigeons, but they're also breeding the top breeders. Now, they went on to say after it, you know, Mike Tyson was one of the big pigeon lovers in the United States.
12: That's right,
10: there's lots of very big celebrities that are into pigeons, apparently, and it's big. Becoming a bigger sport now in the United States than it is in Belgium.
11: I love pigeons. We had homing pigeons when I was growing up, the big white fantail pigeons. We had Penelope and Pete, and Penelope and Pete like loved each other a lot. So we used to have so many, but the hawks would come and get them.
10: How would you be? Just paid 110,000 euro for a pigeon and you put it out in its cage and a hawk comes down, rips it through the cage. I don't get it. I mean,
11: they're very loud, though. when you do have a lot of them?
10: Oh, they would be.
11: Well, you'd be laying in bed and all you could hear is...
10: I didn't understand why the value. Apparently 10,000 an egg.
12: Wow.
10: Once that pigeon lays one egg, that's 10,000 euros.
11: €10,000.
10: I mean, it'd be like the goose that laid the golden eggs, you know.
11: Yeah.
10: But, oh, man.
12: Must be a lot of money in the racing of them.
10: Yeah. Yeah, well,
11: What, gambling? People betting?
10: Oh, yeah, betting on which pigeon's the quickest to get from that spot to home. And I think it'd be a great industry to make money on. I mean, you'd sell those pigeons from China in Belgium and then a week later they come home. Good boy, good girl. Come to Papa. Yes, spray paint them up for the next auction.

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4: I don't remember it, but it sounds cool.
3: It was good fun.
1: Festival of Bright Ideas, Science for the Curious and Creative. It's back at Princess Wharf 1, Saturday 15th of August. This is going to be another family-friendly day out. Mind-blowing science for all ages to explore. We love it.
4: We really love it. I love seeing the Tyrannosaurus Rex. They've got a massive costume that runs around. Mm-hmm. All the different science things that
3: so
4: the kids can do.
3: Yeah.
4: Lots of different researchers. It's amazing.
1: We have a family pass and merch pack for you to win here. If you can pick the science from the nonsense. So we're each going to make a statement here, and you've got to work out who's got the science.
4: Oh.
1: So Sarah, you can go first.
4: Okay, are you ready?
1: Go for it.
4: Did you know that bananas are slightly radioactive?
1: Okay, Mick?
3: There is a banana still laying on the surface of the moon. Due to the lack of atmosphere, it has not decayed.
1: Ooh.
4: Oh.
1: Do you know that bananas can grow on trees on every continent of the world?
4: Oh.
1: 6216 1017.
3: Come on, who's got the fact and who's got the fiction, Hobart?
1: Science or nonsense?
3: Yes.
1: Is it bananas are slightly radioactive?
4: Yeah.
1: Is it a banana still lying on the moon?
3: Well, it'd be a banana skin. You'd thought they would have eaten it.
1: Or can banana grow on trees on every continent of the world?
3: Come on, Hobart. Great prize.
1: All right. Here we go. 7HRFM. Hello. Who's this?
5: It's Chad speaking.
4: Chad, who do you think has the science?
5: I think you do, Sarah.
4: Me?
1: You think it's Sarah?
4: Do you think I'm smart?
5: Yes.
1: Well,
5: yes.
1: You are correct.
4: Yay!
1: Yeah. Absolutely, yeah.
4: I am so much smarter than these two in the room.
3: I can't believe it. It turns out they contain potassium 40, which is a naturally decaying radioactive isotope.
1: Yeah.
4: Mm.
3: Jeez, I'll never eat a banana the same way again.
1: Shield yourself. Yeah.
4: Well done, Chad.
1: Apparently, there's no bananas have ever been taken to the moon.
3: Never been grown on a tree either, mate.
1: They're never on a tree because they grow on vines.
3: That's it.
5: Yeah, that's right.
1: So, well done, mate. You've got the family pass and the merch pack for the Festival of Bright Ideas.
5: Awesome. Thank you very kindly.
3: All right. Hold there.
5: You have a good day.
1: Yeah, you too. Hang on there, mate. Science for the Curious and Creative, one of the biggest events in Tasmania's National Science Week program. So get along there and you can book your tickets at festivalofbrightideas.com.au for the 15th of August, Princess Wharf 1.
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1: Just quickly on the shower topic as well.
2: Yes.
1: If you, do you use the face washer that's already in there?
2: When you're showering at a friend's place.
1: Yeah.
3: No, it's not their face washer, it's their ass washer. Of course you don't.
2: What do you assume it's their ass washer?
3: I assume every time, no, I'm not touching the face washer because they might have given the old ring-dang-do-us-one.
1: Yeah, what if it's not a face washer? What if it's more of like a... What are they called?
2: Loofah.
1: Loofah.
3: No.
1: Oh.
2: No.
3: Because their dead skin's all through it, yours is all... Nah.
2: Yeah, loofahs are a personal thing.
3: Yeah.
1: Do you have your own loofah?
2: Oh, I do, yeah.
1: Do you?
2: Oh, I have the...
1: What colour's your loofah?
2: Loud arguments between me and my wife because she forgets which colour is hers.
1: How?
2: I don't know. Mine's black.
1: Oh.
3: It's just like a dishcloth in there each.
2: Yeah. Well, it's a loofah. It's a sponge.
1: Loofah.
2: It's
1: yeah.
2: the big round thing.
1: Yeah.
2: And hers and mine are on the door handle of the shower. And mine's always below. It's the black one. Hers is always the white one or the blue one or whatever it is. But she ends up using mine. It's like, why? I mean, it doesn't matter because it's, you know.
1: Sharing's caring.
2: Sharing's caring.
1: I just find that, yeah, I was like interested about that too.
3: So you've gone into their share. Not only have you used all her products, poor old Fee's also had all her face flannel soiled.
1: Soiled? What makes you think that I would soil something?
3: Well,
1: no.
3: if you're hungover in the shower, you're wiping sweat and grime and...
1: I have vomited in the shower before, previously, but not now. No, I didn't do that. I just thought when we were talking about it before, it was another question I wanted to ask, and I forgot to ask it. But the real thing that I wanted to talk to you about too, whether you like it or not, and you get your opinion, is Alan's bananas.
2: In the shower?
3: I love them, sir. I quite often take a lolly into the shower.
1: Do you not eat in the shower?
2: No.
1: Oh, I do.
3: I don't mind.
1: Yeah. Oh, do you know what I took in the shower the other day? And I regretted it instantly, was a box of barbecue shapes.
3: That's one of the
2: most.
3: That's just one of the...
1: And they got real soggy.
3: I don't know why. You can float them around the bath next time, darling.
1: Next to it was a bottle of Coke. It was great.
2: You know what you should take in the shower?
1: What?
2: Soup. Never ends.
3: I'd still get mad around that.
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13: Going to get to 14 degrees today. Some showers possible for Hobart. Tomorrow, 15, mostly sunny, down to 4 degrees overnight. Thursday, 15 degrees with a shower or two. And wrapping up the week on Friday, partly cloudy and 14.
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0: 7HOFM, the best of breakfast with Sarah, Mick and Jono.
1: After years of turning their everyday squabbles into epic adventures, Australia's favourite comedy duo blast off with a cosmic new show full of side-splitting fun, idiocy and intergalactic bickering. We're talking Leno and Woodley. Good morning.
2: Well, good morning, Jono. Good morning, Mick. Great to be here.
1: So what galaxy are you calling from?
2: I'm calling from the Melbourne galaxy.
3: Yeah, it's a different world altogether, isn't it?
2: Different world, different genre, different different people. You know, not as nice as the people in Hobart, I've found. Yeah, just a bit up themselves, you know, too obsessed with wearing black, you know, but...
3: And
2: but very
3: coats.
2: Much looking forward to coming down to Hobart to the beautiful Theatre Royal.
3: I once had drinks with you in the Canberra galaxy in the 90s, which is an entirely different world away. Yeah, after a show. I forget what show it was. Was it Fence or something? Was that a show?
2: Oh, Jesus.
3: Yeah.
2: That was, I think the Fence show, I think we did that in 1862.
3: Felt like it.
1: A couple of years after Jono was born.
3: But I remember having drinks with you and Frank didn't turn up after the show, much like this interview. Frank
2: much like this interview.
3: Yeah.
2: Much like this interview because, you know, on stage, I'm the boss and off stage, he's the boss. And, he's on stage. I'm the arsehole. Off stage, he's the arsehole.
1: Well, I tell you what, the new show. You guys are on a spaceship. How the heck are you going to work together in such close confines? It sounds like a hell of a show you're bringing to town.
2: Oh well, thanks very much. And you haven't even seen it, so. And I mean, I'm not paying you for this interview, am I?
3: No. We're
2: not.
3: Well, you can if you like.
2: No, no money's exchanging hands, but. Look, we just try and come up with stories that involve two of us being trapped in a universe, so we're battling each other and the elements. So we just thought, well, a spaceship is a perfect kind of opportunity to have us kind of trapped in a confined space. And so, I mean, I don't know why I keep on writing these shows because basically he never reads the script and he just tries to sabotage my endeavours at every given opportunity.
3: Yeah.
2: And he's been doing that for about 40 years. And maybe after 40 years, I'm getting a bit sick of it. But anyway, we've been doing the show for about, I don't know, 6 months now. We started in Adelaide. We've done Melbourne and Brisbane and... So look, put it this way. We've cut out all the shit bits. You know, when we come to Hobart, the show will be firing on all cylinders. So,
3: good. Yes.
2: And, you know, there's a bit of AI kind of topicality in the show. There's a bit of, you know, 2001, A Space Odyssey kind of tropes. And, we just thought instantly when we just thought of space, we just went, look, the history, the commonality of that kind of theme is just such a rich oyster for our kind of stupidity. So, that's why we chose it. But unfortunately, the show's called Leno and Woodley in Space, but after doing the show for about 6 months, I think it should have been called Colin Needs Some Space.
1: Oh, it'll be.
3: Do you know what? The one thing I remember about your shows over the years, and particularly the one I saw in Canberra with you, is how physical it is. I mean, this is a clip from the 90s from the Melbourne Comedy Festival Gala here.
4: The neck. Any tension in the neck?
5: Yes, there's lots in the neck.
4: The key to a good neck massage, ladies and gentlemen, is leverage. So if I can just get some leverage here.
5: No, Frank. I don't think this will work, Frank.
3: Now, it's all very physical, and you can just imagine the sort of positions you ended up in. Do you still do the physical stuff like that?
2: Well, as Frank said, we're not old, but we're kind of pensioner adjacent.
3: Still do the physical stuff like that?
2: Well, as Frank said, we're not old, but we're kind of pensioner adjacent.

0: did an ACL about 10 years ago. So, so we're not quite as physical as we used to be. But look, the relationship is the same. And after all these years, and I guess it's the same with you guys, like as long as you're having a good time while you're on stage and, and broadcasting, then people get a sense of that when they're listening and watching. So I still find Frank funny, which is, you know, pretty incredible after all these years. So I think the audience realizes that and notices that as well, that it's all very infectious, and we still have a great time together. Although, you know, there's a bit more standing around telling jokes now, not running around hitting each other with blunt instruments.
1: I mean, Frank's lucky. He can just walk out in front of an audience and you laugh anyway.
0: Yes. Yes.
1: Just look at him.
0: And yes, he was born with no self-dignity. And there's no bones. It's just like 100% ligaments. So yeah, he's got something that you know is pretty unique. We've always been interested in physical comedy, storytelling, that kind of stuff. We've never been. I mean, I admire stand-ups. I admire how they tell stories into a microphone, and I tell you what, the production costs are a bit lower as well. But we like mucking around together. We don't do jokes about, you know, the government and Trump and that kind of stuff. We want to muck around and give people a complete escape for an hour or so, and take them into the dickhead vortex of Leno and Woodley.
2: Well, I'm looking forward to it. Leno and Woodley in space. It's from Thursday the 6th to Saturday the 8th of August. So a few shows to choose from at the Theatre Royal. Get your tickets through theatreroyal.com.au. Colin, thank you for turning up for the interview, and please send Frank our regards.
0: I will certainly pass on your no thanks to Frank. But thanks for having me and the star of Leno and Woodley. Yes. Thanks, guys.
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1: 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And we've got good news. 7HOFM's many happy returns.
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3: Hello.
4: Hello, is that Kate?
3: Yes, it is.
4: Hey, it's Sarah, Mick and Jono, 7HO, Kate.
3: Hello, how are you?
4: Not too bad. No, did we wake you up?
3: No, absolutely not. I'm an early bird.
4: Are you now? Now, listen, are you having a few struggles at the moment?
3: Absolutely.
4: What's going on?
3: So today my stepson's 18th birthday. It's his 18th birthday, and on the 2nd of September is my daughter's.
4: Mm-hmm.
3: And it's just like, well, I've got so many bills, and I don't know how I'm ever going to cope to get any of this done. And
5: Do you think maybe like $2,000 might help you get some things done?
3: It would be absolutely amazing.
5: Well, we're going to give you $2,000. You've won.
3: Oh, my God.
4: You've won the $2,000, Kate.
3: Oh, my goodness.
2: Many happy returns,
5: Many happy returns to you.
2: For the financial year.
4: Yeah, and for both your kids, you can get them a decent present now.
3: Oh, absolutely. Oh, my goodness. Wow, I'm actually crying.
4: I know. $2,000 at the moment for anyone's just fantastic, isn't it? What a help.
3: Oh, this is absolutely huge for me. My daughter's going to be absolutely amazed because I haven't been able to do a birthday party for either.
5: Oh,
3: wow.
5: Well, don't spend $2,000 on lolly bags, okay?
3: Absolutely not.
5: Or don't put the $2,000 behind the bar because that won't last long either.
4: Well, my advice is don't give it all to the kids, Kate. Keep a bit for yourself too, Dale, because you made the effort to win this and it's all about that.
3: Oh,
4: so
3: wow.
4: Good on you.
3: Oh, awesome. Thank you.
2: I remember your call. It was about the 18th birthday parties for your kids, your daughter in particular, and you said possibly a 2 or 4 night getaway for you as well. So where are you thinking of going?
3: Look, I think we might go to Brisbane to see family up there. So I think I might actually speak to the both of them. And especially my daughter, and just say, do you want to have a birthday party or do you want to go away?
4: To somewhere warm.
3: Obviously, $2,000 would give, quite a few days in Brisbane.
4: Good on you, Kate.
5: Yay, the shock's wearing off and now we're just happy.
4: Well, we'll be in touch, Kate.
3: Absolutely, I am. Oh, beautiful. Thank you so, so much, guys. I really appreciate it.
5: Oh, you're welcome. Oh, you have a great day.
4: Good on you.
3: You guys too. Thank you.
5: Bye, darling.
4: Fantastic. Bye.
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13: Good morning. Taking a quick look over on the Tasman Highway. It's flowing really nicely in and outbound over the Tasman Bridge. The Brooker Highway just has small patches of congestion at Derwent Park Road, then again at Elwick Road, and the Liverpool Street roundabout slow upon all entrances. It's time to complete your census. 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That's the latest real-time traffic on 101.7 7HO FM.
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15: Good morning, I'm Britt Aylin in the Hobart newsroom. Attempts are being made to claw back tens of millions of dollars owed to creditors by Australia's only manganese alloy smelter after it received official wind-up orders. Olivia Hicks has the details.
16: Creditors have voted to liquidate Liberty Bell Bay and appoint former administrators EY Parthenon as liquidators. The Northern Tasmanian smelter went into voluntary administration in March due to issues with former owner GFG Alliance, and it officially closed last month, leaving around 200 workers without a job. It's believed to owe creditors between $70 and $300 million, including $27 million to workers. With the company now in liquidation, workers can apply to the federal government's Fair Entitlements Guarantee for many of their entitlements.
15: One of the nation's leading fire experts has put forward a grim warning after keeping a close watch on the blazes currently raging through Europe and North America. Former New South Wales Fire Chief Greg Mullins telling 7:30 he's worried we could see similar scenes at home.
17: We're going into a very big El Nino, the biggest El Nino on record. So the chances are we're going to have an active fire season, hopefully not like we're seeing in the Northern Hemisphere, but there's every possibility that we will.
15: It comes as around 60,000 people have evacuated their homes in Washington state as wildfires ravage the region. At least 16 major blazes are still uncontained, including three in the city of Spokane. However, no deaths or injuries have been reported at this stage. Back home, in the East Derwent Highway, we'll see a temporary speed change at Old Beach from tomorrow after two recent fatalities and 19 reported crashes in the past 5 years. A 600-metre section of the highway near Cassidy's Road will be dropped from 80 kilometres an hour to 60 until resurfacing roadworks can take place in the spring. A Hunter Valley coal mine has suspended operations after the death of a worker on site yesterday. In a statement, the CEO of mining company Glencore said it happened during a mobile equipment incident. And AFL legend Dustin Martin's cut ties with manager Ralph Carr after he was revealed as the high-profile personality convicted of rape in Melbourne. The so-called manager to the stars has maintained his innocence and is expected to launch an appeal.
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15: In sport, the Tasmania Devils have poached Geelong assistant Nigel Lappin. He'll become the club's head of development ahead of their entry to the AFL in 2028. The Western Bulldogs coach has hit back at the league after clubs are warned about the risk of tanking if they rest their stars for the final round of the home and away season. Luke Beveridge telling AFL 360, managing player loads is not easy.
19: We've just had Norts and Cody come out of the game, not because we wanted them to, but it would have been too hard, you know, for them to play over in Perth. So if you're doing it this far out, you're definitely going to do it the week before the wildcard.
15: And British tennis star Emma Raducanu has been forced to pull out of the US Open due to the same stress fracture that saw her miss out on playing Wimbledon. The 22-year-old's been training in a protective boot. That is the latest in news and sport. I'm Britt Aylin.
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2: Cloudy today with a shower or two, easing off tonight, 13 the top. Just the odd shower tomorrow, otherwise mostly fine with 15, but showers back again Thursday with 15. Right now we've got zero in the Derwent Valley. It's 5 in the Huon and 6 degrees across Hobart.
14: 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Sarah, Mick and Jono for breakfast.
4: Morning all.
2: Good morning.
5: Hello.
4: Nice bit of rain overnight.
2: Yeah, we
4: got a fair bit of Huonville.
5: It rained yesterday too. Big fat blobs too.
4: Oh, well, we're in the last month of winter.
5: I know,
4: only
5: thank
4: 4
5: God.
4: Weeks to spring. Bring it on.
5: Says she who's still wrapping a scarf around her.
4: Yes.
5: Oh, I'm just over it.
4: Yeah.
5: But I do find if you've got, like, if your neck and your ears and your feet are warm,
4: yeah.
5: Are you warm?
4: Yeah. Doesn't leave much else. You've only got a little hole face. You look like you're diving.
5: I hate the cold. I'm just not good with it. But anyway.
2: No, it says she's just come back from Queensland.
5: Yeah, I know. With a heat rash. So yay.
2: All right, welcome to Tuesday. We'll
4: Let's
2: get into
4: it
2: with some news the newsroom has refused.
4: If you love cats, go and wash your car.
5: What? Okay, I'm going to wash my car. I'll go and make a coffee.
2: Chili peppers now. 7 days job.

0: HRFM with Sarah, Mick and Jono. Thanks to Harvey Norman, proud sponsors of our School of the Year, which starts next week with the biggest range of AI devices for students of all ages. It's 11 past six.
1: And now it's time for the newsroom review.
2: You know, when we had the farm at Lonavale, next door to us was some good friends, Sue and Chris Healy, and they had a fish farm up the road that later got sold to Huon Aquaculture. Now, every now and then Chris would go away and I had to go up and Sue would ring me and say, oh, I've caught another feral cat. Would you come up and shoot it? So I had to go up and do the job, you know, and they're horrible things. But I come across this story. Have a listen to this.
3: This is Barry, a.k.a. Catman. He has ridded the world of 1,517 feral cats with help from other people. There are things in here, folks, that you will need to see to believe.
4: My official hat.
5: It's like a glove.
4: And my cat oven mittens.
3: Of course.
4: This is Rogie. He was a roadkill.
3: Self-explanatory. Yep. He's all right. Nothing wrong with him.
6: Looks like an owl.
3: Dunny roll holder.
2: Yeah. He's also an amateur taxidermy, so the 1,500 cats have all been beautifully tanned.
6: Yeah, what was like a stubby holder?
2: He's got a hat made out of cats. He's got a stubby holder. He's got
5: a dunny roll holder.
2: He's got a... He had a large dog once, so he double catted. He did a double cat fur coat for his dog. So his dog looked like a cat walking down the road.
0: His dog loved that.
2: He's got a full picture of stuffed heads, cat heads, with little feathers shoved in them, and he's one of the sickest men I've ever seen.
6: Like I said to John,
2: imagine going into the house. I mean, it's a good thing that he's getting rid of the feral cats, because they're absolute horrible things.
6: Yeah, they look scary too.
2: Just the... I'd love to.
6: The head.
2: Can you imagine the shed out the back where he maybe does it all? You know, all the gutting and taxiderming. And what does he do with all the flesh and all
6: What a normal taxidermist.
2: I can see why he lives on his own as a very old man. I can't imagine many girls coming in and saying, oh, Barry, what a lovely picture of those 100 cat's heads on the wall.
6: Yeah, weird.
2: And they're all screaming.
6: Yeah. Oh, yeah, that's what
2: and
6: I was
2: And then
6: gonna
2: there was Rhodey. That was the roadkill cat that he scraped up and then went and stuffed. Oh, yeah, no, very sick man, old...
0: Can you imagine walking in? Was it Barry?
2: Barry the cat man.
0: Barry, I love your cat hat. What's it made of? Cat.
6: Yeah, I know.
3: And this is my official
2: cat. You wouldn't want to have an allergy, would you?
6: No, you wouldn't. And so many people do. Oh, you'd be so swollen.
0: All right, thanks for that.

0: HRFM with Sam Fender and Olivia Dean. That's Rain Me In. We will get rain today, a shower or two at least, 13 the top. At the moment, we've got 6 degrees in the city, but 0 in the Derwent Valley, 5 in the Huon. It's 17 past 6. Let's quickly go through some of the stories we're waking up to this morning then.
1: Oh, well, geez. 9 MSN headlines, buy now, paying later with houses. It's so hard to know what to do with housing at the moment because they are coming back a little bit, but I don't think they're going to come back like
2: hundreds. What did you say? Buy now, pay later?
1: Yeah.
2: Like an afterpay?
1: On houses.
2: I'd love
1: it
2: that.
1: It was funny to hear Tanya Plibersek was being interviewed yesterday and about the cost of living crisis, and she said, cost of living crisis, there's never been a better time to buy a home. Now, Tanya, you need to get out in the streets a bit more and see how the people are feeling.
2: I don't think
1: it's a great time to buy a home at the moment.
2: I don't think anyone's got any money to buy a home.
1: No, that's what they don't seem to realise. We're not all on the big things. And, I mean, petrol's gone back up again on Monday, of course. And we've also got the increase in excise on petrol, which went on too. So that's a few more cents a litre. Mm. And the grog's gone up again, Jono.
0: Has it?
1: Yeah, excise on alcohol now goes up twice a year.
2: Oh.
1: Why?
2: No.
1: I just don't get why. Why do you think you have to keep up with other countries price-wise?
2: We're
1: in Australia. We don't want excise on our fuel anymore, thanks.
2: Yeah,
1: it is for a while. Honestly, I just think the politicians have lost all sense of reality, how people like us are doing it.
2: Who's doing the research?
1: The trouble is now the pollies have got so many things they can claim, and they get allowances for this and free flights. I think they actually, after years in it, lose reality of what it's like to be a person, you know, normal people.
0: Well, the excise is traditionally meant to raise funds for the upkeep of our roads and stuff like that, infrastructure. So if we don't get it through that, we're going to pay
1: for
0: it.
1: What a load of shit. What do you think income tax is for?
0: Yeah,
1: and all the royalties on the coal and the gas and the fuel.
0: It all pays for everything.
1: What a load of crap. Absolute rubbish, I reckon.
0: That's what it's for. That's what they say.
1: They can tell us that all they like, you know.
0: The big ship has not left yet, as far as we know. The China's
2: ruler. It had flights on yesterday, last night. When I was picking my mum and my sister up from the airport, we were coming home and I said, I think it's moving. You know, when you start doing things in your own head, because I was like, I think it's moving, but because I thought it was meant to leave at 3:45 yesterday.
0: Yeah, well, that's what Tasport's website was saying, but of course it's all weather dependent.
1: Of course the weather yesterday wasn't
0: that great.
1: It's a big voyage too out over that ocean. Jeez, if they hit some big weather out there. Whew.
0: Exactly. So it's scheduled to depart at 4 o'clock this afternoon. But we'll wait and see.
1: I wonder how many of the Incat boys are on board for a trip with the boat, you know, just to look after. It'd be a great thing, wouldn't it, if you're working out at Incat, next minute you're off to South America on a boat.
2: Well, they better be careful. If they don't leave soon, they'll find another passenger on the boat to go to South America.
1: At least if the black marlin starts to sink, they'll be right, though, because they just chop the on the one above.
0: The boat on there.
1: Off we go.
2: It's like a double safety net they've got. Did you see, I don't know if you guys really care about the makeup shop, but it's nice to see Launceston have got their own Mecca makeup. It's a big national chain of makeup stores. Sephora and Mecca are like the Kmarts of, you know, big W's of makeup. They come together and they bring everything in, and it's nice to see Launceston has opened their store. We're in the midst of, they've revamping our one here in Murray Street.
1: I didn't know we had one.
2: Yeah, in Murray Street.
1: Yeah, right. Why would you go anywhere for makeup except for Myers? I mean, honestly, Cheryl Morrison down there.
2: Different brands are in there.
1: Yeah.
2: But,
1: well, good luck to them.
2: Yeah, it's nice. New jobs, more jobs opportunities for
1: 70 brands of makeup. Wow.
2: Yeah, and they you can go in there and get your makeup done too.
1: You have to pay for that?
2: Yeah, or you might get reimbursed on product.
1: Now, that's one thing I've always wondered. Whenever I go into Myers and that, there's some people sitting there getting makeup done. Do they have to pay for that? I thought you went in and had it done. Can I sample that?
2: Can go in and get your makeup done. You have no idea, and you might go in and see my mum and say, look, I've got no idea. I don't know what shade I am. Mum will sit you down and she'll do some makeup to try and help you figure out what to buy.
1: Ah, righto.
2: But people do. Like, save me before a ball or a function, you can go in there and pay and they'll professionally do your makeup.
1: Yep. I always wondered that.
2: Yes. So you're more than welcome to go and get your face done, Dale.
0: And Liberty Bell Bay placed into liquidation following a vote by creditors. The government says it's deeply disappointing for the communities of Georgetown, Bell Bay, Northern Tasmania.
1: Deeply disappointing too when they've now found out that the Indian multimillionaire that has been running that business up there has actually sucked about $200 million out of it before he declared that it was broke. Terrible. Considering we've been giving them government money to keep them chocked up, and instead of putting it into the business, it's been getting siphoned off over there. But anyway, listen, I just still have hope that someone might put their hand up.
2: The rich get rich and the poor get poorer. And we're also a bit worried about bird flu. We've got some extreme cases now in the rest of Australia. Tassie's got none.
1: Yes, the bird that looks like it's got a mohawk, the tern in South Australia, they actually found a heap of them yesterday altogether rather than just one, so that's a bit of a bugger.
2: Yeah, so they are saying if you do see a bird that's either dead or very not okay, not to go anywhere
1: near it. Near it. Don't your animals go near it either and sniff it, apparently, because it can spread. So.
0: And if you haven't donated blood recently, you might consider doing so. There's shortages of type O and A blood supplies. So there's an urgent call for an extra 12,000 people to donate immediately.
1: Get in there.
0: So.
1: It could save your own life one day.
0: Yeah, All right. There's just some of the stories waking up to this morning. It's 23 past 6 now, 7HOFM.
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0: HFM with regard and ride it. It's Sarah, Mick and Jono. Tuesday morning, we've got Sarah's fun facts after 8 o'clock. 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Beautiful stuff for you. And we'll play a round of science or nonsense after 7.
1: Like this.
0: Yeah, for the Festival of Bright Ideas, which is coming up. You can win a family pass and a merch pack if you can pick out the science from the nonsense. It's pretty much the whole theme of the show, isn't it? Picking out the signs of the nonsense.
1: Yes, exactly.
0: 6:30 news next. That's more the signs. Still my job, man.
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10: Good morning. Taking a look over the southern outlet, we've got some northbound congestion building on approach to Macquarie Street into South Hobart. The Tasman Highway is flowing really nicely in and outbound over the Tasman Bridge, and the Domain Highway is experiencing a bit of congestion on the Brooker Highway merge. 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That's the latest real-time traffic on 101.7 7HOFM.
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1: Good morning, I'm Britta Aylin in the Hobart Newsroom. Creditors have voted to liquidate Liberty Bell Bay following failed attempts to find a buyer for Australia's only manganese smelter. The business went into administration in March with the collapse of a potential sale last month, the final nail in the coffin, leaving around 200 workers without jobs. Minister for Resources Felix Ellis has described the outcome as deeply disappointing for the communities of Georgetown, Bell Bay and Northern Tasmania. The Albanese government will fund an additional 50 places for future med students in a bid to boost the number of GPs across the nation. They'll be offered at 8 mainland universities from 2028. Canberra says the $30 million investment is aimed at addressing GP shortages in rural and outer metropolitan communities. An investigation is underway into the death of a worker at a coal mine in the New South Wales Hunter Valley yesterday. Mining operations have been suspended at the site. Over in Europe, the Rhine is at a record low level in parts of Germany and the Netherlands as the region continues to swelter through heatwave conditions. Other European rivers, including the Po and the Danube, are also experiencing record lows. The severe weather is expected to continue for at least another week. And back home, new research has found energy bills, rising fuel costs and rent and mortgage pressures to be among the biggest pressures on household budgets as an increasing number of Tasmanians face food hardship for the first time. Second by its CEO, Daniel Moorfield, says regional areas are being hit harder than ever.
11: They've got fewer shopping options, it's higher transport costs. We work with local charities all the way through regional communities and they're seeing more locals seeking support than ever before.
1: The charity's teamed up with Food Bank and Coles to launch its first community food relief appeal. 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
2: Introducing the new beef stroganoff pie from Banjo's Bakery Cafe. Rich, hearty, creamy and wrapped in Banjo's famous golden flaky pastry. Banjo's stroganoff pie. Are you stroganoff?
1: In sport, Aussie paceman Josh Hazlewood says he's right to go for next week's first test against Bangladesh after missing the Ashes with hamstring and Achilles complaints. The big quick says it's been nice to have enough time to prepare.
12: Yeah, I think this is probably the first time we've actually had a lead into a test without any cricket. I guess leading into other test series and test matches, it's been, you know, you're playing T20, you're playing one days, you're travelling, so it's tough to fit those bowling sessions in, I guess. So this has been sort of tailor-made for a test match.
1: In AFL, the Tasmania Devils have signed another big name with Nigel Laffin to come on board as the club's new head of development. And Sam Mitchell's inked a contract extension at Hawthorn, meaning he'll be sticking with the Hawks as their coach until the end of 2030. That is the latest in news and sport. I'm Britt Aylin.
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0: Cloudy today with a shower or two, 13 degrees the top. We'll get the odd shower tomorrow, otherwise mostly fine, 15 degrees with more showers Thursday with 15. Right now we've got 1 degree in the Derwent Valley, it's 5 in the Huon, 7 on the Eastern Shore and 6 in the city.
6: 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Sarah, Mick and Jono for breakfast.
13: Rather nasty incident on an aeroplane yesterday. I'll tell you all about it next.
0: Okay.
13: As the usual, Australian flying up on a plane.
0: 22 to 7 now, 7HOFM.

0: Ed Sheeran, a 7 day show FM with Sarah Mick and Jono. Secret Sound coming up, $980, almost a grand for you to win before 7 this morning. It's 19 to 7.
1: You know what? We hear some terrible tales of people that misbehave when they go to Asia and Bali and all these places and airlines every now and then. But a bloke on a plane yesterday, he's only 21 years old. An absolute idiot. He entered the plane. I reckon he'd already had a bit of a half tanked. He grabbed the shoulders of a female crew member, and then when she refused a request to give him a hug, tanked. He grabbed the shoulders of a female crew member, and then when she refused a request to give him a hug,

0: He was being escorted from planes and is in custody. But what is wrong with some people on airplanes?
1: Well, when I went over to Brisbane recently, we on the Jetstar flight over, there was a very unwell patient.
0: Drunk?
1: Or affected by something.
0: Yeah, right.
1: And just the language. And when the hostess came back on board, everybody gave her a clap. And, you know, I even said to her mid-flight too, like, the way you handled that situation was amazing.
0: So what did she just do? Go and talk to him and tell him to...
1: But she was very firm with him. But it was just the language that was kind of like very colourful.
0: What's wrong with some people that swear?
1: And she was just like, she'd stop halfway down the thing and turn back around him like a real mum and be like, absolutely not. Do you not talk like that? There are children on board. Like, just get off. And like, you could just, and he was getting closer and closer to her face. And I just thought, okay, well, one more minute and I'll be up there. But, yeah, like, they do an incredible job, and I know that they have extensive training on how to deal with these situations. And luckily our guy got off the plane and without any violence completely breaking out. But it doesn't stop that verbal violence.
0: It's very unsettling for passengers, and it makes, you know, you're heading off to an enjoyable holiday, and when you get a lout like that on a plane, it doesn't make it enjoyable. But look, if you are travelling, don't go getting drunk before you leave.
1: Well,
0: be sensible, for heaven's sake.
2: Especially if you know you react in the
0: exactly, you
2: wrong
0: are.
2: Way.
0: And you are representing Australia, whether you like it or not, when you're overseas.
2: Yeah.

HRFM with Sarah Mick and Jono. 13 the top today. We'll get a shower or two as well. 6 at the moment in the city, but feels more like 2. It's a cool start again. It's 13 to 7 now.

0: What are you doing, Dale?
1: Why
2: you
1: want to
2: talk?
1: Why, yeah, of course I can. There's a combination going on in refreshments that has made me feel sick.
0: A combination?
1: A combination. People are starting to put jalapenos in rosé or Sauvignon.
2: Oh, my God. What the hell's wrong with them? It's like chucking a white wine in a tandoori curry.
1: Well, I don't know. Like, I mean, I'm one for putting a bit of soda water in the white wine to make it a bit of a spritz. But apparently it for some reason, it's a bit like when you get a cocktail and you know how like a certain garnish brings out a certain flavours?
0: Yeah.
1: Like I don't know about you, but if you have a gin and tonic, I like a cucumber in there.
0: Yeah, well, that's a traditional thing.
1: But other people like orange or a slice of lemon. If you get a tequila, normally you get a lemon. If you get like those burnt orange looking garnishes and so on
2: beer.
1: And so
2: forth. Corona beer with a slice of lemon's beautiful, just that lemony flavour.
1: Mm-hmm. Yeah, but jalapenos that are white bar.
2: Yeah, don't know about that.
1: I don't mind a spicy margarita.
3: It's the spice in a margarita.
1: Well, it's the chili the chili around the rim, isn't it?
3: I don't know. I don't have margaritas.
1: Oh, don't you? Oh, it's just when you get the glass, you'll have a plate with salt and chili flakes and they they don't lick it. At home, I lick it. I don't think they lick it at the bar. And then you get the rim of the glass and then you put a normal just to keep margarita in there. But I don't know. It's a bit like when people have a martini and they get a big fat olive in there. Like, I think that's gross.
0: Yeah.
1: But I know people that love olives and ask for a double olive in their martini.
2: Yeah, no, not for me.
1: Shaken, not stirred.
3: Jalapenos are appearing in far too many things lately.
1: Yeah, exactly. Why?
3: So, yeah, I don't know. But my wife loves them, but I was like,
2: me too.
3: Get them away from me.
2: I love them. Banjo's have got a beautiful pulled beef and jalapeno pie at the moment.
1: Why don't we get Ray in on a Friday night? And we'll put some jalapenos in her wine and see what she reckons.
3: She'll only last one drink.
2: Yeah.
1: Very similar to a spicy margarita.
3: Yeah.
1: So maybe I'll give it a go.
3: All right.
2: Yeah, do it.
3: Report back to us.
1: I will eventually. Have you eaten in the shower yet?
3: No.
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0: on HOFM. We are 100% Hobart. After seven, a round of science or nonsense for us to play. So you can win a family pass for the Festival of Bright Ideas, which is coming up at Princess Wharf 1, Saturday, August 15. It's 4 to 7.
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0: Now, though, this is a science. What is this sound? $980 up for grabs. Bill's first up.
2: G'day, Bill. What do you think, mate?
3: I think it's pulling the body hood release.
2: Hood release? Ah, the hood release on your car. Sorry, no. Bill.
3: All right.
2: Good on you, mate. Nice. See ya.
4: Cheryl, what do you think the secret sound is?
5: Is it putting a lid on a hot water bottle?
0: Oh, yeah. I do that a few times in my house, but no.
2: Sorry, Cheryl.
5: Oh, bugger.
2: Sorry,
0: no. Keep trying.
2: See ya.
5: Okay.
4: Hey, Monique. Sorry, Jono. We're all fighting over you, Monique. What do you think it is, Dals?
5: Is it a Octo Buddy on the back of a mobile phone?
0: A what?
5: Octo Buddy.
4: It's not a good sign when Jono doesn't even know what that is. No.
0: No.
2: Sorry, Dals.
5: Don't worry.
4: Octo Buddy. What is an Octo Buddy, though?
5: It's similar to like a bath mat, but you can stick it to like a flat surface.
4: Yeah, and take a photo.
2: Oh, that's a good idea.
4: I have an Octo Buddy.
0: Oh, I know what they are now. Yeah. No, it's not that.
2: Thanks, Joel.
5: Thank you.
4: Bye.
0: All right, we'll open the lines again after 11 and again after 3, $980.
2: Can't wait for tomorrow.
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14: Hello again. Taking a look at the southern outlet, we've got some northbound congestion on approach to Macquarie Street over in South Hobart. On the Liverpool Street roundabout, it's slowing upon all entrances, and the Brooker Highway is slow in both directions at Risdon Road, Lambton Avenue and Elwick Road. 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That's the latest real-time traffic on 101.7 7HO FM.
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16: In the Hobart newsroom, good morning. I'm Britt Anglin. We're being told to brace for more mass mortality events as the H5 bird flu continues to spread. The Federal Agriculture Minister and Member for Franklin, Julie Collins, admits it's a serious threat to native species.
17: Australians should expect to see more spread and larger numbers now of wildlife being affected.
16: A total of 78 cases have now been confirmed across the country, with Tasmanians warned it's not a matter of if, but when the first will be discovered here. One of the nation's most experienced fire chiefs fears we're heading towards a particularly active bushfire season, with high fuel loads combining with El Nino conditions. But former New South Wales Fire Chief Greg Mullins has told the ABC he's even more concerned about the summer to follow. It comes as wildfires continue to ravage parts of Europe and the US. Hundreds of buildings have been destroyed in at least 16 blazes in Washington state. The mayor of Spokane describing it as the worst natural disaster to ever hit the region. Still in America, and Donald Trump insists peace talks with Iran are proceeding, despite the country's foreign ministry suggesting that they're not. The US president says it's not the first time there have been mixed messages.
18: For some reason, when they're talking, they don't like saying that they're talking. So I say, wait, we're in talks. Big deal, we're in talks. And they'll sometimes deny it, even though they spend hours and hours together talking.
16: And the high-profile trial of former broadcaster Alan Jones continues in Sydney today. The 85-year-old has pleaded not guilty to all 22 charges.
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16: Sport now, and Melbourne will be without Blake Howes until the finals after he injured his arm in the weekend's win over the Suns. Coach Stephen King telling Fox he'll be a tough player to replace.
19: Yeah, fractured forearm. He'll probably miss 3 to 4 weeks. He's been unbelievable this year for us, with his speed to defend and then launch attacks for us.
16: But in some better news for the D's, Daniel Turner is a chance to return this weekend after overcoming a rib injury. The Tasmania Devils have poached Geelong assistant Nigel Lappin. He'll become the club's head of development ahead of their entry to the AFL in 2028. And British tennis star Emma Raducanu has been forced to pull out of the US Open due to the same stress fracture that saw her miss Wimbledon. The 22-year-old has been training in a protective boot. That's the latest in news and sport. I'm Britt Aylin.
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15: Thanks to the Heat Pump Shop, where the weather is always tickety-boo.
0: Cloudy with a shower or two, which will ease off tonight. 13 degrees the top. Tomorrow, just the odd shower, otherwise mostly fine with 15. Then we get some more showers for Thursday with 15. Right now, 0 in the Derwent Valley. It's 5 in the Huon, 7 on the Eastern Shore, and we got 6 in the city, but it feels more like 2.
21: 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Sarah, Mick and Jono for breakfast.
2: Come on, let's play.
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0: For tickets to the Festival of Bright Ideas coming up soon. Princess Walk 1.

0: Mick and Jono, no dumb things today, thank you. We want winners for the $1,000 minute after 7:30 and for this. Let's play Science or Nonsense.
1: Let's do it.
0: The Festival of Bright Ideas is coming up again. It's Science for the Curious and Creative. Back at Princess Wharf 1, Saturday, 15th of August. A family-friendly day out with loads of different science experiments for you to explore. And we've got a family pass and a merch pack for you to win right here now. If you can pick the science from the nonsense. So we're each going to make a scientific statement.
2: Did you do this on purpose?
0: What?
2: It rains cats and dogs on Pluto.
0: Do you think that's true? Do you think that's science? What's yours, Mick?
1: It rains diamonds on Saturn.
0: Could be.
2: Well, diamonds are a girl's best friend.
0: It rains molten lava on Neptune. There's your science and nonsense.
1: 6216 1017. Who's telling the truth and who's not?
0: Who's got the science?
1: Yep.
0: Does it rain cats and dogs on Pluto?
2: I don't know, but where's that cat man?
0: Does it rain diamonds on Saturn or does it rain molten lava on Neptune?
1: Oh, yeah.
0: For a family pass to the Festival of Bright Ideas at Princess Wharf 1, Saturday, 15th of August. Hello, 7HRFM. Who's this? Hello?
3: Oh, hello.
0: Hello.
2: Oh, hello, dolls.
0: What's your name?
3: My name's Carol.
0: All right, Carol.
1: What do you think, Carol?
2: Who is the science and who is the nonsense? No, who's the science?
3: I think Mick's the science.
0: It rains diamonds on Saturn?
3: Yes.
0: You are correct.
1: Yes, you are correct, because intense atmospheric pressure crystallises carbon atoms into actual gemstones.
2: I want to live on Saturn.
1: Yes, please.
0: There you go. So it does rain diamonds on Saturn.
1: Well done.
0: It doesn't rain molten lava on Neptune. The only planets that have active lava flows are Earth and Venus. Neptune's mainly gas anyway, so...
2: why doesn't mine have an explanation? Mine just says nonsense. Oh, Carol. Have you got some diamonds on your fingers, doll?
3: Not at the moment, but I will have.
2: Oh, very they are nice. A girl's best friend.
0: All right, well, you've got the family pass and the merch pack for the Festival of Bright Ideas, okay?
3: Thank you very much.
1: Good on you.
0: It's biggest event in Tasmania's National Science Week program, Saturday, August 15 at Princess Wharf 1, and you can book your tickets now at festivalofbrightideas.com.au. It's 7:10.

0: 101.7 7A Show FM. Welcome to Tuesday. We'll get a shower or two today with 13 degrees. It's 6 at the moment in the city, but feels more like 2. Bit cool. It's Sarah McInjono, almost 7:15.
1: Well, airlines, they're getting very competitive towards the end of the year this year and looking towards next year. I think it's getting to the stage where there's so many airlines now that people are really very choosy about who they fly with. Mm. All of them offer discounts and special bits and pieces, but
2: big sales.
1: United Airlines are going to roll out its most premium aircraft from the Sydney to Houston, giving Australians their first experience of the elevated interior.
2: How elevated can it get?
1: The new Boeing 787-9 features 99 premium seats, 123 in an economy that are slightly bigger than normal, and one row of 25% larger Palaya studio suites that include an additional ottoman for your buddy to sit on.
0: Oh.
1: So a little lounge, a little ottoman's like a little poof, eh?
0: A little poof.
1: So I suppose you've got enough room that Marley could sit on that or whatever else. And another much anticipated onboard product making its debut in Air New Zealand Skynest is a two-sided triple-deck bed bunk at the front of economy on the new 787-9, so you can go and slide into a triple bunk.
2: Mm.
1: I mean, I actually wouldn't mind that.
0: Yeah.
1: Being a tall person, economy's a nightmare. I hate it. And if I could just lay in and have a nap for an hour and a half, 2 hours, beautiful.
2: Yes, yeah, same.
1: I think that's a great idea.
0: Flight there.
1: Well, I agree.
2: You would think that the laying situation, economy style, would have been like already available. Mm. You would just would have thought somebody by now would have thought of that type of bunking situation. Like, you don't go to Japan or China and you can open a locker and like open it up and sleep in there.
1: Motel beds, yeah.
2: Yeah, like I just would have thought by now, economy class, I'm not talking like a suite or a fancy pants one, like the rich people pay. But like, I agree. I'm the same. My back gets so sore. Oh, I would do anything to lay down.
1: It's a nightmare for me.
0: Even if you're laying down standing up. If you had something that you strap yourself onto that you could just have a snooze on, like slightly reclined maybe, I don't know.
2: They've got those coming up.
0: Great with those.
1: Well, yeah. Well, I think there's a lot of new routes coming on though too. Melbourne to Colombo.
0: All right.
1: A direct flight's going to start in August. Another much anticipated new route, Melbourne Helsinki, operated by Finnair. It's getting exciting. Direct flights to Las Vegas start next year too. Normally you've got to go to LA and then get on a plane. Well, they're going to be taking them straight from Sydney to Vegas.
0: Mm.
1: The way Vegas is going, jeez.
2: I've never been to Vegas, and I've promised myself when I turned 40 it was going to be something that I worked hard to try and do.
1: You've passed 40, now you go 50. When you're 50,
2: as in like once I've turned 40.
1: Oh, okay.
2: You know what I mean? I would love to go to Vegas.
1: Oh, you're
0: Vegas for you. Where are you going, Mick?
1: Ooh.
2: Colombo.
1: No, honestly, if I had my time, now that I have travelled quite a bit, I haven't been to the Maldives yet I'd like to go somewhere where the diving's beautiful, and they reckon there. Or the Philippines. They say the diving in the Philippines is unbelievable.
2: Yeah, I want to go to the Philippines.
1: And get a wife while I'm over there. I'm only joking. No, I'm only joking.
0: Do they come with the planes as well?
1: I don't know.
0: Get into them bunks.
2: If you've got enough money, Jono.
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0: 947 7HRFM, Robbie and Kylie with kids. And Sarah, Mick and Jono for Harvey Norman. 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But we're going to find out more about it after 8.30 this morning with somebody coming in to talk about it. But, yeah, it's...
1: Will they bring whiskey?
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10: Good morning. Taking a look on the South Arm Highway, we got some heavy northbound congestion on approach to the Tasman Highway, which is slowing down in Montague Bay at the beginning of the Tasman Bridge, and the Liverpool Street roundabout is slowing upon all entrances as per usual. It's the big one at Nissan, with an unmissable finance rate across the MY26 X-Trail Hybrid and Petrol range. 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That's the latest real-time traffic on 101.7 7HOFM.
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11: Good morning. I'm Britt Aylin, joining you from the Hobart newsroom. Attempts are being made to claw back tens of millions of dollars owed to creditors by Australia's only manganese alloy smelter after it received official wind-up orders yesterday. Here's Olivia Hicks with more.
12: Creditors have voted to liquidate Liberty Bell Bay and appoint former administrators EY Parthenon as liquidators. The Northern Tasmanian smelter went into voluntary administration in March due to issues with former owner GFG Alliance, and it officially closed last month, leaving around 200 workers without a job. It's believed to owe creditors between $70 and $300 million, including $27 million to workers. With the company now in liquidation, workers can apply to the federal government's Fair Entitlements Guarantee for many of their entitlements.
11: A coal mine in the New South Wales Hunter Valley has suspended operations after the death of a worker on site yesterday. In a statement, the CEO of mining company Glencore said it happened during a mobile equipment incident. Police in Victoria say there was no trouble at a One Nation candidate launch in Melbourne overnight, despite around 200 protesters gathering outside the pub. But leader Pauline Hanson's copping scrutiny over the decision to ban journalists from the ABC, The Guardian and Nine newspapers from the event. Despite heavy promotion on social media, we're being warned not to believe the hype when it comes to prediction market platforms. ASIC Commissioner Alan Kirkland says none of them are currently licensed as financial markets in Australia, meaning consumers aren't entitled to the same protections as local betting companies.
13: They're really bets on future events. And just like gambling, one possible outcome is that you lose all of your money.
11: And the MV Black Marlin is expected to depart Hobart for South America this afternoon. It's delivering the world's largest battery electric ferry, which was manufactured here by Incat, to its new home in Argentina. The transporter is scheduled to set off on its 40-day voyage at 4 p.m.
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11: To sport now, and Aussie paceman Josh Hazlewood says he's right to go for next week's first test against Bangladesh after missing the Ashes with hamstring and Achilles complaints. The Big Quick says it's been nice to have enough time to prepare.
15: Yeah, I think this is probably the first time we've actually had a lead into a test without any cricket. I guess leading into other test series and test matches, it's been, you know, you're playing T20, you're playing one days, you're travelling, so it's tough to fit those bowling sessions in, I guess. So this has been sort of tailor-made for a test match.
11: In AFL, the Tasmania Devils have signed another big name with Nigel Lappin to come on board as the club's new head of development. And Richmond's Luke Traynor will miss Saturday night's clash with the Crows after copping a one-match ban for striking the Eagles' Jack Williams. That's the latest in news and sport. I'm Britt Aylin.
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0: Cloudy today with a shower or two. It leaves off tonight though, 13 degrees the top. The odd shower tomorrow, but otherwise mostly fine, hopefully, 15 the top. And showers again for Thursday with 15. Right now, 0 in the Derwent Valley, 5 in the Huon, 7 on the Eastern Shore and 6 in the city.
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0: Yep.
2: Come on, Hope.
0: All right. Today could be your day.
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2: Yep.
0: So give us a call. 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
1: 7 Asia FM's 60 seconds, 10 questions. Let's do it.
0: Let's get straight into it with Vicky from Risdonvale. Good morning.
2: Morning.
0: Morning.
3: Oh, morning, dolls.
4: She's warmed up and ready to go.
2: Definitely.
0: All right. We've got 10 questions here for you, Vicky. Get them in 60 seconds. Some are true or false, some are specific answers. You can say pass. If there's time, we'll go back to it. All right. Good luck. Your 60 seconds starts now.
3: Which famous Tasmanian animal is known for its loud screech and big appetite?
2: The Tassie Devil.
3: Who played Jack Sparrow in the Pirates of Caribbean films?
2: Johnny Depp.
3: Which country is known for the dance called the tango?
2: Country, Argentina.
3: True or false, the longest bone in the human body is the humerus?
2: False.
3: Which band is known for the song Hotel California?
2: The Eagles.
3: Which Tasmanian historic site was once a major convict settlement?
2: Port Arthur.
3: True or false, the Chernobyl nuclear disaster occurred in 1986.
2: Oh, true.
3: In which sport is the Stanley Cup awarded?
2: Ice hockey.
3: What is the largest species of lizard?
2: The Komodo dragon.
3: Hobart in Australia's oldest theatre is named what?
2: Theatre Royal.
0: Okay. How do you think you did?
4: You've got it, Vicky. I tell you what, you have tried for years and you have just won it.
3: Well done, Vicky.
2: I've won once before.
0: Yes, you did, yeah.
4: Well done,
0: long time
4: Vicky.
0: Ago, though,
4: well,
0: wasn't it?
4: Good on you, Vic. You've got to be in it to win it. You've got to keep trying.
3: Yeah. I was going to say, you did an R over a few, and you laughed at yourself when you said Argentina and ice hockey, but
4: you beat me.
0: Yeah. And me.
4: Oh, no, good on you, Vicky. Well done, Vicky. Now, you better hold there.
0: Yes, you never know your luck. The questions fell your way today, Vicky.
4: Well done, Vicky.
0: That's what it's all about.
4: Good on you, Dale. Hold there.
0: All right, there we are. Another winner for the $1,000 minutes at 7 HFM.

0: HOFM, we are 100% Hobart. It's Sarah Minkinjono. There you go. You never know your luck, do you? Vicky from Risdon Vale's just won $1,000 on our $1,000 minute.
1: Absolutely. Imagine when she gets out, how that'll help her.
2: Gets out where?
0: Joe. Luck, do you? Vicky from Risdon Vale's just won $1,000 on our $1,000 minute.
1: Absolutely. Imagine when she gets out, how that'll help her.
0: Gets out.
2: Gets out where?

0: aren't fancy, they will book into wherever.
1: Let's have a look at the camper. 1956 Morris Traveller.
0: Yeah, is it? I wouldn't actually know.
1: Say that. No, it's okay. An old Toyota Hiace.
0: Oh, yeah, there you go. Thank you. I was like, I don't different? Know. It's yeah. Maggie. It's just, it's, I want one. I want a camper van so bad. But anyway, they booked into, a little motel in Victoria, and Mum, I picked Mum up yesterday, and she said to me, "I've got to show you this thing that was in the hotel that I've never seen before." Mm. And I said, "Oh, okay." And she said, "Your father said it was for people who want to have hanky panky time." And I said, "Well, hold right there, Cheryl, because I don't want to know about any hanky panky time."
1: Well, I can't believe your father calls it hanky panky time.
0: Yeah, I know. Right?
1: Can't wait to see Noel.
0: Anyway, so she proceeds to show me this video, and it's a wireless charger.
2: Your dad's had her on.
1: Oh, my God.
2: Oh, that's so your father, isn't it?
0: So most phones now, if you are beyond an iPhone 15, have a wireless compatibility, like on the back of their phones.
2: Yeah. So, and you just sit it on there. It's a flat thing.
0: And
2: isn't
0: you just
2: it?
0: Sit it on there. And a lot of hotels now, if you go to them, a lot of them have
1: them, the little pad,
0: the pad next to the bed. But and I must admit, this was a fancy pad. It did have. Well, it had like a light strip around it that would do different lights, and you could also play some music through
1: it. What, did your mum think you'd go in there and sit on it or something?
0: Well, she really had no idea. And I said, I was like, "Mum, that's a phone charger." "No, it's not. The phone charger's above it. See, my phone's plugged into the wall there." I said, "That's because your phone's an iPhone 14, doll." She said, "Well, what do you mean?" And I said, "Well, you just put your, if I had my phone in that hotel, I could just sit it there and it would start charging." She said, "Oh, your father told me it was for people who wanted hanky-panky time." And I said, "Well, clearly Dad was having you on."
1: Well, and Dad wanted a bit of hanky-panky time, though. That's what Dad wanted.
0: Mum's like, "Oh, I don't want to know about it. I don't want to know about it. What's going on in this room?" So there you go. Isn't that, like, just typical?
1: Oh, Cheryl.
0: They need to, yeah, I know, Cherylisms. They need to start a book. Or they need to go on that reality TV show, Travel Guides. Have you seen that movie, that TV series, Travel Guides?
1: Yeah.
0: Imagine my parents on there.
1: Yes.
0: Oh, it would, they'd shoot to fame.
2: I would pay to watch that.
0: Me too.
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1: 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Now, wasn't it beautiful?
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1: 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It was pretty fantastic.
0: Yeah, no, and Sarah was unbelievable.
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0: 7 Asia FM with Sienna Spiro, Material Lover, and Sarah McInjono at 4 to 8 next Wednesday. Next Wednesday, I think it is. We're going to be having a night out. And it's an exclusive after-work art bar experience at the Art Bar at Hadley's on Murray Street. This is inside Hadley's Orient Hotel.
1: I've got a bone to pick with our boss about that.
0: Why?
1: Because I heard him on the radio waves say that it's a posh event, and so he doesn't know why I'm invited. And why I'm running it.
0: Right.
2: Oh, God. Yes. Are you running it?
1: Yes, oh, I'm running God. It.
0: Yeah, you're going to be there.
1: Of course I am.
0: If you would like to join Sarah.
1: Yes.
0: And Alan.
1: No, he's not coming anymore.
0: He's not coming.
1: I've booted him out.
0: Right.
1: You bagged me out on the radio, I'll boot you out.
0: just head to our website, 7hofm.com.au, and you could be having...
2: Thursday morning will be fun.
0: Yeah. That's what I'm thinking. After work never sounded so good.
2: Yeah.
0: The Art Bar at Hadley's, and they've got the art thing happening there as well. The Hadley's Art Prize curator, Dr. Amy Jackett's going to be there on the night for a special look at the
2: beautiful,
0: artwork.
2: Beautiful,
1: I can't
2: very
1: civilized. Wait. The whole thing looks incredible.
2: Beautiful hotel.
1: Right. Yes, it is a beautiful hotel.
0: Head to the website and enter for that now. It's 3 to 8. We'll open up the birthday book after the news. And then it's Sarah's Fun Facts. 7 Asia FM.
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12: Taking a look at the Tasman Highway, we've got some heavy inbound congestion building from the South Arm Highway over to the beginning of the Tasman Bridge. The Brooker Highway is slowing in both directions from Risen Road all the way up to Main Road in patches, and the Southern Outlet is congested northbound on approach to Macquarie Street. It's time to complete your census. 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That's the latest real-time traffic on 101.7 7HOFM.
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13: Good morning. I'm Britt Aylin in the Hobart newsroom. The Federal Agriculture Minister is warning of more bird flu deaths after a mass mortality event in South Australia. At least 78 cases have now been confirmed across the country, with Tasmanians advised it's not a matter of if, but when the first will be discovered here. Member for Franklin, Julie Collins, telling the ABC, we can't stop its spread.
14: What we can do is be as prepared as we possibly can and work with industry and work with wildlife to protect threatened species and to make sure that we can do everything we can do to keep it out of our agricultural systems.
13: A Senate inquiry into the federal government's proposed gambling legislation will continue in Canberra today. Former rugby league player Luke Bateman yesterday told the panel he'd been offered drugs and alcohol by betting companies, who flew him to race meets around the country in order to entice him to gamble more and more. But TAB and Sportsbet have denied the occurrence of such behaviour. An investigation is underway into the death of a worker at a coal mine in the New South Wales Hunter Valley yesterday. Mining operations have been suspended at the site. Canberra will fund an additional 50 places for future med students in a bid to boost the number of GPs across the nation. They'll be offered at 8 mainland universities from 2028. The $30 million investment is aimed at addressing GP shortages in rural and outer metropolitan communities. And a temporary speed change will be coming into effect along a stretch of the East Derwent Highway at Old Beach from tomorrow. The limit on the 600-metre section near Cassidy's Road will be dropped from 80 kilometres an hour to 60 after 2 recent fatalities and 19 reported crashes in the past 5 years. It's set to remain in place until resurfacing roadworks can take place in spring. Meantime, additional slippery when wet signs have also been installed, with drivers urged to drive with care, particularly in the rain. The East Derwent Highway carries 16,000 vehicles each day between the Bowen Bridge and Otago.
3: Introducing the new beef stroganoff pie from Banjo's Bakery Cafe. Rich, hearty, creamy, and wrapped in Banjo's famous golden flaky pastry. Banjo's Stroganoff Pie. Are you stroganoff?
13: In sport, AFL coaches have hit back at the league after it warned the clubs not to tank the final round of the home and away season by resting their biggest stars. D's coach Stephen King telling AFL 360, officials can't just force players to play.
15: I'm not a doctor, and I don't question our medical team week to week on who needs management training loads during the week or even game day. I'm certainly not going to try and push Cade Chandler to play with a fractured hand last week against Gold Coast. Just, it is what it is.
13: With Western Bulldogs coach Luke Beveridge in full agreement.
16: We've just had Norts and Cody come out of the game, not because we wanted them to, but it would have been too hard, you know, for them to play over in Perth. So if you're doing it this far out, you're definitely going to do it the week before the wildcard.
13: And in the EPL, Chelsea signed former Liverpool midfielder Jordan Henderson on a 2-year deal. That's the latest. I'm Britt Aylin.
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0: cloudy with a shower or two today. That'll ease off tonight, though. 13 degrees the top today. The odd shower tomorrow, otherwise mostly fine. Hopefully a bit of sunshine with 15 degrees. Showers back again for Thursday with 15. Right now, 2 in the Derwent Valley. It's 5 in the Huon, and we've got 6 degrees across Hobart.
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19: Celebrity birthdays. Post Malone is 32 today. Jessica Mowboy is 37 today. And another pioneer in the Australian music industry, Reg Grundy. It was his birthday today and he died in 2016 at the age of 96. But every program around when I was young was Reg Grundy.
0: Yeah.
1: Happy birthday. Local birthdays. My big brother. It's his birthday today, Uncle Sammy. We all love you, big brother.
19: Happy birthday, mate.
1: He's probably on his way to work to escape his family. Kate, we'll see you tonight for Kate, bro. Caden from Claremont, happy birthday, mama's boy. Ramsey from Glenorchy, happy 40th birthday, Ramsey. We hope you have a wonderful day celebrating. All our love, Chris, Nadelle, Chelsea, Asha, Stephanie, Wesley and Gus. Mia from Rosny, happy birthday to my best friend ever. I hope you have a special 21st birthday celebration. Lots of love, Ellie, Rosie, Andy, Ben, Charlie and Bonnie. Macy from Huonville, happy 21st birthday, Mace. Hope you have an awesome day. Love Mum, Dad, Tyler and Elsie. And Hazel from Oak Downs, happy 10th birthday, beautiful girl. Have a wonderful day. Love from Mum and Dad and Hillary.
0: Rifle, let's pick a winner for the prize. There we are.
1: Our winner is Ramsey from Glenorchy.
19: Good on you, Ramsey. You got $15 to spend at Boots Juice, Cat and Fiddle Arcade in Eastlands.
1: Yeah.
0: Get your birthdays in the birthday book. 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All right, 8:07. Next, Sarah's Fun Facts, where you can win $30 to spend at Richmond Botanicals at Salamanca Market, at stall number 98. Yes.

0: HRFM, we are 100% Hobart. It's Sarah, Mick and Jono. After 8:30, everything you need to know about the Tasmanian Whiskey Showcase, which is coming up this Saturday, Princess Wharf 1. So they converge all sort of 9 days, the Whiskey Week, into one day at the Princess Wharf 1. So
1: what a day.
0: More on that after 8:30. It's 11 past 8 now.
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0: All right, for your chance to win $30 to spend at Richmond Botanicals, listen carefully here. We'll ask a question at the end.
3: Well, apparently, most people stop listening to new music at the age of 33.
0: Oh, yes, I've heard.
3: A 2015 Spotify study found that overall listening time doesn't drop as we age, but we simply replace current music trends with replaying things that we already know.
1: Probably true.
3: Yeah, yep. I must admit, I'm a sucker for my own playlist.
1: Yeah, and me too.
3: That's what I like.
0: Yep.
3: I guess we work on the radio, though, so we hear new stuff still, I agree with that. The average person sighs 12 times in an hour without realising.
0: In an hour?
3: Without realising.
1: Yeah, wow. I don't think that'd be right.
0: Some days it's more.
1: Yeah,
3: absolutely.
1: Absolutely.
3: Your brain treats handwriting and typing completely different. Apparently, a study found that handwriting triggers widespread connectivity across the entire brain, while typing barely engages the same pathways. This is why if somebody takes notes by hand, they'll retain the concepts and the information longer than those who will type it out.
0: Yes, that's actually, I find that. I rarely write these days.
3: I still write. I write in my journal.
0: Do you?
3: Yeah. I've got to get those thoughts out into somewhere.
0: But I write stuff down and I go back to look at it and I think, I can't even read my handwriting.
3: Oh, you can't read your writing.
0: Terrible handwriting, right?
3: Yeah, not a lot of people write anymore.
0: Yeah.
3: Everyone types. You write?
1: As you know.
0: On your hand,
1: I'm
0: usually.
1: I'm not real computer literate.
3: No.
1: Oh, yeah, that reminds me,
3: yeah,
1: Jonathan.
3: There we go. Mind you, I still...
1: Sugar and pepper.
3: Yeah. when we sleep in a new environment, our brain enters survival mode.
1: Sure
3: One
1: does.
3: Hemisphere rests while the other remains on high alert.
0: Oh, right.
3: This is why we often wake up feeling a little bit groggy and may even be awakened by the slightest noise.
1: Yeah.
3: Scientists call this first night effect.
1: Exactly right. Wake up, look beside you. Oh, crikey, I was on my own last night. Let me out of here.
3: And then this is a scary thought, but there is only 22 Mondays left in 2026.
0: 22 Mondays.
3: Yep. Tell me that's right, isn't it? Again, that came from Uber Facts.
1: Yeah, that'd be about right. 52 weeks in the year. We're getting, about 17 weeks
0: over
1: from
0: halfway,
1: Christmas.
0: So, yeah. Okay, that makes sense.
3: 22.
0: All right, today's question, how often do we sigh?
1: Oh, that's a tough one.
3: I've already
1: one.
3: Forgotten.
0: On average. You've already forgotten?
3: I've already forgotten, and I said that there.
0: 6216-1017. There's $30 for you to win to spend at Richmond Botanicals at Salamaker Market. They're at stall number 98. You can transform your space with a handcrafted Tasmanian scented candle.
1: You can actually find them at Salamanca, by just putting your nose up there.
0: Yes.
1: And finding them by smell. Yes.
3: Absolutely, you can.
0: Hello, 7HRFM. Who's this?
4: Christy and Chelsea.
1: How many?
4: 12.
0: 12 times.
4: An hour.
0: Yay. That's what we're after.
1: Good on you, girls.
0: There you go.
4: Thank you.
0: Would that check out with you guys? Have you sighed that many times already?
4: I probably sighed that many times in 5 minutes.
1: Yeah.
3: I know.
1: Yeah, mornings are like that.
0: Well, no reason for you to sigh now. You've got $30 for Richmond Botanicals at Salamanca Markets, okay?
4: Awesome.
0: There you go.
1: Hang on.
0: All right. It's 8:15. Sarah, Mick and John. Hello, Joe.

0: Taylor Swift and Sabrina Carpenter, Life of a Showgirl. 7HRFM 13, the top today with a shower or two. We got 6 in the city right now. Feels more like 2. It's Sarah Mick and Jono, 19 past 8.
1: I was watching one of the young swimmers yesterday and she mentioned something that I hadn't heard much about, and that was the fact that she'd won a medal and how the swimming team in particular were all very chuffed to be coming home because of Gina Rinehart and the fact that Gina's made a gift to them all. And apparently they were all told of this before the games over there, and she reckons the motivation to not only win a gold medal but to come home with money in her pocket was even greater. And they won.
2: Hell yeah.
1: It's unbelievable to think that our swim team won 75 medals in total over there. Gina's $1.3 million out of pocket now. She gave $20,000 to every gold medalist, $15,000 to every silver medalist, and $10,000 to every bronze medalist.
2: Why only swimming?
1: Because she's got an affinity with swimming. She said she knows a swimming family, and the fact that they get up at 5 o'clock every single morning to take their children swimming, she thought the family puts in so much, she wanted to compensate the swimming families. I know you could say, well, she should have done it for everyone, but
2: yeah,
1: swimming's her
2: thing. You'd feel a bit cheated, wouldn't you?
1: Well, you know what? She donates millions too to the Australian, I think it's netball, competitions and stuff. So I suppose she's got her sports that she just likes, and swimming's one of them.
2: Mm.
1: But it is nice, isn't it, to come home with a bit of money in your pocket too.
2: Mm.
1: Like one girl, I think, won 4 gold, so she's got $80,000 to come home with.
3: Wow.
1: Life-changing for
2: her. You'd put some extra jets in those feet, wouldn't you?
1: Well, you think about it. If you were on the line for the gold medal, it wouldn't just be the gold medal, would it? 20 grand. Come on.
2: No.
1: Bugger the gold medal. 20 grand. She'd certainly, you know what, it's nice to see some of the big boys in town spreading their money, though, too. Like, you know, she buys the Flying Doctor's planes and all sorts.
2: Just feel like if I was a pole vaulter.
3: Getting up at 4 in the morning.
2: Yeah.
3: To vault some poles.
2: Where's mine? 20 grand, Gina?
1: Yeah. Pole vaulters are still in bed at 4 in the morning.
2: Oh, I don't think they would be, Joel.
1: Don't you reckon?
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0: HRFM with Blink 182, all the small things. It's Sarah, Mick and Jono. Hoping the black marlin with the China Zorilla might head off today. Of course, we were saying that yesterday, 4 o'clock in the afternoon is meant to be going, but the weather wasn't the best for it, I'm assuming, because it's all weather dependent when they leave. So 4 o'clock this afternoon is scheduled to leave, according to Tasport's website, so...
1: I could have sworn it was moving yesterday. I just had, like, you know, when you're told something.
2: Well, it does.
1: It does, far out. I was like, it's definitely moving.
2: It definitely does move on the anchor, too, on the anchor chain. Like, as the river goes, as the river flows from coming in, it would be laying one way, and then as the tide turns and the river starts flowing out each day, then it would swing around the other way. So you would see movement. So.
1: I just really want to go to South America. So, like,
0: jump on board.
1: Oh, why not?
0: Yeah. Go to Argentina. Do the tango while you're there.
1: Do the tango with Vicky for $1,000.
0: Yeah, that's one of the questions of the $1,000 minute.
2: Actually, there's been a bit of a plane crash over there. 13 people have been killed in Peru, near Peru. Tourist plane's gone down, so keep your ears open for the newsroom on that on the next few hours, too.
1: Boom.
0: All right, Sarah. It's 29 past 8, so we'll hear from the news next at HRFM.
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16: Pretty hefty traffic building up on the Tasman Highway, which is slowing inbound from the South Arm Highway, continuing over the Tasman Bridge into Queen's Domain. The Brooker Highway is slow from Risdon Road all the way up to Main Road in both directions. And the Southern Outlet is slow northbound on approach to Macquarie Street. 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That's the latest real-time traffic on 101.7 7HOFM.
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18: In the Hobart newsroom, good morning. I'm Britt Aylin. We're being told to brace for more mass mortality events as the H5 bird flu continues to spread. The Federal Agriculture Minister and Member for Franklin, Julie Collins, admitting it's a serious threat to native species.
19: Australians should expect to see more spread and larger numbers now of wildlife being affected.
18: 78 cases have now been confirmed across the country, with Tasmanians warned it's not a matter of if, but when the first will be discovered here. Creditors have voted to liquidate Liberty Bell Bay following failed attempts to find a buyer for Australia's only manganese smelter. The business went into administration in March, with the collapse of a potential sale last month the final nail in the coffin, leaving around 200 workers without jobs. Tasmanian Minister for Business, Industry and Resources, Felix Ellis, has described the outcome as deeply disappointing for the communities of Georgetown, Bell Bay and Northern Tasmania. ASIC's put out a warning about the risks of offshore prediction market platforms, advising consumers they may be betting against people who have more information than they do. Commissioner Alan Kirkland says because the operators aren't licensed in Australia, users aren't protected when things go wrong.
20: We do see some overseas prediction markets offering bets on events in Australia, but just because it seems a bit familiar what you might be betting on, that doesn't mean that it's safe.
18: And Coles has launched a new community food relief appeal in partnership with Second Fight and Food Bank. It comes as new research suggests more Tasmanians are currently experiencing food hardship for the first time due to ongoing cost of living pressures. Coles CEO Leah Weckert urging those who can to support local families doing it tough.
21: Food rescue is a practical way to reduce waste while helping people who need support. When good edible food can be redirected through organisations like Second Bite and Food Bank, it means less food is wasted and more people can access meals, hampers and pantry staples.
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18: Turning to sport now, and AFL coaches are calling the league's anti-tanking rule unfathomable. Clubs have been warned they could be fined for resting key players in the week before finals. Doggies coach Luke Beveridge telling Fox their team selections should not be scrutinised.
22: I'd question how the AFL could question a club, because you're questioning the medical department from a club as well. We're all trying to win. So no matter what happens, you're going to go out trying to win that game.
18: The Tasmania Devils have signed another big name, with Nigel Laffin to come on board as the club's new head of development. And Sam Mitchell has inked a contract extension at Hawthorn, meaning he'll be sticking with the Hawks as their coach until the end of 2030. That is the latest in news and sport. I'm Britt Aylin.
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0: Cloudy with a shower or two, easing off tonight. 13 degrees atop today. Just the odd shower tomorrow, otherwise mostly fine. Hopefully get to 15. Then showers again for Thursday with 15. Right now it's still 2 in the Derwent Valley. It's 5 in the Huon and 7 degrees across Hobart.
25: 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Sarah Mick and Jono for breakfast.
2: Well, the Tasmanian Whisky Week is coming up, guys, and I tell you what, we're chatting to someone next about this event and everything that's happening down there. It'll be great.
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0: 101.7 7 AHR FM with Sarah McIntyre after 9. Mix Mindbender, where you can win $50 to spend at Hyperdrive Kart Race in Merton Vale Circuit in Kingston. It's 19 to 9.
1: My word, big week coming up, Tasmania Whiskey Week, and we're talking this morning to Nicole Leskill about everything that's coming up to do with getting drunk. I mean, whiskey.
0: Oh, always drink responsibly.
1: Good morning, Nicole.
2: Good morning, team. Thank you for having me.
1: Now, how's preparation going for our Whiskey Week?
2: Look, it's never been better, I have to say. We've got some incredible events happening this week in the lead up to the big Tasmanian Whiskey Showcase down at PW1 on Saturday. We've got an event tonight up in Lonnie for wine and whiskey. We've got a Boilermaker event as well, which is, you know, whiskey with beer. We've got everything happening and our members are super excited. Our guests from interstate are floating around the state already and also visiting lots of distilleries. So,
1: Now, tell us a bit about this whiskey showcase. Now, this is a special, is it afternoon or evening or both?
2: No. Yeah, it's an afternoon going into the evening. So it's one...
3: into the morning.
2: Yeah. One extended session from 1 till 7 this Saturday afternoon. We'll have 40 of our best Tasmanian distilleries all under the one roof. You can really taste your way around the island. So we've laid them out so that they're kind of grouped by region. So
1: by number 40, you'd need a shopping trolley, wouldn't you?
2: Oh.
1: Just to move yourself.
2: Well, if you're buying bottles, which is exactly what we want you to do, absolutely.
1: Yeah. I'll tell you what an event. What a way, though, if you are a whiskey connoisseur, to taste all our whiskies. And we really are leaders in the world now on whiskey.
2: Absolutely. So earlier this year, Tasmanian distilleries actually cleaned up at the World Whiskies Awards. That's probably the hardest competition in the world to win the big gongs, and we actually got 3 world's best titles.
1: Yeah.
2: So Sullivan's Cove won world's best single malt, single cask whiskey. We had Greenbanks winning world's best single cask, single rye. And then we had Lark winning for their incredible new range and packaging design. So, and then on top of that, 72% of all the other awards won by Australian distilleries were claimed by Tasmanian distilleries.
1: Wow.
3: Yeah,
1: so they have
3: incredible
1: awards for presentation and for packaging. Like Lark won nothing to do with the whiskey, but they went, what, nice bottle, nicely packaged.
2: Yeah, because it's all about the experience. You know, we know, you know, everyone loves an unboxing on social media these days. It's part of the experience of that premium offering that we can bring to the consumer. So, yeah, they've got a fantastic new design with the beautiful Lark bird on the front and all these gorgeous, the feathers are made of all natural kind of ferns that you would find in the Tasmanian wilderness. And it's stunning. Yeah. You can't miss it.
3: Like you said, it's kind of that experience from the minute the box is in front of you to the minute the bottle's empty.
2: Exactly right. Exactly. You can't miss it.
3: Like you said, it's kind of that experience from the minute the box is in front of you to the minute the bottle's empty.
2: Exactly.

0: Week is celebrating 10 years, and you've got a bit of special merch with good old Neil the Seal banging into the barrel. You know what? Sometimes when Neil comes up on our shores, you'd think that he was as drunk as a skunk, but with as much wreck as he makes. But people can buy the merch.
1: Absolutely. That will all be at Showcase this weekend. So, yeah, our 10th anniversary edition of Taz Whiskey Week. So, we thought we had to actually create some moments for everyone to enjoy some lovely merch they can take home with them. We'll also have a live eye sculpting at
0: oh,
1: the...
0: Wow.
2: Oh,
0: wow!
2: That'll be interesting.
0: Of Neil.
1: I might have just let the seal out of the box.
2: Now, if someone wants to buy a ticket to get into the Showcase, what do they get for their money?
1: So you'll get a fabulous tasting card which allows you to work your way around the room, obviously drinking responsibly. That'll be clipped at each piece, each distillery that you visit. Then you'll get a limited edition Glencairn glass, so that's your little whiskey tasting glass. That'll be on a lanyard so you don't drop it throughout the day.
0: Which you is really very have handy. Thought of everything.
1: And you'll get to meet our fabulous distillers. I think the best bit about the Tassie whiskey community is that you'll get to meet the makers in that room. You'll meet the blenders. You'll meet the people that made that liquid and put it into a bottle and all the fabulous people that help sell it around the country. So it really is an opportunity to engage one-to-one with the industry and that's the money can't buy experience.
3: And you
1: really
3: don't have to be a connoisseur. You don't have to be a whiskey expert to enjoy this.
1: Not at all. If you've never tasted a whiskey before, this is probably the best opportunity for you to get your head around what's on offer.
2: Yeah, I agree.
1: So, yeah.
2: And it's also, if you do love your whiskies and are a bit of a connoisseur, it's a great way to actually talk to the people that make it and find out what sort of environment it comes from, what's the weather like up there or wherever it is in the state.
1: Absolutely.
2: No, it's fantastic.
0: Yeah,
2: beautiful.
0: Definitely.
1: Something for everyone.
2: Yep.
0: Oh, that butterscotch whiskey has my name.
1: I did hear you say that this morning. There are some fabulous whiskey liqueurs as well. So if you've got a bit of a sweeter palate, there's something for you. If you want something that's a bit more, I don't know, complex or interesting or quite different, we've got something for you too. So.
0: Yeah, beautiful. Amazing.
3: Just promise to say that you don't drink it with creaming soda.
0: I'm never telling you anything of it ever again.
2: Anyone would put cream and soda in Scotch.
0: Get your tickets, everyone. Get down there and support them.
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2: Beautiful.
0: Don't you spell it.
2: Thank you, Nicole.
1: Thank you so much for having me.
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5: Go!

0: Did you know your intestines could be full of pinworms and threadworms right now and you might not even know it? 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

0: Show FM, we are 100% Hobart. Good morning, it's Sarah, Mick and Jono for Harvey Norman, proud sponsors of School of the Year, which starts soon, with the biggest range of AI devices for students of all ages.
1: They sure have, they've got everything.
2: Oh, yeah.
3: Good AI.
0: Like, really? Using AI a lot,
3: oh,
0: aren't you?
3: I love AI. Yeah. Copilot, ChatGPT. Oh, yeah. AI is amazing.
0: Good to do some scraping for some info.
3: Scraping? Oh.
1: Is that what you call it?
3: Yeah.
1: No way. Scraping, if you want AI. Oh, God, I haven't started scraping yet. Scraping. Whatever.
0: Scrape away.
1: AI can find me.
3: Oh.
0: All right, you might need AI next to answer Mick's mind-bender question.
1: My word.
0: There's $50 for you to win to spend at Hyperdrive Kart Racing to win after the news. 7HRFM.
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11: Good morning. I'm Britt Aylin in the Hobart newsroom. Health officials are warning that bird flu will continue to spread across Australia after yesterday's first confirmed mass mortality event in South Australia. But infectious disease expert Dr. Paul Griffin's told Nine we're still in a pretty good position overall.
12: Importantly, we haven't seen any detections in poultry or other animals, and we're exceptionally well prepared to continue to manage this as it does progress.
11: Tasmania, the NT and the ACT are the only Aussie jurisdictions yet to record a case, and we're told it's not a matter of if, but when the disease will reach our shores. Police in Victoria say there was no trouble at a One Nation candidate launch in Melbourne overnight, despite around 200 protesters gathering outside the pub. But leader Pauline Hanson's copping scrutiny over the decision to ban journalists from the ABC, The Guardian and Nine newspapers from the event. One of the nation's most experienced fire chiefs fears Australia is headed towards a particularly active bushfire season, with high fuel loads combining with El Nino conditions this coming summer. It comes as wildfires continue to ravage parts of Europe and the US, with hundreds of buildings destroyed in at least 16 blazes in Washington state. The mayor of Spokane's described it as the worst natural disaster to ever hit the region. Back home, the East Derwent Highway will see a temporary speed change at Old Beach from tomorrow after two recent fatalities and 19 reported crashes in the past 5 years. A 600-metre section of the highway near Cassidy's Road will be dropped from 80 kilometres an hour to 60 until resurfacing works can take place in the spring. And Qantas is reportedly looking to send 1,000 jobs to India as it ramps up the use of AI in its operations. According to the Financial Review, marketing, finance, HR and other back-office positions are all in the firing line. It's not known at this stage whether any jobs here in Hobart would be impacted.
2: 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Always follow the directions for use.
11: In sport, Melbourne will be without Blake Howes until the finals after he injured his arm during the weekend's win over the Suns. Coach Stephen King telling Fox he'll be a tough player to replace.
13: Yeah, fractured forearm. He'll probably miss 3 to 4 weeks. He's been unbelievable this year for us with his speed to defend and then launch attacks for us.
11: But in some better news for the Ds, Daniel Turner is a chance to return this weekend after overcoming a rib injury. The Tasmania Devils have poached Geelong assistant Nigel Lappin. He'll become the club's head of development ahead of their entry to the AFL in 2028. And in the cycling, Norway's Sigrid Herzog's taken out stage 3 of the Tour de France Femme overnight. That's the latest in news and sport. I'm Britt Aylin.
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0: Cloudy today with a shower or two, easing off tonight, 13 the top. Just the odd shower tomorrow, otherwise mostly fine with 15, then showers again for Thursday with 15. Right now, 3 degrees in the Derwent Valley, 5 in the Huon, almost 8 on the Eastern Shore and almost 7 in the city.
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1: My treasures are golden and guarded by thousands amongst a maze that no man can enter. What am I? My treasures are golden and guarded by thousands amongst a maze no man can enter. What am I? 6216 1017 Hobart. Okay. $50 for Hyperdrive. Come on, the most fun you can have that place. It's fantastic.
0: Okay, you stumped me on this one.
1: Come on, Hobart.
3: Say it
1: one
3: more time. My garden is golden.
1: My treasures are golden and guarded by thousands amongst a maze no man can enter. What am I?
0: A maze no man can enter. Okay. Yeah, you stumped everybody today. 6216 1017 if you think you know the answer to this one or want to have a go. Let's see. Hello, 7HRFM. Who's this?
17: Jimmy.
0: Jimmy, of course. You've got it, mate.
1: Come
0: have
1: on,
0: you?
1: Jimmy.
17: Oh, I have a crack. It's not your bank account, is it?
1: No, sorry, Jimmy. Yeah, that'd be about right, though.
0: My treasures are not
1: mate.
0: Golden.
17: No.
1: Not quite.
17: All right,
1: thanks,
17: mate.
1: Thanks,
17: right.
1: Jimmy.
3: Mine are copper.
0: Hello, 7HRFM. Who's this? Hello?
17: Oh, yes.
1: Yes.
0: What's your name?
17: Simon.
3: Simon, what do you think the answer is?
17: A beehive?
1: Yes, mate, spot on.
0: Oh, it's a beehive.
1: You got $50 at Hyperdrive. My treasures are golden and guarded by thousands amongst amazes. No, yep, perfect.
0: Oh, there we go.
1: Golden checks honey.
0: Out.
1: Yeah, $50 for Hyperdrive, mate.
0: Well done.
17: Fantastic, thank you. First one I got right. I'm
14: on you. Oh,
0: there you go. Mix Meyer Minder at 7 past 9, 7 AM.

0: Triple H, FM with G Flip and Bed on Fire. It's Sarah, Mick and Jono. After 10, we'll have a 20-song music marathon. Thanks to E&S, the kitchen, bathroom and laundry experts. Get you up and dancing at work or at home. It's almost 9:15.
1: I love G Flip. Now, Finland, a little bit like Australia, we have got deer that is... What do you call a pest, maybe?
2: Deers are a definite pest.
1: So they've got over 200,000 reindeer roaming freely across their northern regions. The only problem is, a bit like possums and kangaroos here in Hobart, at least, roadkill, causing accidents. It's deer over there that cause accidents. Oh, and when I lived in Florida, I'll never forget when I came face to face with a deer on the road and I'm like, you're going to win, mate. I was in a tiny little Mazda 2 and I just sat there and waited till it finally went off the road because I could see it because I was on a big stretch and I thought, coming from Australia, I'd never seen that before. So I knew... with mum hitting a kangaroo once, that a kangaroo does damage, so God knows what a deer does. Yeah. Anyway, in Finland, what they've done is they've actually found some spray paint that is reflective of car lights, and they're going around and spraying these deer antlers
0: with
1: this reflective...
2: Not a bad idea. We should do the same here with our few possums.
1: Yeah, but I just also think, like... Are they not allowed to cull them over there?
2: Well, they probably are, but there's probably just like here, there's that many of them. Like, it's getting dangerous here.
1: The Finnish Reindeer Herders Association.
2: That'd be when something
1: you, to be when you part of. When you, they come from the Finnish, came up with a spray paint that was reflective paint that they decided would make them way more visible to drivers, hopefully battling the constant deaths on the road from both humans and deer. Yeah. So, God, anything to help prevent anything like that is amazing. But
0: there's one now being sprayed.
2: Oh, I thought that there was a car getting up the road at 100 mile an hour. Well, if you hit any animal, look, if you're doing full speed and hit anything, it makes damage. Like, I've hit a wallaby, it took all the front off the flamed falcon that I bought there once.
1: It's awful. But honestly, like, when this reindeer was on the...
2: I can't help looking behind me.
1: Thinking someone's coming in. Okay. No, it's all... But I don't know. How do you get that close to a reindeer to paint its antlers?
2: Yeah, that's the thing. How do they catch them? Well, they must shoot them with a dart gun or something and then paint them.
0: Get a bloody big stick with a hose and just go...
2: Glow-in-the-dark paint, that reminds me of Dad's Bucks party. Oof.
0: Oh.
2: Yeah, they painted his genitals.
0: Well,
1: How do you know that?
2: Dad told me. They were oil-based. They glowed for a month.
0: Well, he didn't get hit by a car.
2: No, he didn't.
0: On the way home.
2: He was safe in the dark. Poor old
1: Your
2: Dad.
1: Your dad would be rolling in his grave.
2: Oh, he'd love it.
1: It's 18
0: past 9. So,

0: FM, we are 100% Hobart with Sarah, Mick and Jono. It's 26 past nine.
1: Oh, the things that turn us on.
2: Well, Jimmy doing flips.
0: You on.
1: Yeah. Now, we've talked a few times about when you go to other countries, you've got to be very careful of their ways and their customs. Indonesia and Bali and all them places, you've got to be respectful. You've got to not do stuff in public and all the rest. But another thing you've got to be careful is different countries' wildlife. Now, Hasim Labasi, 35-year-old, he'd been partying at a bar in North Maluku in Indonesia when he headed home along a track towards his village of Waksaki. There, that'll do. Through a forest, a normal track that he's been on lots of times now, around 3 a.m. local time, he was making his way through the forest, drunk, when all of a sudden, bang, a python grabbed him by the leg from the undergrowth.
2: Oh, no.
1: I know, and they are not little pythons over there. No. Anyway, the invertebrated man was then... Oh, the inebriated man. was then completely enclosed by the snake and then crushed to death.
2: Oh, sorry, I was still laughing from your invertebrated man.
1: No, well, listen, he's over there anyway, we can laugh. squeezed the life out of him and then ate him whole.
0: Oh, geez.
2: Now,
1: that's what they do. His wife and the rest of the village were missing him by 7 in the morning and put out a search party. Now, 3 hours into the search, they found a 23-foot-long python with a large lump in his belly. So when they've killed the snake, opened it up, and there he was in one piece, and he said hello.
2: No, of course he didn't. I'm enthralled in these types of stories. I remember when I was living in Borneo with the orangutans, there's a vet that is within the Sepilok Rehabilitation Centre, and a vet had a python delivered that had both of its eyes completely inundated with ticks.
1: Yeah.
2: So this python was completely blind, but they still released it into the wild. So there's a photo of me holding, well, there was about 23 of us. That it took to hold this python.
3: Wow.
2: And even then they said, obviously at that point it was still a bit drugged. And I was
0: definitely...
2: It was invertebrated and I was definitely down the tail end. But I remember them saying, at some point this snake will make a full recovery and it won't even matter that it's blind. It will still eat you. Yeah. And I was like...
1: They are they're the biggest snake on the planet, the pythons over there.
2: 23 of
1: and,
2: us.
1: And there was a few years ago, there was an instance where a man tried to see what it would be like. Yeah. So he wore a protective suit before letting a green anaconda try to eat him. Had to call in the team halfway through because his body was being completely pulverised even in the suit.
2: Yeah, they contract all their muscles.
1: What a meathead. I want to see what it's like to be eaten by a snake.
2: Yeah,
1: you idiot.
2: Yeah, I don't know. That's just weird.
1: Yeah. So there you go. Be careful in Indonesia, won't you? Staggering
0: home
1: drunk.
0: Thanks for that.
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0: Triple H RFM with an awesome 80s throwback for Soft Cell, Tainted Love. 13 the top today. We'll get a shower or two with it as well, obviously. Hovering between 6 and 7 at the moment in the city is Sarah McIntyre. 20 to 10.
1: Look, I'm all up for people who are creative. Mm-hmm. And Lauderdale artist Awella has turned Hobart into a citywide treasure hunt. Now, I've seen a few of these posts come up on my Instagram feed where you'll see she does these cute little hand-drawn, painted. She calls herself the Snail Mail Art Club.
0: Oh, yeah.
1: But what she's doing is she'll be in Hobart and she'll sort of hide it somewhere and then do a quick little, you know, glance around where she is at something that might stand out to someone. And then, yeah, people have got to go and find it and they can have it.
2: What do you win?
1: The art.
2: Oh, you win it.
1: Yeah.
2: Yeah, right.
1: When you find the art, you get the art.
2: So it's on a postcard, is it, or something
1: like
2: that?
1: Yeah, they're not very big. They're quite, you know, but she's 19 and I just think she posts clues and does little art drops everywhere.
2: Good on you. Everyone's looking for a niche and that could be it.
1: Well, yeah, she said that apparently she's seen similar artists do stunts like this, like in America and everywhere else. So she said, oh, I just sort of thought it would be cool. And she's gained quite a few followers from it.
2: Yeah, good on her.
1: And she's about to start a University of Tasmania Bachelor of Fine Arts next year, but yeah, she wants to continue to grow her Snail Mail Art Club.
0: Oh, and something I just different.
1: Think, yeah, and like they're quite cute. Like, they're cute with scary faces. They're a little bit laboo-boo, like I reckon.
0: Yeah.
1: You know how you always think, why did my child like that crazy looking animal monster thing? But
0: wasn't there a phase a few years ago of painting rocks?
2: Oh, yeah, that's still going on.
1: The Tasmanian rock community is still out there, Jono.
2: Oh, no, there's still rocks everywhere, mate. Franklin foreshore, you can find them anywhere.
1: Yes, Marley was given a rock for her birthday, I think, from somebody at school. And then it was, you know, we had to go and put that rock somewhere and then you picked up another rock.
0: Right.
1: And yeah, you can't. They love it. It's a bit like there's a fairy trail over in Old Beach and it's along the water and somebody has just taken their own time to go and draw little fairy doors on trees and do all sorts of little things. And there's like a fairy box and you can go along and do the trail. So it's, I don't know, it's just, I don't know, something for the kids. Why not?
2: Why not? It's a bit of fun.
1: Yeah.
2: I like the rock thing.
0: Reminds me of my my wife who has those little sort of doors that you can put down on your on the bottom of your floor. So you put it up against the wall. It's like a door.
1: Yeah.
0: It's meant to be like a fairy door kind of thing. Yeah. Well, the robot vacuum cleaner got that one.
2: Did it?
0: Oh, well.
2: Oh, nice.
0: There goes your door.
2: Oh, I wish we could have filmed it.
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0: Asia FM with Taylor Swift, Elizabeth Taylor with Sarah, Mick and Jono. It's 3 to 10 and that's it for us for today.
1: Sure is. That was it for Sarah 5 minutes ago, I think. She's out there talking and cannot stop. But no, great day. We'll be back tomorrow.
0: Yeah.
1: Another big day. Lots to win.
0: Yes.
1: $1,000 today we gave to Vicky, of course, from Ristonvale. Fantastic.
0: Yeah, she's done well. So, yep, and plenty more prizes. We've got more tickets for the Festival of Bright Ideas, of course, with Science or Nonsense.
1: Here she is.
0: And Sarah will be here tomorrow.
2: Sorry, I had a beautiful listener bring me in a birthday present.
0: Oh.
2: Yeah, my beautiful friend Izzy.
0: That's nice.
2: Yes.
0: Thank you, Izzy.
2: Thanks.
0: All right. I'm going to stick around for the 20-song music marathon next. We've got Bob Sinclair coming up. Plus Noah Kahan. Thanks to E&S, the kitchen, bathroom and laundry experts. 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